0: possibility.
1: For your weather today, Brisbane is mostly sunny. It's currently 18 degrees with an expected maximum of 24. The fire danger is low and the UV net index is predicted to reach 6, which is in the high band.
0: That's all your news for 10 a.m. We'll be back at 11 a.m. with more. 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
2: We all love a good barbecue. Yummo food and good times. I know I do. However, sometimes your stomach gets a bit wonky and you may benefit with these food safety tips. After all, food poisoning isn't fun. The two main mistakes are undercooked meat and spreading germs from your raw meat onto ready-to-eat food. Germs on your raw meat move easily onto your hands and then onto anything else you touch. Placing your cooked chicken or meat back on the same plate initially used for the raw meat is called cross-contamination. So, use a clean plate and wash your hands after touching raw meat. The problem with undercooked meat is it contains E. coli, salmonella and other nasties. However, these germs are killed by cooking. Don't worry, medium rare is still okay, as long as the outside of the steak or lamb is properly cooked. Mince, sausages and chickens are only safe to eat when they're piping hot, in the centre, and there's no pink meat visible. Who eats raw chicken anyway? Make sure frozen meat is defrosted before cooking, and eskies are packed with enough ice to keep foods chilled while transporting, as well as keep your leftovers cool. It only takes 2 hours in the sun for food to start to go off. And most of all, have fun sharing new memories with your friends and family and not food poisoning and the trots. 4ZZZ cares about our community.
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6: 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And Owen from Randomize, I got that right, didn't I?
7: Correct. Do you remember what time of the week it's on, mate?
6: It's when I'm still asleep.
7: Yeah, Thursday, yeah. Have they got the extended show these days, mate, from midnight to 4 a.m?
6: You're doing the marathon. Maybe you should fundraise some money, do a marathon on shift. It's happened before in other stations.
7: We've had two subscribers during Art Ache. I think it's all Drew's work, not mine, mate.
6: I thought it might have been Sergi Gainsborough, his daughter.
7: What a beautiful track.
6: Charlotte, thank you. Yes. Beautiful track. And thanks for Art Ache today as well. So we'll see you randomised from midnight, is it, on Thursdays?
7: Yeah. And look, for the new listeners I know who specifically lock on for your show, mate, get along to the Queensland College of Art and see Michael Brennan, who was my guest during the show, to see some fabulous work that he's got showing for the next couple of weeks.
6: Okay, QCA down at South Bank. Yeah. Just before you go, Jacob, he's subscribed in the last hour during Art Ache. So thank you so much, Jacob, from Noosa Heads. We just had a subscriber as my spot came up.
7: Are you claiming it? Has it come through yet?
6: I hit the button. So whoever, not yet, we'll find out who that is as well. Though, but that person who did subscribe a moment ago, thank you so much. We'll give your name out. So thank you. And thank you, Owen.
7: Cheers, mate. Have a good show. You shout too. Out to your guest too.
6: I will. He's outside waiting in the waiting room. James Lees from Silver Circus will be joining me very soon. We're going to play some tracks in the meantime. Also, I'll be joined on the line. That is here at 4ZZZ. When I get my email thing up, because it just decided to cark it. Let me get that back up for you. But La Boite Theatre's got the Brisbane Festival stuff that is coming up soon. And in about half an hour or so, I'm going to be chatting with my guest, which is, again, on my email, and it just decided to cark it on me. So let me get back to you with that one. But the play that's coming up 5th of September, it's called Caribou. It is into national adoptions in terms of meeting the sibling's mother for the first time. So we'll be chatting about that as well this morning. 0420 62 I can't even remember the phone number either. It's been one of those days. 0420-626-733 is our phone number. Let's play some brand new LT just to shut me up. Goddamn right. Going to the

0: 16 past 10, 4ZZZ 102.1 FM, Quentin Full. Friday Neon on this Friday morning. You heard at the start of that bracket, LT with her brand new single called Goddamn Right. And out from Ipswich, Northern Lights, their new track called Higher. They'll be releasing something in the next, where are we now? I would say 4 or 5 months by the end of 2026. They're going to release a new album. Stay tuned. Okay, if you haven't subscribed to 4ZZZ as this right now, because Radiothon has finished, but if you just tuned in, you're from another country, another state, from another town, you don't know anything about Brisbane, you can just stay with us and get to know the locals. That's what I'm trying to say. And becoming a subscriber to 4ZZZ, as we can attest with Radiothon, we had quite a significant number of people subscribing, and we could add a bit more people coming in to subscribe to 4ZZZ as well. So a few things that is coming up at Zed's, this one in particular.
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Brand new Silver Circus, The Bone of You, which we're going to play for you right now from their self-titled album. 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
1: 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Go to sleep. That is The Bones of You, lifted from the self-titled album from my next guest here in the studio, 4ZZZ. Playing the Cave In Saturday 29th of August with Umbril and Opec Space. My favourite band too, by the way, but my favourite persons in joining me in the studio at 4ZZZ, James Lees. Hi.
2: Hi, Quentin. It's lovely to be here. Thank you.
1: It's good to have you here too from Silver Circus and also from Randomised Midnight on Thursdays. Still sticking around here at 4ZZZ, just did Art Ache. Hi.
3: Quentin, thank you for...
1: I forgot your mic on.
3: How's that going?
1: Yeah. Oh, my headphones are doing funny things. I can't really hear much out of it. I'm not going deaf or anything. But I wanted you to come in so you can also have a chat with James Lees.
3: Well, you interrupted our chat out on the green room, mate. So thank you very much.
1: Let's continue the conversation. What was it on? We're talking about booze, drugs. We're talking about rock and roll swindles.
3: We're talking about the age diversity and interest of the people who are at Zed.
1: We were talking about that in the studio as well.
3: So we continued it on?
1: Yeah. But Silver Circus has been around. You've released, first of all, you've been around since, 2008 or something to that effect. So that's like 14 years.
2: Yeah. This iteration of Silver Circus has been around since about 2007. So, yeah. Next year's 20 years.
1: Okay, yeah, I was getting close to the 20 years.
2: Yeah. But the other versions of the band existed in embryonic forms prior to that. But we've also gone through at least three different kind of lineups as well. But at the core of it is always Lucinda and myself with interesting people in orbit around us.
1: How do you make music fresh? Because The Bones of You is, I'm going to say, it's a bit of a stripped-back album.
2: That's a great question, and I think after you've been doing one project for a while, that becomes really important, how to refresh what's something new to do. And I think for us, last year we did metal, which was all cellos and pianos and, you know, sort of this chamber music, art music kind of thing. And I think I wanted to go from piano back onto the drum kit. I wanted to get our full lineup back together and turn everything up a bit. And
1: Turn everything up, you mean creatively?
2: Volume-wise. Yeah, okay. Get a bit noisier, a bit grittier, and just get that sort of real band ensemble feel happening again. It's also our first originally composed material in 10 years because our recent activity has been... other people's compositions that we've done.
1: Because when you're doing metal, was that gestating in your brain or you're experimenting previously to metal that these songs need to come out for the next album after metal?
2: Not really. One thing that happens in Silver Circus is that we move really slowly, like a glacier. Everything takes 3 years in this band. And look, we're not getting any younger.
1: Mm-hmm.
2: I'm not 24. And I kind of went, let's...
1: You're looking good, though.
2: Thank you very much. That's great for radio, isn't it? Yeah.
1: You look good on radio.
2: I do look amazing. Thank
1: so
2: you.
1: So do you,
2: though. Yeah. So do we all.
1: Yeah.
2: Something in the water.
3: It's that warm inner glow that we've all got.
2: It's that dim light.
1: It's the Zed bubble.
3: Zed's ecosystem.
1: Yeah.
3: You never age at Zed.
1: No, apparently I've been told. Go on.
2: I'm never going to leave. We wanted to do something really quickly. So at the beginning of the year, I said, right, we're doing four rehearsals. These are the songs. Let's do them really quickly. And I kind of pushed everybody and myself. Four rehearsals. We did two recording sessions, bang, mixed it, and then we had an EP.
1: So it's a muscle memory then because you've done so many with the new lineup, having being on stage the last couple of years. You did metal, was it last year or this year?
2: Last year. Yeah, I did several shows.
1: So what's a muscle memory like memorising all these tunes in almost 20 years? I'm curious because I'm not a musician. I've acted where I've actually learned pages of lines for a play, and once that play's finished or whatever it is, that's gone forever, and unless you go back and relive it. But you have to have kind of a different memory, muscle memory, compared to an actor. Is that a fair way of saying that? Or you know what I'm saying?
2: I think so. I think so. And I've experienced this a lot of times, especially with the other band that I'm in, Isis as well, which is a band that has kind of come and gone over the time. So muscle memory has been really handy when it comes to Isis gigs. But like we're rehearsing at the moment. Silver Circus is rehearsing at the moment for the gig next week. We are doing all of these new songs. We're doing some stuff off metal, but we're doing some of the older stuff as well. We haven't played it for a year and a half. And we just, everyone kind of looked at each other and went, oh my God. And then we played it. And within a minute, everyone's just, there it was. And it's like, thank God for muscle memory.
3: Question, James, about, because metal is very different to this one. What's the risks or the considerations behind such a conscious change of direction?
2: Probably doing it well, I think. The risk, I don't know. I think probably there's more risk in doing something that's just more of the same. So if I had just gone, okay, let's just make some more music with that same kind of musical approach where I would stay on piano and stuff, I would kind of go, I wouldn't be very interested in that. I love playing piano. At heart, I'm a drummer. So I think for me, I was going, I want to get on the drums. Let's make a lot of noise. And so...
3: There was another factor in there. Because you've got this, as you said, glacial timeline between doing things, is that your audience has time to adjust, or in fact the Silver Circus audience doesn't, it actually wants to see some change between albums.
2: I think so, and a lot of the musicians who are musical heroes of us, of ours, and I hope of our audience as well. Was that a subscriber?
1: Yeah. We just had a subscriber.
2: Yeah, that was exciting.
1: Oh, bro, keep going, James.
3: Wow. Well done to you, Becky.
1: From Clontarf.
2: Well done, Becky. I'll just...
1: From Clontarf.
2: Oh, shit, I missed it. Okay.
1: Okay.
3: Hang on.
1: Becky from Clontarf. And we're going to say... Becky. Oh, God.
3: Hang on.
1: 1, 2, 3. Becky from Clontarf. There's a song there, James. Can you add Becky into your next one?
2: Wow, Becky, you got some real 4ZZZ love there. That was amazing.
1: We're going to write a song about you, Becky. Go on.
3: I take that as a vote of support for the new album and change of direction, Joe.
1: Yeah.
3: That's how I'd read that.
1: They call it the subscriber album. So those names you got on the subscriber, it's like a Billy Joel, We Didn't Start the Fire. So, so we have to divert away from Silver Circus.
3: Back to Billy Joel, of course.
1: So we go Daniel, David, Antoinette, Hazel, Alan, Jacob, Herb, Dara, Daniel, P.E. Yet, Greg, George, Jacob, Dada, and Becky, or something like that.
2: You passed the audition. You're in the band, Quentin.
1: I'm in Silver Circus.
3: 0420-626-733.
1: If you want me to sing again.
3: If you want to do it again.
2: Wow.
1: Yeah, okay. If you want me to do that again, you need to subscribe right now.
3: How could they do that, Quentin? They could go to 4ZZZ.org.au
2: and hit support.
1: Yes.
3: Thank you very much. So or walk into the 264 Barry Parade right now.
1: Okay.
3: Door will open. Buzz will go, g'day! Give us your credit card.
1: Buzz will
3: I'll sort
1: that.
3: You out.
1: And so, okay, well, Stephen's out there. He's going to might do the same thing in unison with Buzz. So if you do subscribe to 4ZZZ, but if you want to me to do that again, it's like a dare, and dare me to sing it in tune.
3: Or you keep doing it until someone subscribes, then you can stop.
1: I'll do the whole show like they do with
2: Kids of the Class. This is a massive precedent that you have set now.
1: Oh, back to you, James. Sorry.
2: What was the question?
1: Let's move on. Next question there.
2: I would actually say, just on subscribing, I would just say that all three of my bands are band subscribers.
1: Oh, thank you.
2: And I was on Queer Radio the other week doing Radiothon, and I subscribed live on air, myself personally.
3: Yeah. So that's four now? That's four subscriptions?
2: Yeah.
3: So you're paying for his show and probably the one I just did.
2: Oh, well done you, James.
1: Thanks, James.
3: Art Cart, funded by... James Lowe and Friday Neon.
1: Yeah, but the money goes upstairs to Nick. But anyway.
2: naming sponsor.
3: Actually, what an idea. Ari's upstairs. I'll introduce you, our sponsor matter. Mm-hmm. We'll go out of here. Mm-hmm. We'll go upstairs, make you a complimentary coffee.
2: Oh, my
3: sit
2: goodness.
3: Down and talk about you sponsoring a show. I reckon randomised. Looks like you're scored a kind of show, mate.
2: I'd like my own show.
1: Can we go back to my show now? I just have a question.
2: Back
1: sorry.
2: To you, Quentin.
1: Sorry, I just had to go.
3: Someone subscribe so we can derail this again.
1: I just have, because I've got an interview to do in about 5 minutes, so we've got another 5 minutes of you,
3: How do you
1: James.
3: Feel, James?
1: And you.
2: I'm having the time of my life. That's good. This is great.
1: Now, Silver Soakers had released this album, Bones of You, Monday, a couple of weeks ago now. It's through Bandcamp. It's exclusive. Plus, you do the streaming download. Is it coming out in vinyl?
2: No. Ooh. No. This is just an ephemeral release. Mm-hmm. Download, streaming, Bandcamp. We always direct people to Bandcamp. And Bandcamp is our most lively, fertile platform. Like, we've got various streaming things and downloads and Apple Music and blah, blah, blah. But by far and away, we see the most love on Bandcamp, which is really great.
1: Yeah.
3: Mm. So to get a physical copy of this, you have to invite Silver Circus for a salon gig at your place. To have it played at home. That's what I'm hearing.
2: Burn you a CD. Well,
3: yeah. No, you actually come and play.
2: Yeah, you actually have to see us.
3: Yeah.
1: And you could be the opening act singing all the subscribers of 4ZZZ for the opening act.
2: Wow, that'd be a long song.
1: Yeah, with the cellos.
2: Yeah.
1: So now this is the fourth release in the space of a decade for Silver Circus.
2: Incredible.
1: But that's an achievement. I mean, it's better than
2: light speed for us.
1: Yeah.
2: Yeah.
1: Yeah. Mm. Do you find when you write each album for Silver Circus, is it sifting through the WAV files, finding the glitches, or do you love to leave glitches because of the fact that having music that is not perfect is a form of human expression?
2: 100%. And I was actually had a quite deep conversation with perfectionism with Lucinda the other day, and I do not subscribe to it at all.
1: Other than 4ZZZ?
2: Completely, yeah.
3: And this show.
1: Thank you.
3: It's flawless.
2: But, so, I Brian Eno once said, when everything is going wrong, when things are breaking, when things are going bad, that's when you discover really amazing things, like distortion through a guitar amp. Guitar amps were never meant to make that sound. Mm. Someone pushed it beyond its capabilities and made it behave badly and made this sound. So,
1: wow.
3: That's so Friday Neon.
2: It's so cool, hey?
1: So what does Brian Eno think about the new album, The Bones of You?
2: Well, I don't know that, because I don't know Brian.
1: I thought he said that to you.
2: Can I tell you a small Brian Eno anecdote?
1: Yeah. It sounds like your first name drop him. So no. I thought you knew him.
2: No. Okay. So quite a few years ago, I hosted the Canadian singer-songwriter Jane Sibbery at my house, and she did an Australian tour of house concerts, and she came and performed in my house, which was a huge honour. And Lucinda and I did a very short duo support act where I was playing some piano and we had some beats and Lucinda sang. This is 15 years ago when my piano skills were much more basic. Jane, who is a virtuosic musician, crouched and watched me play from my kitchen where the audience couldn't see her. And later on in the morning, she had made an album with Brian Eno, her best-selling album in the 90s. She said to me in her very quiet Canadian way, your piano playing reminds me of Brian Eno. And I went, oh my God, what a compliment. And then she went, he can't really play. He's not really a musician. And I was sort of nodding, going, okay, I'm coming along with this journey. And Lucinda was sitting there going, oh my God.
3: Changes but my view
2: said,
3: of metal now.
2: She said, he knows what to play. And I took that as a huge weird compliment.
1: Yeah.
2: That's my Brian Eno story.
1: Might want you to join his band.
2: Yeah.
1: Speaking of the music that's going to be played by Brian Eno, who may make a guest appearance at the Cave-In Saturday 29th
2: Put
1: of August.
2: Put him on the door.
1: Can you?
2: Join us, Brian.
1: Brian Eno, if you're listening, you're on the door. You got to say something there.
3: I was just going to let Brian know the text number of 0420626733 for his seat confirmation.
2: We'll get him to subscribe.
3: Yep. Oh, good point.
1: If you're listening.
3: He could afford it.
1: Maybe you can get Paul McCartney onto it as well.
3: And they could do that by going to the website, which is
2: 4ZZZ.org.au. 4ZZZ.org.au.
1: Just not mistaken, people trying to type in 4ZZZ.
2: Yeah.
1: 4ZZZZ.
2: I'm aware of this one.
1: Yes.
2: It's like I've been trained.
1: Yeah, you have been. We are both trained monkeys. Umbriel and Opec Space, who are my favourite band.
2: Aren't they fabulous?
1: Yeah. I'm waiting for their release as well. So bring them on the show next time when they get their release out.
2: Indeed.
1: And you can buy The Bones of You on via Bandcamp and stream it down as well. Indeed. Okay. Thank you so much, James.
2: Oh,
1: and
2: thank you.
1: Also, thank you so much, I was going to say, Owen, to
3: bring Thursday night.
1: In
2: thank you,
1: James, for having a chat with him, bringing the conversation into the 4ZZZ studios. We are going to play another track lifted from the album. It's all bone and...
2: it's very body... It's stories from inside the body.
1: Yeah.
2: Yeah.
3: Oh, another subscriber.
1: Another subscriber.
3: Oh,
1: yes. there's another lyric to my new song.
2: Can we thank the person?
3: He's got to do the whole list.
1: Oh, but hang on. Well,
3: Come on, Quentin.
0: No pressure.
1: Hang on. Okay, here we go. We're still waiting on that one. So maybe we can just say again, 1, 2, 3, 4.
2: I can't read that, so...
3: Yeah. Do you want to get closer?
2: You have to do the vocals. I'll drum.
1: Okay, 1, 2, 3, 4. Going back to 19 hours, Daniel, David, Antoinette, Hazel, Alan, Jacob, Dara, Danielle, Piet, Greg, Georgia, George, Jacob, Becky, the unknown who we'll find out after this break. That's the end of my song. Thank you very much.
2: Nice one. Well done, everybody.
1: Civil Circus, thank you so much, Bone and Skin. Thanks, James. Thanks, Owen.
3: Cheers, Quentin.
2: Thanks, Quentin.

0: That is Silver Circus on 4ZZZ, Bone and Skin. The last, or maybe the first track on their brand new album, which we played before, The Bones of You. But anyway, go into the streamers. You can purchase it on Bandcamp, and you can also see them perform on the 29th of... let me get the dates up again for you. I had the dates up just a second ago. The 29th of August, that's right, with Umbril and Opex Space. And... go and grab yourself a pizza from the cave-in. Yeah, tune to Friday Neon, Quentin Ellison, till midday today. What have their brand new performance that's coming up? That is from the 2nd to the 19th of September, smack bang at Brisbane Festival. It's called Career Boo. It is the themes of inter-country adoptions and what happens when the heroine finds her mother in Korea. And I am joined on the line by the director of Career Boo, Jessica Arthur, who's at Le Bois Theatre, putting everything in place before that date. And Jessica, hi, and welcome to Friday Neon.
1: Hello, thanks for having me.
0: Thank you for taking the time. You are a very busy person. You've just finished Sydney, you mentioned, just as we were about to go on air here. Can you tell us what you expect for the Brisbane audience, and even though Sydney's just have their part in Career Boo, how did that go?
1: Yeah, so this play was written by Michelle Lynn Davidson, who's an incredible writer and actor. And it's not a documentary, but it's based on her personal experience. So it was on last year in this tiny, tiny, really intimate space, set in a small convenience store in Seoul. So it's really this little pressure cooker, basically, between a woman and her biological mother. And she's going back to meet her again for the first time after she met her a year before. And it was wonderful in Sydney. It's a really moving piece, deeply funny, and takes you on this unexpected journey between a mother and daughter. So we're really excited to bring it to Le Bois. It's a slightly bigger space, so we get to move around a bit more, which is nice. Mm. But, yeah, really excited to do it again.
0: You did mention it had confined space in Sydney, and Le Bois's got a bigger space. Are there advantages for both of these venues for holding a particular topic where you are meeting someone for the first time after communicating via, I guess, the technology rather than the flesh and bones?
1: Definitely. I mean, Le Bois is actually more intimate. I went in there the other day to see a show, and I was really happy to see that you still feel an intimacy. Especially because it's a two-hander and they're both on stage the whole time. And there's nowhere for them to hide, really. Especially you can't kind of take the pressure off with a third person or a monologue or anything like that. So I think, you know, at Belvoir downstairs, you really could see like the intricacies of like people's responses. Mm. But there's something really great about taking it to a bigger space and even having a second go at a new work. We're able to really start to shape it for a bigger space, but also to tell, you know, an even deeper story. So we're kind of amplifying what was already there, and it's really great that we can do that.
0: What does Michelle Lim Davidson's actual experience, I know you can't speak on her behalf, but what she's relayed to you about inter-country adoptions, what was that background for Michelle?
1: Yeah, I mean, the biggest reason she wrote this play was because the journey of it is so unknown. And I think she realized there's not enough out there about the experience. And it's completely different for every single adoptee. And it's a real movable feast as well. So she wanted to create something that really demonstrated that the journey, there's no one answer to what this journey is. And you can go into trying to find out about your identity and constantly hit like walls, but also you're never going to be able to completely control it as well. Mm. And she wanted people to be able to, you know, come into this and find their own version of this, whether they are an adoptee or not. Like, she's been very smart about the way she's crafted it, so that you do learn a lot, but it's so deeply about the fact that I think the biggest kind of realization or revelation you have based on Michelle's experience is that the journey's never over, and even the kind of meeting your family or your biological mother, if you're lucky enough to find them, it's not actually the answer. There's so much more beyond that.
0: Yeah, because there's a lot of nuances when you find out about either you met the adopted, from my personal experience, that you've met your adopted, when you're adopted, you meet your blood sister, but your parents are either, well, in my case, but one still alive, living in another country, and I'm in the middle of trying to find that, but I've taken time just to figure out how to do that. But my mum died, and I missed her, you know, presence kind of thing. And I'm just wondering how you, as a director, had you capture the two actors, that feeling of a nuance of how do you approach a subject where, I don't know, the two actors, there's a background, but what do you have to sort of help them along to find a attraction to bring a message across how multifaceted adoptions are, and especially from another country where you've got language barriers as well.
1: Exactly. And it's exactly what you said. I mean, a big thing, even based on your experience, like Michelle brings up a lot in her, when she talks about it, but in the play, is about time. Like, time is only running out when it comes to whether you can find your person or whether there is a reunion. But I think my big part in it between the two actors and Michelle, and what Michelle wants to articulate, is like she's really had to delve into the experience of also the mother, like the woman who was in a very specific situation, you know, and it's about her place in life, especially in South Korea at the time, and the lack of choice or the pressure, the societal pressure. So it really, like, she really kind of deeply delves into the reasoning on both sides of them, both the mother and the child. And so I'm really having to balance that relationship between them, and kind of we question, like, well, why is this character really pushing for this information right now? Or why are they expressing this in this way now? And there's something really funny and silly and sad in a way in this play where the two of them find it really hard to communicate because of culture and because of the language barrier, and also just they've lived completely different lives and are very different people. And what they find is a commonality through K-pop. They both love K-pop. And that's a mashup of culture. It's a mashup of language. So they use that as a way to communicate all of a sudden, but then they put their eggs in the wrong basket in a way.
0: Yeah.
1: So they find a superficial way to connect. And throughout the play, you start to see that that's actually not enough, and they need to kind of understand not only each other but themselves a bit further to get anywhere with this relationship.
0: Did she talk about anything about the fight or flight of her experiences where you're heading into the unknown? Who knows what?
1: Absolutely, though. And you see that play out on stage. You see Hannah, like who Michelle is playing, going in with a lot of expectations and even demands that are are reasonable, but for someone on the other end of it can be quite intense. For her mother, it's very intense what she's kind of expecting or wanting of her. So both of them are having to deal with, you know, fight, flight, freeze, and just kind of expecting or wanting or needing something from someone else and not necessarily, you know, the other person not actually being equipped to give that, which is fair. There is a deep complexity when it comes to, like, the expectations and the reality and what happens when it's just not going the way you need it to.
0: Yeah. I find it interesting looking at the promo shots, or set, in, like you said, in a little shop, and I was wondering how you designed what needs to be put into the shop. Was there a random thing you just throw in whatever you see in a normal shop? Is it deliberate you put things in a place where it can sort of, I guess, sort of enhance a claustrophobic kind of experience?
1: Yeah, I mean, we didn't have a choice at Belleville because it was so small, but it worked perfectly because we were like, this is a tiny convenience store. And it's very specifically, like, the choice is made that it's a very small, personal, family-owned, you know, generational, independent one compared to the kind of flashier ones, kind of chain ones around Seoul. And that's the beauty about that is, like, there's a worn down and a lived-in-ness to it. But lots of lovely little quirks that the mother has made possible in that space. So you'll see when, if you see the show, you'll walk in and see a lot of gnomes, a lot of garden gnomes all over the place, which makes it feel quite unique. And there's a deep connection and story there when it comes to the mother. But there's a lot of, lovely little details, little handwritten signs that she's written, her little sales, buy two, get one free spam can and things like that. It feels very lived in as well.
0: And also the co-star, which is Heather Jeong. She was a chef before she had become an actress.
1: She is a chef. She's a full-on, incredible, incredible chef, the kimchi queen. Michelle had met her a few times, and Heather's worked a lot in the adoptee community as well, teaching people how to cook. But she's an incredible chef, and she's amazing. She'd done a show before called Double Delicious, but that was more presenting as a version of herself. And of course, she's done a lot of cooking demonstrations, spoken live, and things like that. But she was really passionate about putting on this play with Michelle. And the perfect person to do it. So, in Sydney last year, it was a big task for her to actually learn technique, acting technique when all she knows is cooking.
0: Yep.
1: But you'll see, she's incredible. And she even got nominated for Best Newcomer in the Sydney Theatre Awards. So she does very well.
0: That's a hand-eye coordination on both parts there.
1: Honestly, she's one of the best people I've ever worked with when it comes to props.
0: Jessica Arthur, thank you so much for joining me on Friday Neon this morning. And if you want to grab your tickets, you can get onto the Brisbane Festival website, but also Le Bois Theatre has got it. It's from the 2nd to the 19th of September. It's called Career Boo. And Jessica, all the best with rehearsals and leading up to the show. It is a hot topic with this one, especially the whole theme of it. So I appreciate your time and thank you for joining me on Friday Neon.
1: Thank you so much. Have a great day.
0: Thank you so much. Here's Lucy Louise. We've got Z Lines coming up. Love's Fool, 4ZZZ 102.1 FM.

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2: In local news, Queensland farmers and conservationists have banded together in efforts to scrap a controversial minerals bill brought on by the state's parliamentary committee. The State Development and Public Works Organisation and the other legislation amendment bill 2026 was introduced into Parliament by the Deputy Premier in June. The push for a bill stems from the critical minerals deal between Australia and the US, which was signed last year. With the prospect of the expansion of the state government's compulsory acquisition powers, critics are calling an overreach that puts the environment and property rights at risk. Conservation group and locals across Queensland protest outside LNP offices across the state this week in opposition to the bill.
3: In national news, the Tasmanian government's proposed gun reform laws have been slammed by Labor and the Greens as a betrayal of Tasmanians in an attempt to tighten laws in response to the Bondi attack last year. The reforms, which were tabled in the state parliament yesterday, do not include a limit on how many guns someone can own, despite calls by the police commissioner to introduce one. While the bill would reclassify straight pull, button, and lever release shotguns into a more restrictive class, it would not affect weapons people already own. Gun control advocates in Tasmania are saying that the new legislation is even weaker than a much criticised gun control bill from earlier in the year.
2: Last Thursday, the Australian government passed legislation that will force tech giants such as Meta, Google and TikTok to pay millions if they refuse deals with local news outlets on their social media platforms. These tech firms can opt to make deals with at least 8 different publishers, which will offset tax charges they may receive, which will go towards local Australian news sources. These deals will go towards the publication of local news content, which will in turn drive user engagement and advertising revenue on the platforms. The News Bargaining Incentive has said in a recent statement that this turn will be important for Australian journalism and news businesses moving forward.
3: And in international news, a fisherman by the name of Ernesto Crisanto Valdez has been rescued by authorities after spending more than 2 weeks trapped in a pitch-black cave. Mr. Valdez said that he survived by drinking rainwater and breathing from an air pocket until rescue operations were able to find him. The government said in a statement that the rescue required an exhaustive 15-day operation coordinated by the civil protection of our municipality. Once rescued, Mr. Valdez was transported to the hospital after being found in a condition of extreme malnourishment and dehydration. He hadn't seen light in 15 days and reported to have lost track of all time. He is now receiving care with his condition improving.
2: For your weather today, Brisbane is mostly sunny. It is currently 22 degrees with an expected maximum of 24. The fire danger is low and the UV index is predicted to reach 6, which is in the high band.
3: And that is all your news for 11 a.m. We will be back Monday morning with more. In the meantime, you can find us on social media or head to 4ZZZ.org.au.
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Bird Flies High and Full, Triple Z 102.1 FM, 21 past 11. How to Leave. You also heard Radiohead. Thank you so much, Clinton. Oh, hello. He incidentally asked me to do a bit of a shout out to Daniel, who's doing his HR course with him today. Clinton, oh, hello, is a prominent subscriber to 4ZZZ. So good choice. Everything in its right place from Radiohead. And again, hi, Daniel. Hope you two are having a fun morning on this Friday morning. And 24 degrees, bright and sunny, cloudy in some parts of it. Otherwise, enjoy the weather as it is. Before, hang on, I'm going to have to give a bit of a cough here. Hang on. Get out. Coming the wrong way. Yeah, enjoy the weather while it lasts until it gets stinking hot. It's coming up soon, called spring. Forget the spring. We've got summer straight ahead. Okay, so that one's for you, Clinton. Oh, hello. Karma Police, their track Withered Leaf, and with their brand new EP that's just been released. And also Patti Smith, To You Chopper, Summer Cannibals. I threw that one in as, well, we couldn't figure out what Patti Smith song. She's written so many. That's one of my faves. I think it was the first time I actually listened to a Patti Smith song was Summer Cannibals, other than This Is The Night. Okay, if you got a request, 0420-626-733. I didn't even know where I was going with that one. We have some requests to get through this morning. 0420-626-633. We've had a couple of passings. I haven't been able to play on air because of Radiothon and not been doing the show one part of the week. William Orbit and Kavinsky. I'm going to play William Orbit first. He was a prominent producer. He did Madonna's Ray of Light. There are other things. He's done a lot. But I thought I'd throw this one just to throw into the mix. I'll play William Orbit and also Kavinsky. Water from a Vine Leaf from William Orbit right now, 25 past 11 on 4ZZZ 102.1 FM.

0: Friday, Neil. A couple of electronic producers that we've lost in the last few weeks. I believe William Orbit was the end of July and Kvinsky was the beginning of August. And yeah, sadly, will be missed as they. I really enjoy their stuff, regardless with their era. And, you know, really gravitated with the sounds those two brought in. Kavinsky with the track Night Call. I think that's from The Driver or Drive, Ryan Gosling's film from, I don't know, 8 years ago now. And William Orbit, Water from a Vine Leaf on Friday, Neon on 4ZZZ 102.1 FM. 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
1: 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Her brand new mixtape, Black Print, is a masterclass in raw energy, fusing heavy bass lines and sharp lyricism. Black Print is out now wherever all good music is found. Miss Kanina is a proud sponsor of 4ZZZ.
0: And the last track taken from that album will be played right now here on 4ZZZ, the new Miss Kanina album called Black Print. And there's a bit of a language warning involved with this one. So if you want to be offended, 2 minutes and 57 of pure pleasure on 102.1 FM. Quentin Ellison for Friday Neon.
2: Being black is a wonderful thing, something you cannot hide. I'm a black person myself, but I never question why. I can say I'm proud of my culture and my heritage and my skin, but it's not the outside that counts. It's the soul that lives within. For being black, I'll shout it aloud. For being black, I feel so proud.

on 4777 at 2.1 FM. I've got a brand spanking album from Krong. It's called Geezer on the Kettle. You're hearing this opening track called Interstellar Yellow. I would probably suggest to go onto their streamers and find their stuff and support some local music. Speaking of music that's not local, obviously, is this one from a subscriber by the name of Corey. Wanted some Kashmir by Led Zeppelin. Guess what, Corey? This is it for you. Danny, I'll get on to you in a moment. 4ZZZ.

That's a great selection there, Corey, who texted in on 0420626733 from Led Zeppelin, Kashmir, and Lawrence from Ipswich. Thank you so much for subscribing to 4ZZZ. You are a gem. I am going to throw some petals of flowers to you. So you want to test drive your Zed subcard, 0420626733. We got some Chiffon Magnetic. That didn't sound right. But anyway, this is Anxietica featuring June Gray on 4ZZZ on 102.1 FM. Again, Lawrence, thank you so much. From Ipswich, you rock.

You're tuned to Friday Neon. It is 9 away from midday. Chiffon Magnifique, Marriott single launch coming up August 22 at Mirabel Ministries, along with Germ and Gabriel Kerr, special guest. Doors open at 7 p.m. this Saturday. It's a single and also video release for that particular track as well. And right now, 4ZZZ, it's nearly time for me to go. I've got a couple more songs to get through to. This is for you, Tadzooz, Shenyu, One Bend Away, Middle Kids.

0: Tadzu's Shenu, thank you so much for your... Oh, you're welcome. You just send it instantaneously. And so I've got Ari in the studio. Don't you just love technology?
1: Hello, everyone.
0: Hi, Tadzu's Shenu. We were just looking at the screen like this. Ari and I are sort of like getting close to... Well, we're not getting close. We're just right close to the screen. We would read out his name. And then he popped up and said, thank you, on 0420-626-733.
1: Isn't that interesting? He must have picked up our vibes.
0: I know. And we have to say, again, a big thank you to, I think it was Lawrence from Ipswich, who subscribed not too long ago. Let me go. Thank you, Tazoos. Let me go back. Lawrence from Ipswich. So, yeah, Lawrence rocks, doesn't he?
1: Excellent. I love it when I see subscribers.
0: And that's the end of the show for me.
1: Aww.
0: Oh, no, we've got the intro, outro music going for you. This is for Danny.
1: Happy weekend, everybody.
0: Yeah, have a great week. Thanks, Ari, for your help with Radiothon.
1: Oh, thanks for having me, Quinton.
0: And thanks for everyone who subscribed in Radiothon. Danny Nash requested some Madonna. So William Orbit did produce production for the Ray of Light album for Madonna, 1998.
1: Mm-hmm.
0: This is it here.
1: Love her.
0: I'll see you next week.
1: Bye, everyone.
0: Bye, everyone. Have a great weekend. This is for you, Danny Nash. Paradigm Shift coming up too, forgot to mention.

0: sorry about this. I know it's a bit silly.
1: It's me, Dave. Open up, man.
0: Just what do you think you're doing, Dave?
1: Dave, now will you open up the door?
0: I'm sorry, Dave. I'm afraid I can't do that.
1: Will you? Come on. Open up the door, will you?
0: I can see you're really upset about this.
1: It's Dave, man.

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1: 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More than 1,500 of you, and it's so good to be a part of such a supportive community that really wants to get behind the things that matter to us. Today on the show, you've got me out of town again, and so I am replaying a classic episode, this one from all the way back in 2017 on a classic theme, which is protest and partying. I do remember enjoying making this show at the time, and there was a lot happening. Back in 2017, there were these sort of radical dance parties. In the show, you'll hear about one that was coming up the day after the show. Of course, it's not coming up tomorrow. As far as I know, there's no radical dance parties. Although there's a few people keeping the flame alive, including myself. Actually, I'm organizing a dance party for the Democratic Republic of Congo in a week, and that's part of a regular event called No Phones, No Fascists, which is sort of low-key partying that happens once a month in Holland Park. And Izzy Brown, who I interviewed in this show back in 2017, is still rocking, doing radical partying. She recently did a road trip from Melbourne to Alice Springs, Pine Gap, stopping at a lot of places along the way to do these kind of protest, sound system, live music, partying events. And you'll hear in the show about her motivations for that. And Peter Strong is still been making music as well. So with that intro, let's take a trip back in time to 2017. Today on the Paradigm Shift, we're going to be talking about radical partying, protests, parties, electronic music, reclaim the streets, the temporary autonomous zone, all these things. A bit of history. It's going to be a bit historical today. We've got interviews with Peter Strong, a.k.a. Fluffy Pete, the maker of electronic music and the organizer of lots of radical parties, and the filmmaker who made a film called Do It Ourselves Culture about this scene in the 90s and 2000s. We've also got interviews with Kimbo Dawson about the Reclaim the Streets parties in Brisbane at the start of this century, and Izzy Brown, who is one of the true believers in protest and partying. She's started out in that scene in the 90s and gone on doing protestivals, blockades, all kinds of things. And we'll finish off with an interview with Taylor Redwood, who is part of the organising group Right to the City, who are doing a radical street party in West End on the corner of Boundary and Russell Streets called Break the Boundary. You'll hear more about it. And if you get inspired by all this talk of radical partying, you can get on down there and move your feet. Anyway, we have a lot to fit in the show, but let's start off with a chat with Peter Strong about this scene in the 90s and about the film Do It Ourselves Culture.
2: My name is Peter Strong, and I recently made a film called Do It Ourselves Culture. It came out in 2016, but it took from 2013 to 2016 to complete. And, I live in Sydney. I've been here since 1987 when I moved out from the UK. And since being in Sydney, you've been involved in a lot of protest and party sort of fusion events, you know, from the early 90s up until now, yeah.
1: So that movie, Do It Ourselves Culture, documents some things which you might say are purely musical, like the rise of trance in Goa and things like that, but then also a history of kind of alternative political activism. Can you tell us about some of the things that inspired the film and what's in it?
2: Yeah, well, those were amazing times, you know, like often online there'd be a photo shared and everyone would get really excited and photo from the early 90s. Oh yeah, that was such a formative time. It's sort of the person who I am now is kind of was forged back then. And I don't know, I just had a lot of footage and hard drives with bits and pieces on, and I sort of had recently had some kids, you know, So it wasn't going out so much, but I was sort of gathering data and videos and things, and then I had an idea after one of the Reclaim the Lane parties that ended in Sydney Park. Yeah, let's make a doco. It was amazing. The early 90s was a real confluence of sort of punk and rave and hip-hop and all these things sort of joining together. And the underground events pre-internet were a real meeting place for zines and word of mouth and just talking about issues of the time and flyers for protests. And it sort of forged this set of benchmark, you know, for these real vibe parties that weren't for profit, that were rallying around social and environmental justice causes and bringing people together, dancing together to this new music that no one had really heard before at a time in Sydney when there was a lot of sort of activism coming together.
3: This is one of the interesting things about this is the question of whether the parties are a separate way of kind of supporting the real activism or whether the parties themselves are intrinsically political and part of the activism. Mm.
2: Yeah, there's a bit of both. I mean, sometimes the parties would be in illegal places or they'd be a squatted place where people are there. They know they're not really meant to be there, but they're there with the community interacting. And then, you know, sometimes the sound systems would turn up at protests and, you know, in the very beginning, the parties weren't, the police didn't know what they were. They weren't shutting them down. But then as they got bigger, they were shutting them down. And then it was a rallying call. Especially that Sydney Park Frequency Party in 95 where the police sort of baton charged the crowd. That was a real radicalising moment for people that maybe weren't political to get political and to join the... Listen, the Doof music was kind of the Pied Piper calling people to action and, you know, starting around in different cities in Australia then heading into the outback for things like Earth Dream as we hit the new millennium, you know, and Jabiluka in 98. It was a time where the party and the protest strand were existing separately, but they kind of merged and came together at certain times.
3: It's funny mentioning police repression. I mean, in the UK, famously, the Criminal Justice Act, which sort of criminalised outdoor raves, a lot of people say it really radicalised that generation of ravers and led them into sort of anti-road blockades. Do you think that the same thing happened in Sydney and Australia?
2: Yeah, I think so, yeah. I think a similar thing happened. I mean, they didn't make a criminal justice bill sort of as such, but there was a there was different bills, especially after the death of Anna Woods, that where, you know, the powers that be, all shock, horror, one person dies of a drug, even though, you know, hundreds from alcohol every year, they wanted to stamp it out, and that sort of pushed it underground a bit, but also led to that feeling of it. There was an underground movement happening, you know, And the parties that were pushing the politics and the social justice, you know, people wouldn't go there necessarily for a drug experience. You know, it'd be a social and a learning, not to say they weren't, but, you know, it was no more than any other sector of society. And the dancing itself just energized people and created the magic to bring the connectivity. Also, with the explosion of the internet, that sort of connectivity exploding in the electronic sort of media and the electronic music parties were heralding that kind of this new space of communication and activism and, you know, imagining a new, better world.
3: What about the uses of space? One of the things that characterises the scene that you've documented and been a part of is this creative use of space either in the bush or on the streets or in abandoned warehouses. Was that an important part of it?
2: I think so. The fact that it wasn't just in another pub or in another space. I think if you go to an event and it's set up just for the night and it's not a legal thing, then everybody feels a bit more part of it. Feels like they can contribute. It's not entertainment so much. It's not, you know, this is the bar, this is blah, blah, blah. It's more like, wow, this is something different. This is not being laid out for me. I have to get involved and be part of it. I think that was very powerful for people to turn up at abandoned spaces normally out of bounds that were then used for these events, whether it be a warehouse or a street, you know, Reclaim the Streets, you know, that normally is just cars and now it's a party. You know, that was a very, very powerful thing for people to experience. Excuse me.
3: So it's interesting looking back, which much of the film is a kind of retrospective, that the days of these big, Reclaim the Streets kind of parties and also the mass convergences that went with it are kind of gone. And also, I guess, the radical edge of the electronic music scene is kind of gone now with nightclubs and commercial raves. Why do you think this is?
2: Well, I mean, I guess a lot of the participants that get older and they do other things, and maybe it wasn't passed on, but the younger people weren't picking it up. There is other people still doing it, but I think techno got sort of, or the party sort of culture got a little drawn into the mainstream, and you know, given to people on a plate with the mainstream sort of festival one day kind of things. And I'm not sure why the sort of underground music, early 90s sort of ambition of revolution didn't fully materialise. It kind of has in a way, you know, like in Sydney, councils often closed off streets for putting on music events where they didn't before. They kind of learned from these illegal things and it sort of did get transferred into the mainstream a bit. But I think as we're in more troubled times and the sort of neoconservative norm starts to be more wobbly, I think it'll come back again, you know. And I felt it was important to document that journey from the early 90s to 2015 or whatever, to show how it's like a waveform. It goes up and down. The energy of the radical kind of underground vibe, you know, can appear and come back. And in the right environment, you know, it can flourish again.
3: So what do you think that these kind of scenes and events that you have documented, what do they offer for the future of politics or music?
2: I don't know. I mean, I think it's good just to look into what happened at certain times and the factors that were important in the early 90s, you know, with the internet and the communication. And, you know, the internet's sort of like the Industrial Revolution. It's that transformative, and it was still in its very early days, you know. And I think it's important to look back at the points in time where the important comings together happened, to see that how people might want to do them again in the future, and you know, just sort of know the history, add their own bit to it, and sort of think, oh yeah, that's how they did it then. Maybe we could do it now a bit different or something.
3: All right. Is there anything else you'd like to leave us with, Peter?
2: You can watch Do It Yourself Culture. It's always better with a community screening with a bunch of people, any film, but it is on YouTube in chapters. And if you go to the omsnotbombs.net/culture URL, then you can see some links there to the YouTube embeds. And, just keep doing it. There's definitely now more than ever we need to get up and get active. And music is a great thing to add to protest, and it's a great marriage, protest and party, I think. Long may it live and come back again more if given a chance. Yeah.
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5: Money is governed today by the same laws which controlled it when prosperous men thronged the streets of Babylon.

0: here on 4ZZZ, The Paradigm Shift. That song was Non Bossy Posse, the track Babylon. And right just before that song, I played a little intro that also comes from Peter Strong in another incarnation as Organicky, and it is off the 4ZZZ Cy Banana Riot Day CD, the Musgrave Park Market Day that, of course, famously ended in a police riot. I think that Peter Strong and his group, his techno music act Organicky, was on stage in the techno tent at the time that the police entered Musgrave Park there. And that is from that CD, live recording of the day. And yes, we did have Peter Strong there talking about techno, parties, politics, and the do-it-ourselves culture movie. That's what we're talking about today on The Paradigm Shift. I'm going to go on because we've got a lot of content we're going to try to fit in. And so I'm going to move on to Kim Dawson talking about Reclaim the Streets in Brisbane in the early 2000s, some of the history of this. I have been in contact with ZZZ Stalwart Wave Beach, who you may know from Eco Rad on a Wednesday. He says that there was Reclaim the Streets events that happened before these ones I talked with Kim about in the early 2000s. Wave says in March 98 under the Turbot Street overpass on Roma Street. But anyway, let's hear about the history of Reclaim the Streets in Brisbane.
1: My name is Kim Dawson. I'm about to talk about Reclaim the Streets parties that happened in the early 2000s in Brisbane.
0: So this is an interesting bit of political history, I guess. Reclaim the Streets in some ways came out of the UK and the Criminal Justice Act, which banned repetitive electronic music in outdoor places, but also there was big protests against highway constructions in the UK and people talking about that roads should be for people, not people for roads. And so Reclaim the Streets started, but how did it end up in Brisbane?
1: Well, we were inspired by Reclaim the Streets parties that were already happening in Sydney. I think it started off in the techno doof culture in Sydney, reclaiming the streets and basically giving communities things to do and against car culture, basically.
0: So how did the organising of the original Reclaim the Streets in Brisbane come about?
1: So there was a few of us who had already been

0: been to Sydney and Canberra, so we decided that we were going to do one in Brisbane, and we decided to do it on Boundary Street to start off with because we wanted to start small. So it happened from there. We just had a couple meetings and did it. So we actually cut some bits of green bamboo from Highgate Hill and dragged it down, made tripods out of them, and erected two tripods on the street. And we had a trailer that was caged, which we strapped cardboard all to the inside of it so you couldn't actually put your hand inside the trailer to turn the PA off. And then we put the PA on and marched down and had our first reclaim the streets.
1: Was there issues with police, or how did that one go?
0: There was actually quite a few police at that one because it was right before they were going to have the Trogger meeting in Brisbane. So the police were already ready, so there was a lot of police. But it ended peacefully, there was no arrest, and we just went on to Musgrave Park and continued our party in the park after they got removed from the street. So it lasted quite a while because of the tripods. It lasted about 3 or 4 hours.
1: And then there were other Reclaim the Streets in other locations after that?
0: So the second one, we decided to aim a bit bigger. So we decided to take over Victoria Bridge. So that was the second one. And that was after the Iraq War just got announced. So there was a massive anti-war movement at that time. So there was a bit of crossover from involvement with that, with the stopping the oil wars and reclaiming the streets. So that one started in South Bank, and then we went through South Bank and went up onto the bridge and just used traffic cones to block off the streets. That one lasted a few hours too because it was actually in between two jurisdictions, so they didn't actually know what to do. There was a bit of argument about who was responsible for it. So, yeah. We kept the bus lane open so buses could keep going across the bridge, but no cars.
1: And then there were a few more after that?
0: Yeah, there was a few more. There was one in the valley, and then there was one in the Gabba. I wasn't around in Brisbane for that one. And there was one more after that back in West End with just a shopping trolley sound system, but they kind of got less and less militant as we went on. So the first one, we went full militant, like we're going to block off the streets and nobody's going to turn off our PA. And then after that, they got a bit more lax.
1: Do you think that's related purely to Reclaim the Streets, or also from the height of kind of the S11 anti-globalisation and the beginning of the Iraq War, like these massive protests that after that the kind of hunger for those really militant protests also died off?
0: Yeah, the militancy of the whole movement died off after the S11 in Melbourne. After that, the Twin Towers collapsed, and so all the terrorism wars meant arrests were a bit more serious then. Also, the police got a bit more violent towards protesters after that. Reclaim the Streets stopped because the police got increasingly violent and someone had to have a draw reconstruction because they got smashed by the police. So, yeah, that was basically the end, was the conditions just got too violent.
1: My understanding is that there was a Brisbane Food Not Bombs collective formed out of the Reclaim the Streets collective. Were there other things that came out of combining for these parties?
0: Probably it was a good way of connecting. Also, there was a group called Submerge, which stood for Emergence of Subcultures. So the Reclaim the Streets parties were based around Emergence of Subcultures, so we tried to bring in as many punks and techno and like lots of different music, and we also had gigs that represented that with rap groups, punk groups, you know, just bringing everyone together who didn't normally get together. And Brisbane was a really good place to do that because Brisbane's a smaller city. Yeah. So yeah, Food Not Bombs came out of that as well, and political zine making, lots of different things like that.
1: I guess one of the interesting things in talking about these kind of radical partying kind of events is the question of, does the party have to be supporting and somehow building social movements connected to social conditions for it to be radical, or is it intrinsically political to take over a street and dance on it for a few hours?
0: Well, it's more political to get out on the street and dance on it for a few hours than it is to do it at a licensed pub and support, you know, Coles Myers when you buy beer. It showed that people weren't happy with the way things were going. And doing that through dancing or doing that through chanting, you know, it's basically the same. It's just that dancing and partying seemed a lot more fun. So it definitely had a political agenda in stopping the oil wars and against car culture. And, you know, every protest had a different theme. So the one in the valley was when all the sound restrictions were coming. So that was about the sound wars that were happening in the valley at the time, which was the start of the gentrification of the valley. So, yeah, each one had a political theme.
1: I mean, it's a decade ago now or more since these things happened. What does it offer looking forwards for the kind of movement to make a better world? What does the memory of these things offer?
0: I guess it was, we didn't see it at the time, but now looking back on it, it was a pretty brave thing to do. And so it can be inspiring looking forwards to say we can be brave, push boundaries. We don't have to stay in our little boxes. I don't think the state movement would be workable right now, but it's definitely a thing to look back on and say, well, we were brave, we did stand up for things, and that should continue into the future in a different way or a different style.

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1: You're listening to The Paradigm Shift on 4ZZZ. That was our own Namshub of Enki with his song. It's called Noisy and then a naughty word. It starts with a K in this spelling of it. That was a request from Wave, a fan of those 90s electronic music and who was around for a lot of those early Reclaim the Streets, and he was keen for me to play that. And I guess a lot of this history is sort of hard to find. It's a bit lost. It wasn't all that well documented, I guess, is it? And so things like this movie coming out recently are a good thing. And as Peter said, you can watch it all on YouTube. It's in segments on YouTube. Otherwise, you can buy it on DVD. I think his website is omsnotbombs.net. Oms Not Bombs was a tour they did against the Jabiluka mine, where they got a bus and drove around Australia putting on dance parties and telling people about the Jabiluka, proposed Jabiluka uranium mine. It's very interesting history, especially if you're into protest electronic music and creative protest, things like that. Let's keep going. You are on the Paradigm Shift. We are talking partying and protest. I've got two more interviews to fit in yet, and a little bit more dance music. I'm going to go now to Izzy Brown, who we have interviewed a few times on the Paradigm Shift before. She is an interesting one for this because she came out of that same scene in the 90s but is still trying to do a lot of those same things, say, and we'll talk a bit about her recent protestivals at Roxby Downs and things like that. But she's certainly a true believer in the power of party and protest. And so let's hear from Izzy.
2: Hi, my name's Izzy Brown from Combat Wombat and lots of other adventures. Good to be here.
1: Good to have you here. So, Izzy, you have over the years done a lot of activities, political and musical and partying, and I understand that some of your inspiration comes from sort of squatted warehouse parties in Sydney back in the day. Can you tell us a bit about that?
2: Yeah, for sure. Well, I guess one of the first kind of parties that really opened my eyes to this kind of thing was a crew called Vibe Tribe, and they would do squatted warehouse parties. They'd also do big parties in Sydney Park. And when I was just a wee teenager, I discovered those guys, and there was a big party in Sydney Park that got shut down by the police. And in response to that, they decided to have a protest party out the front of the police station in Newtown. And that's when I was like, yep, music revolution R1. And it kind of really shaped my vision of, like, I guess, how to use music at protests and how to use music as a voice to talk about different issues and bring people together, create autonomous zones and party and go, we try and change the world.
1: Mm. So from that, can you tell us about some of the things that you've been involved in around the country, around the world, that have taken that kind of ethos of partying and music and protest?
2: Definitely. When Jabiluka happened, we decided to take a sound system up there, and I built a pedal-powered one on the back of a bicycle. That didn't quite make it. It broke down along the way, but we took what pieces were left and took them up there, and also met up with Monkey Mark and Oms Not Bombs, Fluffy Pete and a whole lot of crew, and they'd bought a sound system from Sydney, and we did a whole lot of kind of parties and events and things against uranium mining. After that, there was the Earth Dream Tour and a whole lot of Reclaim the Streets kind of events that really, I guess, shaped the way, you know, that whole movement was happening. And, we, you know, never leave home without your sound system was the motto. And we built a solar-powered sound system and took that all over Australia to forest blockades, uranium mine protests, and always made sure, you know, we had the tunes to keep the morale up. And it was just amazing to see what could be, you know, reclaimed, or what zones could be made. You know, even though there was like hundreds of police and helicopters and whatever else, with you know, you can block a road with people dancing. You can reclaim an area and stop a truck coming through just by, you know, playing loud music and everyone feeling that and becoming one and make yourself happen. So Lizard's Revenge and Lizard Bites Back at Roxby was a really good example of that, where hundreds and hundreds of people came from all over Australia. We invited musicians and artists to, you know, bring, you know, whatever their creative passion is to the table and to express themselves in a creative way about uranium mining. And it was amazing. People like yourself and other people from all over came and played music, and we did protests at the front gate and blockaded roads and we created a soundtrack to that resistance, and it's a beautiful thing. With the Freedom Flotilla to West Papua, we used music as, I guess, a thing to bring people together for different events, to raise money for the boats and the journey, but also to go to like towns along the way, put on concerts to raise that awareness, and really use music and the songs that we produce from that to raise more awareness about West Papua, which is just been an ever-growing movement. And then with the United Struggle Project, producers from all over the world donated me beats, and I went to refugee camps and prisons and slums all over the world and recorded with artists stuck in those places and made music videos and songs about their situations. So, I guess for me it's been a lifelong mission with music and partying, but also for a reason and for a cause, and making that soundtrack to the revolution.
1: In some ways, events like the Lizard Bites Back and things are kind of throwbacks to that previous era of big decentralized convergences and the, you know, big sound system parties, disruptive parties. Do you feel like it's strange that other people aren't doing that so much?
2: I think, there's a new generation coming through, and I hope that they discover the joy in, you know, the mischief that we got up to in the 90s and early 2000s. You know, and I'm sure they'll interpret it and make it their own in their own special way. So I guess, you know, we keep persisting and doing this stuff, because it's an amazing feeling when, you know, you have managed to, you know, stop a truck or a row of police or put hold to a, you know, and it's the industrial complex, even if it's just for a few hours or, you know, even a day or a minute, whatever it is. And I'm hoping that we'll keep evolving with this theory, and the next generation will have a crack at enjoying that experience too.
1: What do you think is the essence of what radical partying adds to the protest movement?
2: I think music crosses a lot of cultural barriers. It also kind of brings people together that probably wouldn't normally come together. I think if you have, you know, if people can party together, if they can dance together, if they can enjoy music together, then they can, you know, stand strong, support and fight together as well. I think if you can see the sunrise together, create that autonomous zone, it also creates those bonds with each other and the people that were there, and that experience that can hopefully, you know, further more kind of engagement.

0: Yes, you're on 4ZZZ, Paradigm Shift. We have been talking protest and partying. That song you heard there was Combat Wombat, Babylon Time Bomb. They are legends of Australian music, basically. And I think not just about the music, the spirit that they embody and the ideals that driving around in veggie oil-fueled vans, solar-powered sound systems, desert hip-hop workshops with indigenous kids, blocking roads, street parties, making mischief and having fun while doing it. Combat Wombat have given a lot to Australian activism. We've got one more interview for you, and it does concern an event tomorrow, which was the inspiration for this show to be on today. It is called Break the Boundary Episode 3, Save the Fig, and it is a street party on the corner of Boundary and Russell Street, put on by Right to the Sea. And I did speak to one of the organisers of that event this morning, Taylor Redwood. Let's have a listen to what Taylor has to say.
1: So my name's Taylor. I'm part of Right to the City Brisbane and a couple of other groups.
0: So tomorrow, Taylor, you're part of organising an event called Break the Boundary, Save the Fig. Can you tell us what this event's about and some of what we can expect?
1: So we've got Break the Boundary on Saturday, tomorrow. So we're calling it as a bit of a protest party or a street protest party. So we've had some influence from things like Reclaim the Streets, even though when we did the first Break the Boundary, we didn't know that that had been a thing, but very soon kind of found out. We've obviously got a long tradition there that we're kind of tapping into. And some other things like Roving Conspiracy, which is a local similar sort of thing, gig night in Brisbane. And also Queer Pride, with its kind of elements of protest, community building and celebration. So that's the kind of thing we're kind of building off for tomorrow. So we're going to be blocking off the road in Russell Street in West End, which we think when we look at the area, we go, oh, there's a lot of density going in. And so we need more spaces in public that are not commodified spaces where we can kind of gather together and build community and start to challenge the status quo. So we thought the way to do that is kind of rather than we asked council and they said no, you can't turn that into a square. And we said, well, rather than kind of organising a protest and marching around the city, let's organise a protest party and just rather than demanding something, show how easy it would be to get it. So tomorrow from 1 till 9 p.m., if you come down, we'll have a bunch of different stuff happening. So we're starting off with a Welcome to Country with Uncle Sam Watson, and then he'll be joining Debbie Jones on a Brisbane Free University panel about decolonisation in the city. And we've got Adam Shara and Jasmine Shepherd emceeing and directing the conversation there, so that's super exciting. And then we've got Voices of Colour, which is a Indigenous and People of Colour open mic spoken word poetry. Stick around for that. Then we've got some live street art, and it's interactive, so you can kind of get involved and direct what actually goes up. And then we've got some live bands. We've got some DJ sets, some MCs and some hip-hop later on. It's going to be kind of a jam-packed day.
0: You mentioned Reclaim the Streets before, and we're talking about some of that history on the show today. It's interesting because you're probably about half the age of most of the other people I've interviewed on this show. How much has the knowledge of that history affected it, or has it at all affected what you've tried to do?
1: So I guess, when we first did it, I'd never actually even heard of Reclaim the Streets. And we'd been hearing people talk about tactical urbanism, where as a response to kind of the huge projects that we're seeing going in cities, like the mega roads and the mega towers and all of that, there's been a kind of the opposite of that being the small-scale stuff where people will go in and kind of DIY

0: streets and put in trial public squares there. So we'd kind of come from that kind of a traditional, that's kind of the stuff we'd been listening to and hearing that influenced us at first. And it was only once we'd done the first Break the Boundary that a bunch of people were like, oh, reclaim the streets. This is a huge thing that happened in Australia and overseas in the 90s and early 2000s. You're kind of doing the same thing as what they're doing there. And so that was really cool, actually, to hear, to think that, well, we're not inventing the wheel. This has been done before. We're tapping into kind of a history and a tradition and kind of building on that tradition. So that was really exciting. But I guess it is also a bit sad that we didn't know about that history. And so I guess the knowledge and the skills that came from that didn't really get passed down.
1: For the protest movement, the movement for a better world, why do you think organising parties like this is a good thing? What does it add to the movement?
0: So I think a lot of us are kind of scratching our heads of what to do now. I mean, there's kind of a fascist regime in America. We have concentration camps where we lock up people seeking asylum and have for like 10 plus years. And it's like, well, how do we kind of deal with all the terrible things that are happening and keep some motivation up to keep fighting? So I think there's a couple of things that the protest parties do is one, they're energizing. So when we've got this long fight and like we're fighting against colonial heteropatriarchal capitalism and have been for like 500 years plus, it's a long fight that we're not going to win soon. So being able to do a protest party where kind of just having, blockading the street, having the party, we've made sure we've got acts and we've got some really short, sharp political speeches in there to keep the politics in it. So people who wander off the street will still kind of get a bit of the politics, even though it will be fun. But that's just doing it is a win. So I think it's an easy way to kind of to build some energy and keep up the energy and build some morale, because it's not like you don't need a government to do something to make it a successful protest. But then I think, so that's one side of it. But I think also I read recently the Mark Fisher's book, Capitalist Realism, and it was really interesting kind of talking about how, like, critiquing capitalism nowadays, it doesn't really, it just reinforces the fact that that is all that there is. So you say, oh, capitalism's bad and it's got all these terrible things that are happening. And rather than people thinking, oh, well, we need an alternative, the response is, oh, there is no alternative and that's just the way the world is. So I think with protest parties, it's a little bit of... So if we can't critique capitalism, that just ends up kind of making it stronger. The only way to kind of attack it is to show that other worlds or other ways of living are possible. So I guess that's the prefigurative part of events like protest parties like Break the Boundary, where we're just showing a small snippet of what life or what our society could be like if we organised it differently.
1: That is Taylor Redwood from Rights to the City talking about the Break the Boundary event tomorrow, and finishing on this idea of prefigurative politics, or trying to stimulate our imagination into what other worlds are possible. And I think that is one of the great advantages in the end that radical partying has, is that it does talk, you know, for it offers a lot of things, and one is that it just gets us thinking about creative ways of using spaces around us, of using our mental spaces, you know, the way that we relate to one another. It is a bit like Hacken Bay wrote in the 80s, the temporary autonomous zone is that kind of radical dance party in a place where you're not supposed to dance, you know.
2: I hope you enjoyed this classic episode of The Paradigm Shift from 2017. As I said at the start of the show, don't turn up to the corner of Russell and Boundary Street where that event you just heard about happened, because it's not going on. This was an interview done almost a decade ago. But maybe it can inspire the next generation of protest partiers. I think there's always space for it. And as I said at the start, there is a dance party for the Democratic Republic of Congo playing all Congolese music. That is coming up next Friday, August 28th in 2026. I will be back next week on The Paradigm Shift with some brand new content for you. And I'm going to go out with a band that played at one of those Break the Boundary events back in 2017. This is The Moldy Lovers with 6 Foot Fences. See you next week.

At 4ZZZ, we acknowledge the traditional owners of the land on which we broadcast. We pay our respects to the elders past, present and emerging of the Turrbal and Jagera people. We acknowledge that their sovereignty over this land was never ceded,

Severin, Severin, speak so slightly. Severin, down on your bended knee. Taste the whip.

0: Ooh. Oh, welcome. You are listening to Triple Z. My name is Bella.
1: And I'm Bimmy.
0: Welcome, welcome. This is the Rewind Line, and we are here playing some tracks from the 70s this week.
1: We're cycling back and rewinding as we do. Indeed. Back to regular programming.
0: Yes, after the fantastic two shows of Radiothon and birthday.
1: Yeah, big times. Big times, lots of events, lots of things, and my brain is kind of like, I just want a little something soft.
0: Yeah, well, goodness me. It was actually a massive 2 weeks. Goodness me.
1: Yeah, it was hectic. Truly.
0: What was the highlight for you, Bimmy?
1: The highlight for me has got to be our birthday show bag. Winner, winner, chicken dinners.
0: Yeah. So good.
1: And Shark just came to pick up their show bag.
0: Yes.
1: Very excited. I hope they're at home right now, just filled with glee, opening all the things. It would be so exciting. I wish I was you, Shark. And Kate too. Kate messaged me yesterday, but I didn't see it till today, and said that they are sharing the badges with their friends at work.
0: Gotta give them all out. Share the love.
1: Thanks, guys. We appreciate you. And we'll have to do it again next year, perhaps. Although right now I'm pooped, and the thought of doing it again is kind of daunting.
0: I will say, yeah, it was like a labor of love.
1: True, the biggest labor of love I think I've ever done.
0: Maybe next year.
1: I have written a song for my friend just for her birthday. That was a big labor of love.
0: Special. Very special. Maybe next year we can write a song for the Rewind Line.
1: Yeah. Actually, I like that idea. That's a great idea. Well, Bella, what did people just hear?
0: Well, that was the Velvet Underground with their song Venus in Furs. It's such a cool song. Such a cool record. Considered by many the first art rock record. I don't know. Some people consider stuff by the Beatles the first art rock, but that's cringe. I say the Velvet Underground because they're cool.
1: They're cool. Of course, our goth angel is not going to be advocating the Beatles.
0: Right, wait, here with this the is like a random off, like a random sidetrack. You know how they're making like a Beatles biopic thing?
1: Didn't they do one already?
0: No, they're like making a bunch of them, but it's with like Barry Keoghan, like Paul Mescal, but they just released.
1: Well, how do you know more than me? This is crazy.
0: They just released a set photo of it, and it looks so bad. The wigs that they've done are so poorly fitted. I saw somebody say it looks like they threw the wig up in the air and then ran under it. Oh. That's how it's placed.
1: The wind has fitted their wigs.
0: It actually looks terrible.
1: Oh God.
0: Like,
1: well, that's like, I have better wigs than that. Guys, you got to look up this photo. It's pretty. What did you search so people know?
0: Okay, I just searched up the Beatles biopic. This is the photo, and look at this wig. I wish I could show images to you listeners.
1: If you've ever worn a wig, you would know that the front piece, the skin bit that you put on your head, that you attach to your head, they didn't do that. They just cut it off and put it on top.
0: It's and so it looks Party like, City wig. Yeah, back to Party City.
1: It's Party City
0: where
1: wig.
0: You belong.
1: Well, that segues us into this theme of today. It's Folk and Friday, but also a bit of art rock from my dearest darling Bella.
0: Yes.
1: And I'm going to try and play it. Well, I've kind of messed it up. I don't know. Okay. Will it work? Shall we see? I want to play Vashti Banya and her song Song of a Wish Wanderer. This is the anthem for all my frolicking fellow friends out there that, you know, I will say beware if you start swishing your imaginary skirts around. It's definitely Vashti Banya. She's very cool. She's an English folk
0: singer.
1: Need
0: some twirling room?
1: Yeah, I need some twirling room. This song is actually off her debut album, Just Another Diamond Day. and it came out in December, 17th of December, 1970. Wow. And much of the album is actually a reflection of her travels by horse and wagon through Scotland with her partner, Robert Lewis, in 1968.
0: On the horse and wagon.
1: I know. They're really taken every bit of their travels.
0: Committed to that folk life.
1: Truly. And you will hear it. There's a interview on YouTube with her, and it is so cute. I think it's in their wagon, and she's just singing and playing guitar, and Robert's sitting next to her just like humming. Wow. With their dog on their to be Vashti Banya and Robert Lewis in a wagon with a horse. Here you go, guys. Happy Friday. It's exactly 1:14 p.m. Boom. And you're listening to The Rewind Line. Here you go.

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0: Aww. The gorgeous Linda. Linda Perhakes.
1: So beautiful.
0: So gorgeous. With the tune Sandy Toes from the album Parallelograms from 1970. Mm. And it's actually, she wrote it for, what is it? Parallelograms, you know when you can see colours?
1: Sound synesthesia.
0: Sound synesthesia, which is, yeah, the ability to see sound as a series of free-form patterns in space.
1: I always thought synesthesia was quite an interesting disorder. You know, quite a few musicians have it. I know Lorde has synesthesia.
0: Yeah?
1: Yeah.
0: So cool. Super cool. Linda is an icon. We love Linda. She's definitely a pioneer in that femme folk sound, which is what we're doing today. Hello, I'm Bimmy.
1: My name is Bella, and you're listening to The Rewind Line on Triple Z.
0: And it is 1:31 p.m. Thanks for tuning in. We appreciate you. Mm-hmm. And then before Linda, we had... What did you play, Belle?
1: Probabilities by Clay Pigeons. That's a new track.
0: Oh, it's a local game.
1: Mm-hmm. It
0: Fun.
1: Is.
0: Fun. Ooh, did that come out this week or something?
1: Indeed, it did.
0: Hell yeah. And you know what else came out this week?
1: Oh, tell me.
0: Pippin, Cowgirls Do Cry.
1: Mm-hmm.
0: From her EP, Spell.
1: And she was just on...
0: Right here, right now. I think last week. I think this week was Super Hotel because I was watching it.
1: Yes. And I think everybody was around...
0: Watching, yeah.
1: Because I was down at Netherworld and I was like... Just across the bar, I saw Ian and, like, I think I saw Brody and I was
0: the
1: like,
0: late hours
1: everybody
0: of
1: is here.
0: Tuesday? What? You got to watch it, guys. They put on a fabulous performance. They streamline each song so beautifully into the other and it's a performance that you can't miss. You shouldn't miss.
1: Mm-hmm.
0: And then before Pippin, I played... Oh, it's not there. Never mind. Here's a beautiful tune written by... Vashti Bunyan.
1: Ah, yes.
0: Song of a Wish Wanderer, which was written on their travels through Scotland in a horse and wagon.
1: Oh,
0: how beautiful.
1: Yeah.
0: And then Pippin was also a travel tune. This EP was written over 3 months whilst travelling.
1: Wow.
0: And the EP explores themes of intimate feminine joy, heartbreak and whimsy with vulnerability and resilience. And that is why I wanted to curate a femme-focused folk playlist.
1: Yeah, love it.
0: The feminine whimsy, we all have it. Even if you're not femme presenting by birth or whatever, we all got a bit of feminine mask in us.
1: Oh, most definitely we do. Now, we just got a little subscriber as well, Matthew from Fairfield.
0: Thanks, Matthew, for subscribing. Oh my God, after all of the fun things, you can't miss out as well. There's tail end prizes, hey.
1: Exactly. I was just going to say, you have missed all the main chunk of Radiothon, but if you're still like
0: itching or maybe it wasn't the right pay week,
1: maybe it was, sometimes that happens, you know, you're like, I want to subscribe but I have approximately
0: $3
1: and I don't want to eat ice soup for the rest of the week. So you can still subscribe and go in the draw to win some fabulous tail end prizes. There's some stuff from Netherworld, from Brisbane Festival Golden Ticket, and as well.
0: Did you see that there's going to be a giant pink duck?
1: Yeah,
0: on the
1: I did.
0: For the Melt Fest, which is connected to Brisbane Fest.
1: It's kind of crazy.
0: Isn't that fun?
1: Yeah.
0: I'm so excited. As a big duck fan, I'm really excited for this giant pink rubber ducky to hit our brown snake.
1: Oh, goodness.
0: But the ducky's going to be bigger than the snake. Whoa,
1: how that's kind of crazy.
0: Turns have tabled.
1: I think
0: my brain is fried from all the Radiothon madness I can hardly string thoughts. So thank you to all the ears that are currently listening in right now. We appreciate you. It's a time to be alive, and this is going to be a folk psych art rock Friday, mm-hmm, where things can get a little bit weird but mostly gentle. And yeah,
1: but we're gonna get weird with this one
0: actually.
1: There's
0: yeah,
1: a language and content weird warning, but this is new track from Melbourne group Sex Mask. It's called Raid.
0: Oh, that's right, people.
1: But yeah, it's naughty language.
0: Yeah, naughty languages. So if you got little people in the car, maybe turn it down or
1: just for the next 2 minutes,
0: literally just 2 minutes 40 to be exact. and then come back for some Kodachroma with the song Honey.
1: Aww.
0: But for now, this is Sex Mask with Raid. You're on 4 Triple Z.

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1: It's different. It's unusual.
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0: That's not your radio crackling. That's just the song.
1: That's just the tunes giving you some fuzzies. Oh, hey, Russ.
0: How you doing?
1: Our fellow Bicky lover.
0: Yes. You actually inspired me to buy a pack of ginger nuts the other day, and I had them with my coffee in the morning at work, and it was so good.
1: Oh, cute. You know, actually, Bella, I was trying to look for the Bicky that you like, and I could not find it.
0: I will need to bring some in Venetians.
1: Venetians. Yeah, you got to give me some
0: They're
1: Venetians.
0: They're always on, like, the top shelf.
1: Oh. I was looking towards the bottom. Well, I was looking everywhere, girl. But you know what, Russ? We will play you. Instead of Nice Biscuit, we'd like to play you the other half of Nice Biscuit's other project, Baby Cool. Mm-hmm. I think this song is more in theme for today, and it's a little bit... It's sweet. It's called Ode to Mother Luna. But before we play that, I want to backtrack to what you just heard.
0: Oh, we heard new track from local ambient experimental artist Slami.
1: You got it.
0: S-S-S-Z-L-A-M-I.
1: Slami?
0: We hope that's right. Because I love their music. Salem Rose, what a fantastic... Always put out fantastic tracks... Put out so many in the past year. Yeah. And that one is called Abel, A Lonely Star.
1: Oh, beautiful. And then before that was Coda Chroma with her song Honey, a beautiful tune out of an artist down in Melbourne. Yeah, it's a beautiful one. I'm trying to grab my nooch.
0: Oh, yeah, it was lovely.
1: Yeah. It's from the album Luminous As It Is, and that is very much as it is, a beautiful Luminous album. But that is from a poem, a line from Mary Olive's poem Summer Morning, and it is a snapshot in time of Kate's perpetual songwriting practice and her deep connection to nature. The song Honey.
0: Mary Oliver, is she the one who wrote...
1: I'm not sure who the poet is.
0: I believe I picked up her... Yeah, she wrote Wild Geese, yeah.
1: Oh!
0: Yeah, I knew I recognised the name.
1: Your literature degree's coming out.
0: It is. Oh, my gosh. All the time I have spent... I actually went into a bookstore the other day. I don't know. There's some people who have never, like, read poetry, like, struggle to understand it or, like, connect with it.
1: Yeah.
0: But... I feel like Mary Oliver is such a fantastic entry point. It's so accessible.
1: Is this the Summer Morning? Oh, no, this is Wild Geese.
0: But why don't we have a look
1: for find for the Summer Morning? If anybody knows of this poem, please do text in on 0420 626 733 and let us know your thoughts on the Summer Morning poem by Mary Oliver.
0: Should I read it out?
1: Yeah, you know what? You read it. You found it.
0: Heart, I implore you, it is time to come back from the dark. It's morning, the hills are pink, and the roses, whatever they felt. In the valley of the night, valley of night are opening now. Their soft dresses, their leaves are shining. Why are you laggard? You have seen this 1,000 times, which isn't half enough. Let the world have its way with you, luminous as it is, with mystery and pain, graced as it is with the ordinary.
1: Oh, my God, I love the words. Descriptions. Yum, yum. I want to tell you a story, actually, that reminds me. One time I had, like, a herbal tea. I think it was... this is probably exposing myself, but what do the people in North America, what do they drink for, like, dream... Do you know what I'm talking about?
0: No.
1: Dear listeners, text in on 0420 626 733 and tell me if you know what I'm talking about. The Native Americans drink this tea for, like, dream astral projection, and I don't know why I did it, but I did it. And I had a dream of, like, Sylvia Plath, and it was very, very spooky, very... And this was at my very first home that I moved out of home, so it was, like, my space, and I lived alone as well. I don't know why I did this. I lived near Happy Herbs in West End, and, you know, everyone around there is doing all the same things. And I thought, you know what, why not? Yeah. So Sylvia Plath was in my dream, and not in the nice way.
0: Oh, goodness.
1: Yeah, I'm sure you know what that means. Put two and two together.
0: Rest but in you peace, know what? Sylvia Plath. You would have loved an air fryer.
1: No, she would. It's too small.
0: Well, before Kodachroma, we also played Sex Mask with their new song Raid, which is a fabulous tune out of their album or EP.
2: We're just saying that we wish we had
0: seen them,
2: just a few, I think it was months ago.
0: Yeah, earlier this year at Junk Bar.
2: Something like
0: from
2: that.
0: From what I remember. Yeah, Lum from Alchemist Kitchen. Literally earlier this morning from 2 to 6.
2: That is very true.
0: Yeah, earlier this morning, went and saw them and we were both very jealous, even though they gave us time in advance to put our stuff into gear. But we're two crazy gals and we never organise things, but except for a show bag.
2: Oh, my goodness.
0: Okay, Russ, we're going to play you your tune. This is Baby Cool, the other half of Nice Biscuit. This is her song, Ode to Mother Luna. I hope you enjoy it, Russ. Happy Friday, everyone.

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Yeah, 4ZZZ.

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Late at night when the lights are all out, I listen to the Rewind Line. Yeah, 4ZZZ.

0: How pretty.
1: So beautiful.
0: Such a pretty tune from a local artist, Sarah Iverine. It's a really beautiful tune inspired by W.B. Yeats' poem, When You Are Old.
1: Mm-hmm.
0: Bright star, how pretty. It's a quiet plea to a lost love, a prayer to memory, and its ghosts of the future.
1: Wow, very poetic description.
0: Yeah, she wrote that. Yeah. Sarah Iverine, you are what an icon. Just lovely. A single out this month.
1: Oh, so, so beautiful.
0: Local artist, icon. And then before that was some Melb gang down in Melbourne.
1: Well, would you believe?
0: Would you believe? Can you tell that our brains are a little bit fried from Radiothon?
1: Yeah, just a little bit.
0: Just a tad. So we're ending our week softly. And before Sarah Iverine was Winter McQueen and Acacia Pip with their song Let the Grass Grow. And that's off their collaboration album. And it is a beautiful album. Every single song on that album is fantastic. The album is called Recently I've Been Missing the Colour Green.
1: Okay.
0: Yeah, came out in 2024. It's a very cute, another vulnerable, folky album. Very cozy, very warm, very nice. Very nice to just hit play. I listen to that album quite frequently, actually. Comes on often.
1: Lovely.
0: Comes on often for me. And then before that was Roxy Music with their song In Every Dream Home, A Heartache. Yeah. Now, what is this song about, Bella?
1: Well, this will need this might be citation needed, but
0: yeah, context warning.
1: Q came in the studio from Friday Neon just to tell us a fun fact that this song In Every Dream Home, A Heartache, apparently, is about a sex doll.
0: Wow. Yep. Why is your heart aching over a sex doll?
1: Well, you know.
0: Big thoughts. Wow. Well, before that was then Baby Cool with the song Ode to Mother Luna, which I played that as a suggestion for Russ, because Russ asked for Nice Biscuit, but I wanted to play Baby Cool anyways today. And she is the other half of Nice Biscuit. So hopefully I got you onto that, Russ. I hope you enjoy it. And Biggie Chat, oh my God, we can't stop.
1: Literally
0: can
1: never
0: we?
1: Ends.
0: It's never ending, the Biggie Chat. And also, we were talking about, I was talking about my dreams and like astral projection, and people were texting and San Pedro or Peyote. No, not quite. I looked it up. It's mugwort.
1: Yeah. Just keeping it casual.
0: Keeping it casual, keeping it, I thought was, you know, cool. People at Happy Herbs were like, yeah, it's chill. It'll put you to sleep. Nice. But then I looked into it afterwards after having the craziest, like, vivid dream of my life. And so I realized that was used by Native Americans to astral project in a dream state.
1: That's interesting. Yeah.
0: Yeah. I don't know what I was doing. Well, we'll leave that. That's what it is like to be an 18-year-old living out of home.
1: Yeah.
0: With your own income.
1: Some stories. I think we all have some stories.
0: Oh, yes. Ooh, yeah. Yeah. Well, today is a soft end to your week, hopefully.
1: Mm-hmm.
0: We've rewinded to the 70s, but specifically I wanted to play femme folk.
1: Mm-hmm.
0: And Bella, you've gone for
1: a bit art rocky, kind of late 60s, early 70s.
0: Yeah, mine kind of blends into the 60s.
1: Yeah. It's kind of hard to put a complete border on decades. You kind of end up more going between the middle of the decades, fits a better for lines between genres and stuff.
0: Yeah, they do kind of blend when time is cynical, nature is cynical.
1: Cyclical.
0: Cynical. Yeah, maybe Mother Nature is a bit cynical these days.
1: It does feel like that sometimes.
0: Oh, with the weather. Yeah. Just can't make up her mind. Where are we going? I have no idea. I'm going to play Janice Ian, and this is her iconic song, Society.
1: Janice Ian.
0: Society's Child, which actually was originally released as Baby I've Been Thinking. So let's start thinking and go frolicking. Enjoy, guys. This is The Rewind Line, and you're on 4ZZZ.
1: Ooh.
0: Be fired.

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It's nice, it's different, it's unusual.

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1: Hello.
0: I'm Bimmy.
2: My name is Bella.
0: And that was the David Robert Jones, or as he is known in the art world, David Bowie.
2: Getting the full legal name out.
0: Getting the full legal name out, I know. How cool.
2: Oh, yeah.
0: So fun. That was Rock and Roll Suicide.
2: Off of Z Stardust. That fabulous record.
0: What a record. What a time to be alive to experience that. And then before David Bowie was Love Positions with their song Throwaway off the album Billy P. Bup.
2: Ooh.
0: Bup. From 1990, which was released by Half a Cow Records down in Sydney. Oh. And it was actually their first ever, like, full album that the first full-length release from them.
2: Sick.
0: How cool. In 1991.
2: Oh, all the way, way back when.
0: All the way, way back when. I will say, actually, if you've got an artist that you like, guys, and you don't want an algorithm to feed you, you know, music, and you want to find and deep dive things that I do, that I like to do, is look at the artist's labels, the record labels, and I'll look into the record label and find other artists that they've also released and helped produce.
2: Yeah, it's
0: good. And Half a Cow Records is my go-to. I like to venture back to them all the time. It's a fun time.
2: Yeah,
0: that's a fun way to discover music yourself and deep dive.
2: Yeah, at the moment I like seeing festival lineups and seeing, you know, who's kind of
0: supporting each other.
2: Yeah, I think that's a cool. Good way to find new music as well.
0: Yeah, I do love that with set lists.
2: Mm-hmm.
0: Ooh, actually, I'm going to play someone in the next bracket called Jessica Pratt. And she, after her first ever album, was supporting Father John Misty.
2: Oh, wow.
0: She, like, blew up over her first debut album.
2: Yeah,
0: over in
2: fantastic.
0: America. But this is her second album after she, like, kind of went recluse. Anyways, I'm talking about it before I've even played it.
2: Oh, well,
0: I just love her so much. Can you tell?
2: Oh, well, I mean, her voice is just stunning.
0: Oh, it's, like, raspy, but it's really soft. Oh, it's just crispy. Mwah, love it. Crispy in the best way possible.
2: Mm-hmm.
0: And then before Love Positions was Girlatones with their song for Tess, which is a beautiful, like, morning tune. Kind of processing the loss of a darling dear friend down in Melbourne, which is a bit sad, but the track features dual harmony vocals from Jesse and Lee Senior. And Chilton inspired guitars and is set against a melancholy bop, obviously. But the rhythm section is by Jack Robinson and Winter McQueen.
2: Oh.
0: Am I obsessed with that guy? I think so.
2: Yeah, played a song.
0: I know. He's in so many bands and has so many music projects on the go and collaborates with friends. He's really beautiful that he's got an album that came out last year, which was a full tribute to friends.
2: Yeah, that is lovely.
0: Yeah, really cute. And then before that was Talking Heads with their song Life During Wartime.
2: It was a live version.
0: It was a live version, yeah. So good. We were just talking about Tina the bassist.
2: Yeah.
0: We love Tina here. As two bassist gals ourselves,
2: mm-hmm.
0: we appreciate an icon that can hold it on stage alongside David.
2: And oh my gosh, she does.
0: She truly does.
2: Held it down, holds it down.
0: She holds it down, and I love her long, glorious blonde hair and the fact that she never ties it back.
2: It's so good.
0: Fierce. Love her.
2: Well, up next, we're going to play you a song from the Hoxton Creepers. And oh my goodness, if you are a fan of this band, do we have some cool news for you?
0: Oh, yeah.
2: Because if you want your name on the door for the Hoxton Creepers this weekend, you can send us a text if you are a subscriber and get a free double pass for either their show tonight, which is at the Norton Music Factory in Caloundra. We also have passes to give away for their show on Sunday at the Wallaby Hotel in Mudjerabar. So you can send us an SMS.
0: Quit.
2: We've got 23 minutes before our show ends, before 3 p.m. And you can text us at 0420 626 733. Send us a text and just pop in what show that you are after, and you'll receive a call after the show confirming that.
0: Hell yeah. Get onto it, people. You don't want to miss out. Come on. You get to go on the door. And you know what? In saying that, we're going to play you a little teaser just so you can get super excited and be like, damn, I want to be there. This is Hucks and Creepers with their song Ma Chérie Amour. You're hanging out with the Rewind Line. Here you go.

0: Gosh, I love that flute. Is it a flute? I love it. I
1: believe it is.
0: I believe it is. It's still full from lunch, the local gang, with their song Comfortable to You.
1: Mm-hmm. Before that, we heard a new track from Chiffon Magnifique. That one was Marionette, and I believe they're playing somewhere on Saturday. I saw the poster outside. Maybe PFR Lounge?
0: Perhaps. Somewhere. Check the socials, guys.
1: Check the socials.
0: Yeah, check their socials. You'll see it there. And then before Chiffon Magnifique was... I did it. I said it.
1: You did.
0: Was Jessica Pratt with her song Baby Back. And that song is actually got kind of a dark undertone to it because she wrote it in honour of her past mum and learning how to love alone again. I know, it actually, like, listening back with the context of that when I first heard about that makes me a bit sad, but that tune is just so beautifully bittersweet. Like, ugh, her vocals are amazing and I love her. Truly. She's amazing, truly. And the way that she writes about heartbreak, especially like mourning and grief, I just think she's really clever and I love what she's doing. That was from the album On Your Own Love Again from 2015, and it still stands as strongly as it did then to today. And then before that was Hexton Creepers. Oh yes, guys, you got to get your bloody tickets. You got to text in quick. You only got 10 minutes.
1: Yeah.
0: Because you can get a free ticky on the door for their show, which there's one tonight at the Norton Music Factory in Caloundra, or on Sunday at the Wallaby Hotel in Mudjibara. Oh, God, I can't talk. And on that note, we're almost finished. We've only got 10 minutes, so...
1: We are.
0: It's a bit crazy how time flies.
1: Goodness me. Well... We've had a lovely time
0: as always.
1: Yes, we have.
0: Oh, truly, we're slightly brain dead, and that's okay because it's Friday and we're all just trying to end it a little softly. And I guess on that note, we're gonna do 80s next week. The cycle is back. We are cycling back from 70s next week, 80s following 90s. And in fact, if you want a specific genre, you can text in on 0420-626-733 and tell us what you'd like to hear from the 80s and we'll play it for you. We'll try and curate something special. But less yabbering.
1: Play you out.
0: Yeah, we'll play you out with the Velvet Underground with the song Heroin. And then after that, we'll hopefully play Lee Senior with her gorgeous song Easy Come, Easy Go, a fabulous cover of Grant McLennan. Here you are, my loves. See ya.
1: Wait.
0: Oh yeah. Bye.
1: Bye.

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Oh, and I guess I just don't know.

0: At 4ZZZ, we acknowledge the traditional owners of the land on which we broadcast. We pay our respects to the elders past, present and emerging of the Turrbal and Jagera people. We acknowledge that their sovereignty over this land was never ceded.
1: And we stand in solidarity with them.
2: Good afternoon, travellers. The 3pm flight from Just Released Island has just touched down on runway 2 and will soon be disembarking. Make sure to stow your tray tables, buckle your seatbelts, and get ready for an hour of nothing but the freshest, newest music. 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

for Triple Z. My name is Annabelle and I will be with you for the rest of the hour playing you all of the very best and the very newest music releases from this week. You just heard two brand new tracks. First up was Squirrel Flower with Cleveland, which is off of her new album Say a Prayer to the Gods of Getting Going, and that one came out today via Polyvinyl. Then right after that was one of my favourite local bands, Mr. Finn, with Crumbs. And that single is also out today, and it is the third single off of their upcoming EP, Palomino. But yeah, there is plenty more where that came from, so stay tuned for a very packed show. I'm going to be flying solo today for the first time in a while, but one of my wonderful co-hosts, Daria, has done an interview with Andy Burns, which is coming up in a few songs' time, so stay tuned for that. And as always, of course, I have some music news and a gig guide for you as well. But first, here is a very exciting one. It's a brand new track from Fontaines DC, which came out a couple of days ago. This one is called Marianne, and it is the first single off of their just announced new album, Dopamine Chamber, set for release later this year. 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

0: Hello, I am here in the Arrivals Lounge with Andy Burns, who recently released his fourth album, Post Grief Digital Safari. It's a melancholic alternative LP bringing chamber pop and synthy bedroom production with playfully silly lyrics that can be interpreted as either deeply earnest or sometimes parody. It's sometimes hard to tell. Andy Burns' live performances greatly contrast with the recorded sound, high energy, intense, and raw. He's supported international acts such as Jimmy Brown, King Missile, and also Jeffrey Lewis on their recent Australian tours, which give a bit of a flavour of the wide spectrum of sounds that Andy's music blends together. Hello, Andy.
1: Hi, Dara. How are you?
0: I'm good. So in your own words, how do you describe Andy Burns and what sound you create?
1: Word that comes to mind is melancholic.
0: Yeah.
1: It's sort of confessional, hard on your sleeve, earnest bedroom pop, I guess. I've always used music as a conduit for misery. So it's that, and then sonically, I would say it comes across quite buoyant and alive and fresh. Yeah. So that's me. I can tame multitudes.
0: Yeah, fresh. I like it. I like the juxtaposition of the lyrics with the music as well.
1: Yeah. I mean, I find that music to be the most interesting. It's a bit jarring, you know?
0: Yeah. And so with that, what were some of your inspirations for this album, Post Grief Digital Safari?
1: Influences, I mean, I love Arthur Russell, Hounds of Love by Kate Bush. Things that sound quite dated but retain a sort of prettiness. I'm also obsessed with this album by a Japanese ambient artist called Hiroshi Yoshimura. And it's just like these beautiful field recordings with lots of samplers and synths and stuff from the 80s. So I was listening to a lot of that.
0: So you've recently released a couple of video clips, one for the first track off the album, Dumpster Diva, with a wonderful Oscar the Grouch tribute. And I love how the videos really capture the whimsy and also earnestness of your lyrics in a really playful way. Can you share more with us about the ideas for the clips and maybe some behind the scenes?
1: The Dumpster Diva one is, like you said, inspired by Oscar the Grouch. So it's me being pelted with rubbish and detritus as I get wheeled around on the back of a ute. So it's like a humiliation ritual, but because I'm supposed to be playing this trash this trash monster, you know, I'm sort of enjoying myself as I'm being abused. So I don't know what I don't know what that says about me or what the inspiration was.
0: And you've supported acts in Australia, Jeffrey Lewis, Jimmy Brown, King Missile, and also through your touring company, Roadrunner. What's it like supporting some of these big alternative names and also simultaneously managing a tour?
1: It's the best fun. It's really, really, really, really fun. I mean, you kind of get the best of both worlds. You get to hang out with people you idolise and have revered since you were a kid. So you get to know them on a personal level. Some of them you become good friends with. I mean, obviously it has its hitches and hijinks. So it comes with its host of hurdles, but it's just so fun. And you learn a lot, because these people are lifers. They're road dogs, and they've been doing it

0: 30, 40 years or whatever. So you get to see what they do that works and what it takes to become a diva, and yeah. And then you get to ride their coattails, you get to play their shows. Upset their audiences.
1: Very cool. So do you have any gigs coming up?
0: I mean, I'm putting on one with Gwennifer Raymond. I'm bringing her out.
1: Exciting.
0: And there's a Brisbane show at Cave Inn on the 27th of August, which is about to sell out. It's like 10 tickets left.
1: Exciting.
0: Yeah, she's really wonderful. She's probably, no hyperbole, one of the best living guitarists in the world. So she's just been announced as tour support for Geese. She's just on a tour with Mitski. She's like the real deal. So anyway, I'm very excited for that.
1: Super cool. Thank you so much, Andy, for joining us here at 4ZZZ in the Arrivals Lounge, sharing more about your latest album, Post Grief Digital Safari. And you can catch Gwennifer Raymond at the Cave Inn on the 27th of August here in Meanjin, Brisbane. Thank you, Andy.
0: Thanks so much, Dara.
2: Thank you to my lovely co-host, Daria, for such a great interview, as always. I also always love to hear an Arthur Russell shout-out, definitely one of my favourites. Yeah, as she said, you're listening to The Arrivals Lounge on 4ZZZ. I'm Annabelle. And I'll just quickly back announce, because before that interview, we had a great lineup of some brand new tracks. So the first one was, of course, one of everyone's favourite bands, Fontaines DC, with Marianne. And then after that, I played two local Magingen-based artists who have both just released new music as well, which is very exciting. There is a lot of local and Aussie music on the show today, so I'm definitely very excited about that. But the first of those was a new track from O1 Thurman called Bronny, and then Flamingo Blonde with a new track called State Star. They are definitely two artists that have been absolutely killing it, and yeah, really stoked to have some new stuff of theirs to share with you. With that being said, I think it is time for our weekly
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4: Music News.
2: That's right. I have some, I don't know whether I would say it's positive or not. I've got some dystopian news for you today. It has just been announced that Apple Music later this year will be requiring creators who use AI to help make their content will be required to label their music with AI transparency tags, which of course will make it easier for users on the platform to see if AI has been used to generate the content they are consuming. They have not announced when that will be happening, but yeah, they said later this year, and earlier this month, Spotify announced a similar initiative, but theirs was sort of more abstract, and they said that they would be labeling AI-generated artists rather than individual pieces of music. But yeah, it's all a little bit vague at the moment, so I guess we will see. But yeah, this all comes after the head of Apple Music said that over a third of the new monthly uploads to the platform are AI-generated, and I believe the stats for Spotify are similar. So yeah, it's a weird one. Definitely grateful that it is going to be more transparent in terms of letting users be able to not unknowingly sort of be listening to AI generated music. But yeah, that stat about the amount of AI generated or AI assisted music is really crazy. But yeah, that is why it is important to support local and independent artists. And a great way to do that is by subscribing to 4ZZZ. We have obviously just had Radiothon, which ended a few days ago, but there are some prizes that are a part of Radiothon that can still you can still go in the draw to win until the end of the month. So yeah, head to 4zzz.org.au/support to subscribe to the station. It's just a one-off payment and it goes for the whole year and we really appreciate it. So yeah, next up I have got another new track by another Aussie artist. It is of course the incredible, incomparable Miss Kanina, who has released her debut mixtape Black Print today. This one is called Stolen Wages. 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
4: About to come across some on-air turbulence in the way of some bad language or crude concepts. If that's not your thing, tune out now. Maybe come back later. Whatever, it's your choice. Sit back, relax, enjoy the ride. Yeah, bad language coming up. This has been your captain speaking for 4ZZZ.
5: Being black is a wonderful thing, something you cannot hide. I'm a black person myself, but I never question why. I can say I'm proud of my culture and my heritage and my skin, but it's not the outside that counts, it's the soul that lives within. For being black, I'll shout it aloud. For being black, I feel so proud.

Hoxton Creepers are on their 12 Days to Paris 40th Anniversary Tour in August, playing the album in its entirety as well as other fan favorites. 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And Sunday, Arvo at the Wallaby Hotel, Gold Coast. 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

That was Manchester band Westside Cowboy with Well Done Kid, You Did It, from their debut album It Goes On, which came out today via Island Records. I absolutely love that track. I'm really excited to have a deep listen to that album on the weekend. By the way, you're listening to The Arrivals Lounge with Annabelle on 4ZZZ. Before that track were two brand new Aussie releases, which is really exciting. We had Heaven's Blade by Rebel Yell off her new EP, Miss Worldwide, which came out today via Dinosaur City. And before that one was the incredible Miss Kanina with Stolen Wages from her mixtape Black Print, also out today. Yeah. Really loving those as well. So yeah, what a great week for new music. I know that Clem and Daria were pretty sad to be missing out today, because yeah, it's definitely a stacked show, for sure, and lots of other great stuff that I have not had time to play. So yeah, definitely keep an eye on socials and wherever you listen to music, because there is a lot more great stuff out as well. But we have reached the point in the show where I give you a little gig guide for your weekend, because what better way to spend the next few days than by watching some live music and supporting local artists and venues. So tonight is Ugly Boy with EJ Wood and Tourist Drive at Junk Bar. And then also tonight is Horrorboros with Whose Party, Moi and Undress at Season 3. Bad Neighbor. I was going to say Band Neighbor, I think. Bad Neighbor with Win Big and Glow Down at The Bright Side. Dice with Midrift and Ray and Paul at The Tivoli. Pamela at Black Bear and Montaigne at Crowbar. So a lot on tonight. So yeah, if you are free this evening, there is a big array of things to choose from. Tomorrow is Dopamine, who are playing with Fault and Exit Guide, some of my favourites, at the Junk Bar. And then Horse are playing at Black Bear, also an exciting evening. And then Sunday is Sweet Boy Sonnet at Junk Bar, and then Bachelor Girl at the Triffid. So yeah. Next up is another Magingin-based band, Ancient Channels, with their brand new track, Psychic Driver. 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I'm Annabelle, and this is 4ZZZ.

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This is Gary Lucas, collaborator with Jeff Buckley on Grace and Mojo Pin. 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

You are listening to The Arrivals Lounge on 4ZZZ. That was Ruby Gill with her new track released a couple of days ago called Carol Not Carol. She is a South African-born Australian artist who is currently based in regional Victoria, and that is the first single off of her upcoming album set for independent release in October called Fishing Is Not About Fishing. I really love that track. I don't normally pick favourites, but that one's definitely in maybe like my top, I'll say top three of today's show. But yeah, we are almost at the end of the show today. Thank you so much for joining me. Text in if there's anything that you are really excited about in terms of music releases this week, or any gigs that you are looking forward to this weekend, or shoot us a message on Instagram at The Arrivals Lounge. We love hearing about, all the new music and music news that is floating around the world. I also was talking to Clem and Dara the other day. So let us know your thoughts on this. We were maybe going to start a new segment where we just talk about, the music, maybe the books and films that we've been loving this week. I know I definitely am planning on going back and having a re-listen to Blonde by Frank Ocean, because I believe today or yesterday was the 10-year anniversary of its release. I feel like that album has just been very important for many, many people around the world. And it's crazy that it's been 10 years. I remember when I first heard that album, and it completely changed my life for sure. And I think a lot of people have a similar experience. I've also been reading a lot of creative nonfiction stuff recently. I've been reading Hilton Alce's book White Girls, which is an incredible memoir slash sort of essay collection, which I would highly recommend. But yeah, let us know. Text in at 0420-626-733. Let me know what you have been enjoying this week. That is all from me today. Thank you so much for joining me, and definitely stick around for Subterranea coming up just after this track. This is the last one I have for you today by local band Stan, called What's the Use? You're listening to 4ZZZ. This has been The Arrivals Lounge.

0: 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A place where nothing is normal. 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
1: Ah, they do. It's Big Sound time again. It is about 25 minutes past 4 here on 4ZZZ. You're listening to Subterranea. That last track was The Johnnies, and Injun Joe was the name of it. They are playing tomorrow night. Oh, they're playing tonight up at Caloundra with the Huxton Creepers, and tomorrow night at the Crowbar, and then Sunday down at the Wallaby Hotel at Mudjiribah. That'll be a fun weekend if you're up for all three shows. If not, one will do. One will be good. Be cool. Before that, I played I Will Persuade You, which I just tried to do, by the Huxton Creepers. I'm sure they'll be playing that tomorrow night and tonight and on Sunday. And before that, I played the Glycerines, their track Neon City Lights. They'll be playing with Evil Dick Industries, who I played before that. Their track was I'm Losing It, clearly. And they are playing next weekend with Kim Salmon, and he'll be doing a whole bunch of songs from varying eras of his career. I played some Smoked Salmon, These Grooves Are Haunted, and before that, The Surrealists with Gravity, and The Scientists with Burnout, just because, we all have days like that, don't we? But also, I've been known to appreciate a good burnout on the street every now and then. Illegal ones, of course. Anyway, there's heaps of gigs coming up. I've got lots to tell you about a bit later on. But for now, I'm going to play a song or two. I think I'll play some Master's Apprentices because I went and saw them on Sunday and, oh, my giddy aunt, they were amazing and it was so much fun and just a really lovely afternoon. So I'm going to play a track that they played pretty early in their set, I've got to say, which I was kind of a little bit surprised at, but I was just gobsmacked.

0: Hoxton Creepers are on their 12 Days to Paris 40th Anniversary Tour in August, playing the album in its entirety as well as other fan favourites. Friday, August 21st at Norton Music Factory, Caloundra. 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And Sunday, Arvo at the Wallaby Hotel, Gold Coast. 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
1: Oh my God, it's going to be fun. You should go. If you haven't already got a ticket, you should buy one. It is 5 minutes to five here on 4ZZZ. You're listening to Subterranea. I should also say a big thank you to everyone before I forget who subscribed during Radiothon. We had a cracking time in here, I tell you. Last week's show was a bit hairy, but, you know, I'm a bit that way inclined myself. But that's, you know, it was great and we couldn't do it without you. So thanks. I'll just let you know what I was just playing. That last track was The Clouds and it was Misery. Not the other way around, because otherwise I would be doing a heavy metal show. So these are also all bands that are coming up in the near future that you can go and see. The Sunny Boys, their track was Shaken. The Hoodoo Gurus with Poison Pen, they're playing with The Stems, who were before that with The Man with the Golden Heart. Unfortunately, you can't go and see the Purple Hearts because, before The Stems, I played a bunch of old 60s tracks. The last one that I played was the Purple Hearts, and it was You Can't Sit Down, which I think is a cover of a band called The Dovers. Maybe, I'm sure I'll get corrected on the text line for getting it wrong. But anyway, before the Purple Hearts, I played the Decoys and their track You're Against. Wild About You was by the Missing Links, which was covered by the next band that I'm going to play, but I'll get to that in a minute. I'm Going Back was by Machine Gun Kelly's Rejects, and started off with Wars or Hands of Time by the Master's Apprentices, which was just did my head in last weekend. I was a wreck, but a good wreck. It was amazing and fun, and I'm so glad that I still get to see bands like that. And, you know, you could go too. There's no reason why you couldn't see bands like that, you know, unless you don't have a ticket. But anyway, that's another story as well. It was I feel very lucky that I get to see stuff like that. Anyway, it's nearly 5 o'clock here on 4ZZZ. If you would like to text in a request, you can do so on 0420 626 733. That's our text line. I don't actually answer the phone, so don't try ringing. If I've got your track, I will play it. If I don't, then I probably won't. Johnny texted in earlier and requested a couple of tracks. I am doing my best to get them sorted out for you. And there's a few other requests in there that I may or may not be able to play, depending on whether I actually have them or not. There's a new Psychotic Turnbuckles single out, apparently, that I don't have. But I'll find something, don't worry. So I thought I would play another song by a band that you can see in the not too distant future. This is One Way Street from the Saints.

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2: It is 5:30 here on 4ZZZ, so that means it's time for the gig guide in the Valley this weekend. Our friends at the Tivoli have a big Friday with Dice, an Australian group that's definitely international now. It's $59 on the door. They're supported by Midrift and Ray and Paul. Saturday is nearly sold out, but there's still a few tickets for the best of the Bee Gees. The doors are at 7 and it's $79. The show is fully endorsed by the Gibb family. So it's kosher, I guess. The Bright Side has a great deal for under $25 this Friday night. Bad Neighbour Burns from the X-Rays tour is happening with Win Big and Glow Down. It will be a cracker, apparently. Flash Cross Lab, Flash X Lab is taking over the Bright Side on Saturday with a whole host of great local DJs. Get in there to get your dance on. Tickets on Megatix, which I'm guessing is just another platform to buy tickets on. Also, the PFR Lounge is hosting the Glycerines, the Spivs and the Busy Men tonight. It's only $15 on the door. Tomorrow night, they've got the Arturos, Square Tugs and JJ and the Germans. And then Sunday afternoon is the Upsize, the Spaces and the Buzzkillers, and it is free. It's an all-punk, all-weekend at the PFR. And Netherworld on Friday, August the 20th, which was yesterday, August the 21st. Total, Commander and Ancient Channels are on for free. So check out the Netherworld website for details. We would like to say thank you to our brilliant venue sponsors and have a lovely Valley weekend if you're out in the Valley. There are other things going on as well. This next weekend. So I've got a few things that I need to tell you about as well from our live reads. Sonic Twist is the title of the debut LP for Welshie and the Heartthrobs. They launched their album on Friday the 21st at the Iron and Resin Garage in Currumbin with their pals The Rusted Sons and Persons Unknown. Free entry from 6 p.m. The Power Trio serve up a sonic tease of raunch rock. So I'm guessing, you know, you could probably wear your leather pants to that and get away with it. The album will be available on vinyl at the show, and Welshie and the Heartthrobs are proud subscribers to 4ZZZ. Phil Monsour is bringing his songs from the forthcoming album Time of Monsters to the Junk Bar on in Fortitude Valley on Saturday the 29th. Of August at 2 p.m. The old world is dying and the new world is struggling to be born. This is a time of monsters, and Phil Monser sings it. Don't miss this intimate live performance. Phil is also a proud 4ZZZ subscriber. And also happening on the 28th at the Cave Inn, the Loggerheads blend driving guitars, pop punk melodies, soul jazz and reggae, and they're stepping out of the garage to launch their debut album Dreams, debut single Dreams, on Friday the 28th. Their single Dreams isn't just your standard garage rock. It's a massive nod to the Bristol sound, slow beats, deep bass lines and guitar soundscapes. Fronted by vocalist Desiree, the lineup features local veterans from iconic Brisbane bands like the Black Assassins, Subsonic Barflies, the Cordites, and going all the way back to 1979, the Brisbane Hard-Ons, which was actually a thing. The Loggerheads are a proud subscriber band to 4ZZZ. Okay, Trevor is waving his purple lace in the air. That's good, Trevor. Keep doing that because, you know, I mean, someone's got to do it. I haven't even told you what songs I was just playing. That last one was The Damned with Anything. They'll be here in a couple of weeks playing at the Tivoli on the Friday night, the 11th of September. Before that was The Cult, who aren't touring. But that was their track, She Sells Sanctuary. That's probably why Trevor was waving his lace around. And Lords of the New Church with Russian Roulette. Before that, I played Chill Out America by Chopper Division. Less Than I Spend by the Proton Energy Pills. I Want to Be Your Dog was by the Stooges. The Straight Life was by Mudhoney. And started off with One Way Street by the Saints. The Saints are touring. Mudhoney are coming for our Z51 party. And the other bands, apart from the Damned, are not touring. But, like, you know, that's all right. If you've got their records, you can listen to them. If you don't, you can listen to them on Triple Z. If you're not a subscriber, which you really should be, I mean, we're only 1 week post Radiothon. You should have subscribed during Radiothon. You can still subscribe to 4ZZZ at any time of the year, you know. 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And also, if you want to just give us a donation, you know, if you want to do a monthly donation, you can set that up there as well. And all donations over $2, I think, are tax deductible because we are actually registered as a charity organisation. So you can claim it on your tax. You know, if you give us like $10 a month, that's $120 on your tax return, isn't it? Anywho, I'm going to start playing some tunes because I've only got about 25 minutes left. Apparently Nick from the chart show is sick this week, so Owen is taking over for this week. He'll be bringing you all of our top 20 tracks, hopefully all of them, every single one of them, during the chart show, which is after this at 6. But for now, I'm going to play a song by a band called Primitive Ring. Chris requested this a while ago. Pardon me. And so I've been listening to the CD and I kind of like it. This track is called Call Me What You Please.

On Friday, 23rd of October, spend an evening with the Sunny Boys at Roma Street Parklands as they celebrate 45 years of their eponymous debut album. This will be the Sunny Boys' only Australian show in 2026. Joining them for this momentous occasion is The Clouds, Spy vs. Spy, and Mick Madue and the Ursula Four. 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
2: That'll be loads of fun. That's coming up in October, so get your tickets now. It is 5 minutes to six here at 4ZZZ. You're listening to the tail end of Subterranea. That last track was No One's Gonna Do It For You because the helicopters are coming back in March. I'm so excited. The Double Happiness were before that with Wild Bikini. They are actually playing next week. Next week, I think, yes. And they're playing at the Junk Bar with the neon signs. It says they go head-to-head with the Double Happiness for the first time at the Junk Bar in a battle of the spaghetti dark country, spaghetti western dark country and surf brizcore jangle of the Double Happiness and the neon signs. It's going to be a colossal battle of indie guitar riffs for you. So you can get your tickets through Oztix for that. That will be cool. And then that weekend as well is when Kim Salmon is playing there with Evil Dick Industries and the Glycerines. Another band that are coming up very soon, the Ups and Downs, they're playing at the beginning of October and I can't remember where. I'll have to tell you next week. But not to be missed, obviously, because they're amazing and you will be kicking yourself if you do miss it. Actually, you'll be kicking yourself if you miss any of the gigs that are coming up because they're all stellar and it's going to be amazing. Anywho, I'm off. I'm going to head off and I'll be at the Hoxton Creepers tomorrow night. That'll be heaps of fun. I'm going to stay up all night and then go to work early in the morning on Sunday. There's just so much coming up. If you go out, have fun, don't be a dick, and I'll see you back here on Friday afternoon next week at 4 p.m. for another episode of Subterranea. I'm going out with the new track from Ups and Downs. This is called Out of Thin Air. See you soon.

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1: 4ZZZ acknowledges the traditional custodians of the lands from which we are broadcasting, the Turrbal and Jagera peoples. We acknowledge the strength and resilience of theirs and all Aboriginal and Torres Strait Islander cultures, especially in the years since invasion and colonisation. We pay our respects to their elders, past and present, for they are the ones who hold the stories, who hold our cultures together, the oldest continuous cultures on this planet. Sovereignty was never, ever ceded.
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3: Good evening, Groovers. It's not Nick, it's me, Owen. I normally do Run the Boys on a Thursday midnight to 4am. But poor old Nicky's home in bed, the poor bugger. In fact, it seems like most of Brisbane is home in bed. So I've been called in to fill in. Shout out to Judy for another outstanding Subterranean. It's always great. 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It's the tail of Radiothon, and what better way to show your love of this station than the plush toy subscription? The website will give you all the details. Now, I'm not here alone. You can hear the band, the house band, warming up. Please introduce yourselves.
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3: June Low? 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
3: Famous chart-topping bloody raconteur, one of Brisbane's finest. 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
3: 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Oh, and the top most, you know, played tracks on 4ZZZ in the last week. So that's what we're up to tonight. Please get your request in. And if you're sick, get better. And I think most people who are coming to the cancelled dinner party know who you are. So let's jump into the top 20. You are on 4ZZZ. It's Friday night with The Chart Show. 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
1: 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I'm Owen from Randomised and I'm joined by
2: Emma from June Low.
1: And tonight, Emma, is your house band, because we are bringing to you on The Chart Show the gig that you're missing out on. So get well and the soothing, healthy music of June Low. Also, a shout out to all the SMSs that are coming in. We see you, we hear you. In fact, what Emma's going to do, the challenge for the house band, is to play covers of what you've requested. And that's what we're doing in this first song break that Emma's going to do. But we'll get to that in a moment. Because we have to back announce the top 20 we've had so far. At number 20 was The Cools with, excusing language, French as Fuck. At number 19 was Snake Thighs, Shoulder Pads, which is a particular favourite of Judy Jetson.
2: As we found out before.
1: Judy's thinking of including that in her Subterranean next week. But they've got to stick it out on a little CD vinyl-y thing where she refuses to play it off the machine. And then there was The Fat Bastards with Drug Mule.
2: Woohoo! Shout out to Julian Sagan for that one.
1: Whoa, song stopper.
2: I can't do two things at once.
1: Well, you're about to, Okay, so let's randomly pick off the SMS line a track you're going to cover. And I reckon it might be Danny. Shout out to Danny. She's a frequent flyer around the hosting at the Zeds. And she's asked for The Slurpy Jerks. I'd like that, not my name. Well, Emma, give it the June Low treatment, buddy.
2: Might sound a little bit different.
1: It's radio. It's a Friday night. These people are sick. They probably can't hear properly anyway. Over to you, mate.
2: All right.

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This is Officer Daniels of the Police Department. 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
1: On Friday, 23rd of October, spend an evening with the Sunny Boys at Roma Street Parklands as they celebrate 45 years of their eponymous debut album. This will be the Sunny Boys' only Australian show in 2026. Joining them for this momentous occasion is The Clouds, Spy vs. Spy, and Mick Madue and the Ursula Four. 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

0: It's the Chart Show. I'm Owen, and I'm joined tonight as the fill-in for a very sick Nick by
1: Emma from June Low.
0: And we're bringing the party, the gig you would have been to tonight because you're sick, into your lounge room, into your the sick bed, into your little zone of containment where you're taking in these wonderful top 20 tunes that we're giving you tonight to turn that health around and make you come out onto the weekend at a whole bunch of loveliness. So the house band tonight is June Low without the highs.
1: Without the highs.
0: Isn't it a bit sad, isn't it?
1: But it is hypoallergenic.
0: Oh, boom. Get back to what you're supposed to be doing. SMS line is going off. Shout out back to Danny, who had requested some Slurpy Jerks. Emma's done the June Low touch to it, and Danny's response was, oh my God, this is amazing, so like the OG. And then later corrected herself with beautiful. Thanks, Danny. We love your request and we love your work on the radio. Shout out to Frank. Look, Frank's doing the right thing. He's used us as the pre-drinks show and he's taken his lovely Lisa off to a certain ethnic club for dinner. Good on you, Frank.
1: Well done, Frank.
0: Yeah, and we'll see at the band, the sing-along, what do you call it, recording show tomorrow, buddy. And no, I won't wear myself out. We had earlier, Beth, look, we've seen your request for Target by the Receipts and Ipswich Band. Now, you've got some connection with Ipswich.
1: I used to go to school in Ipswich, so yeah, I totally dig that vibe. Good request.
0: So that's the track that Emma's going to cover next when we get the house band into action. But we should, Emma, as you've rightly pointed out to me, let the punters know what the top 20 were we just played.
1: Yeah.
0: So we kicked off that bracket with, number 17 was the Billy Mummies with Cult House. At number 16 was Pippin. Album of the week, I think this week. Well, certainly recently. She's Got Away with Words, and certainly she does. And Pippin has also been in for a lie right here, right now. All By Myself was a track by Language Content Warning, Spike Fuck. I think that was it. So we'll get, the house band going.
1: All right.
0: So, Emma, are you up for the challenge of an Ipswich band cover?
1: Yeah. Yep, I am.
0: Done. 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Oh, and also I need to shout out a subscriber. It came in a little bit earlier, but unfortunately no name came up on our list here. That's great. Thank you for supporting 4ZZZ. Righto, Emma and the June Lows, your interpretation of Target by Receipts.
1: Okay.

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1: And this is what your subscription money gets you here on The Chard Show. 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It's easy to do, 4ZZZ.org.au, and the Radio Fontalthon's on, so get into it. We are counting through the top 20 tracks of the week. That's the purpose of the chart show. And we've just had a bunch of absolute corkers. You can see why they've been played, because crackers. The last track was actually an SMS request from Beth with receipt. It was the band Targets was the track. Emma did try to kick off that last set by an Ipswich interpretation, which sounded a lot more like what, Emma?
2: Junlo, probably.
1: Yeah. I picked Washing Line, an unreleased track.
2: Yeah. Unreleased. Yeah, that's right. Hasn't been exposed to the elements as yet. But
1: does that make it a world exclusive for
2: I
1: the chart
2: show? I think it was.
1: Oh, yes!
2: Woo, ring that cowbell.
1: Well, a colour host, randomizer going off at the sound of that. We had another subscriber too during that last bracket. Once again, they've chosen to stay anonymous, but that's wonderful to keep supporting this station. So let's have a quick run through what we had before the break. It was Pino Grigio, Lonely Sort of Death. Now, that sort of brings a bit of a bevy review in, because I brought a Tempranillo in. What did you bring in, Emma?
2: A Sauv Blanc.
1: Ooh, so we're matching our chart show with a bevy. Interested to know what you're doing at home, whether you're having a hydrolite, maybe some sort of a gargler.
2: Maybe a lemon and ginger tea.
1: Ooh.
2: Could be a good option if you are sick.
1: Good option. Look, send your potions in on 0420 626 733. Chuck us a cheeky request for Emma to do a cover of. But that was Pino Grigio. We particularly liked that one. There was Smallest Horse. They are so reliable at doing great music and had an excellent gig last week at Sound Over the Fence.
2: They rocked. I loved their set.
1: That track was Fishing, and I think that gets us up to date, Emma. So
2: cool.
1: We should get into the next SMS request. Now, which one are we going to do? I'm just scrolling down because we've got quite a few in. This one's come from a person, a subscriber called Brooke.
2: Oh, really?
1: Yeah, Brooke. So Brooke's asked for Saber Siren. I know that's synth cold wave. What do you reckon, mate?
2: Well, I can give it a go.
1: Okay, so we're going to do a bit of June Low on the Highs with Saber Siren.
2: All right.
1: Over to you, Emma.

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Toby Hardbex here with a little message on safety. 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

0: It's the Chart Show on a Friday night with me, Owen, and
1: Emma from June Low.
0: Who is the house band?
1: Oh yeah, that's right. I'm a house band.
0: For tonight's "I'm Sick at Bed in at Home" episode, going out to all those wonderful peeps, wonderful Zed subscribers, who are stranded at home, and the only way they can get out is by listening to the Chart Show here on 4ZZZ 102.1 FM, counting down the top 20 tracks of the night. And look, Emma, the SMSs just keep barreling through. We've had Michelle, Frank's been back again. He just does, he's almost a pest texter, yeah.
1: Yeah.
0: Yeah, we had Brooke earlier. There's
1: Ildi, did she text?
0: Yeah, Ildi, oh yeah, so Ildi's texted and she's asked for a bit of Cosmic Cowboy. Because they are playing next Sunday, close on the 29th, Close Enough for Country. Over at the Cape, they're the feature act. So,
1: cool.
0: Can you cover a bit of that?
1: Yeah.
0: Have a think about it. I'm going to backtrack the charts while you sort of work away around that.
1: All right.
0: Okay. So, once again, get your I'm sick and I want to get better SMS requests in on 0420 626 733. And let's see how we go. Oh, look. Andrew's texted in as well. He likes the interpretations. Well done, Emma.
1: Oh, good.
0: He's good. He said, can you join his band?
1: Oh, I'd love to.
0: What, the colours, Andrew? Sure, why not?
1: Yeah.
0: You could reinterpret Blue Shirt. Okay, so we just played. Where are we? This is so complicated because I'm dancing between trying to sort you out. Okay, that last track was number 8, Wave Dynamic with Official. Before that was Ancient Channels. Gee, they did an absolute cracker.
1: It was a good show.
0: So that was, I mean, they're all great acts. But that was one of the...
1: Yeah, it was a peak experience for me.
0: If you had to pick one, that was right up there.
1: Yeah.
0: Ancient Channels off their album with Juniper. Before that, number 10 was Dirty Harry. They just keep hanging around the charts. They were over the fence as well. And the track played was Mountain Song. There was Rebel Yell, a track called Burner featuring Naomi. And that came in at number 11. I think that pretty much gets us up to date, Emma.
1: Okay.
0: So, Ildi's request to Cosmic Cowboys. What are you thinking? Which one of his songs would you play?
1: Mission from God.
0: Oh, it's a standard, isn't it?
1: Yeah.
0: Yeah.
1: Classic.
0: I need to get something sorted out here, buddy. So, if you're caught for things to do over the weekend, I strongly suggest, as a 4ZZZ subscriber, one of the benefits is actually the newsletter. Jordan, who's our communications guru at the station, every Thursday puts out a newsletter, which is an absolute cracker. It's really long. It's like some sort of Roman papyrus tablet thing.
1: Is it?
0: It's got everything. It's got the charts. It's got things going on. It's got reviews.
1: Cool.
0: It's got the top 20.
1: I'm
0: going to
1: check
0: there.
1: That out.
0: Well, as a subscriber, it'd be in your inbox.
1: Oh, well, I must be ignoring it. I'm going to get onto that as soon as I get home.
0: Yeah, that's right. Well, next song break, you can check it out. Anyway, so we should get back on with it. It's about 20 past 7 on the Chart Show. And here we go. The June Low and the Highs interpreting the Cosmic Cowboy.
1: All right.
0: Enjoy.

it's Pablo here, enjoying the summer vibes at the beach. I'm here to tell you that there is some cussings and strong language ahead. Turn down the music. Okay, have a good one.

0: Radiothon may be over, but we're keeping it going for just a little longer.
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0: From BrizFest, win a golden ticket double pass to all six Night at the Parkland concerts.
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0: history-making First Nations artist Miss Kanina is a genre-bending powerhouse and one of the most captivating live performers around. Her brand new mixtape, Black Print, is a masterclass in raw energy, fusing heavy bass lines and sharp lyricism. 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
1: 4ZZZ you are listening to on a Friday night. This show is dedicated to all the poor sick people out there, to the wonderful subscribers who have been taken down by the loogie, and me, Owen from Randomised, and Emma from
2: June Low.
1: And the
2: highs.
1: That's what we're here to do, is to give you the high of going out with actually not leaving your doona. I think it's community service, Emma.
2: I think it's a good job, you know, it's a good thing to do. You know, community service.
1: Yeah, our dinner party was ruined by this current loogie going around. So you and I have staunchly come out tonight. We've braved the weather to deliver home delivery goodness of a gig and live music.
2: It's all about the home delivery at the moment, isn't it?
1: Yeah, and make sure you tip those gig workers to appropriate pay rates. Now, we should back announce Emma while you warm up for the next request, which has come in on 040-066-733. And yes, there was another subscriber during that long bracket.
2: Woohoo!
1: Cowboy of Appreciation and the Squeaky Banana, both of which are subscribers. So once again, remember, subscribe any item in your house to keep the station alive. Right, so that last track is Rowena Wise off her album. It was a album of the week. I'd like to say last week, it may have been earlier. That is an absolute cracker, Emma. That is the pick of tracks off the album for me.
2: That was a great song.
1: And really interesting interview on one of the shows. Oh, apologies for not being able to remember last week. Okay, so that was Blood Ties off Rowena Wise, and that came in as so many numbers to look at here. Oh, here with number two. We're there already. Jeez, we are too. We can pad this out with some more requests. Before that was Psycho with Look Up at number three. There was the Flanger Panties, Feel Like Them, off their last album, The Testimonial, Valedictory. Hopefully you've got your tickets to see their final shows that have been going on for a little while now. Almost as many farewells as John Farnham, but they deserve it more than Farnham did. That's the Flanger Panties.
2: Apparently he's a really lovely man.
1: Is he?
2: Yeah.
1: See, I don't reckon he'd be as lovely as Paulie.
2: Oh.
1: Or Jody.
2: True.
1: Yeah.
2: True.
1: No one's as funny as that lot. Before that was Sue Ray, fabulous local First Nations album.
2: And she's playing tomorrow night.
1: That's right. Cave?
2: Yep.
1: Get Along.
2: That'll be great.
1: We were talking about that earlier.
2: Yeah.
1: Before the Rain, her work is long and highly regarded. There was Big Noda featuring Joe Talbot. I do like his new guys and the heavier rocky sound. And he was very impressive at Z50.
2: Oh, he was amazing. He was like the standout for me there. Loved
1: that,
2: it.
1: That came in at too many screens. Number six and number seven, lucky for some, was a Silver Circus with Bone and Skin. And if you want to hear some more about Silver Circus gig, I'd suggest you go back to Friday Neon, go to 4ZZZ.au/schedule for one of Quentin's best interviews, I thought, when I witnessed it live in studio with James Lee as the Silver Service record. Service. And you do get Silver Service from it.
2: Or maybe even gold.
1: Gold. Yeah, the WEC record should go gold for the Bones new EP that's getting launched on next Saturday night.
2: At the Cave?
1: At the Cave.
2: The Cave Inn.
1: The full seven people. I don't think the stage is going to be big enough. Mind you, you and I in Randomised Experience
2: have will find a way.
1: Oh, you've proven we can put 15 to 20 people on that stage.
2: Easy.
1: So, James, if you need myself and Emma and the cowboy will be there for you, brother. Well, I wish you'd get back to the next request, which came in from Michelle, I believe.
2: Did it?
1: Yeah.
2: Okay.
1: And she said Cosmic Cowboy playing Close Enough for Country next Sunday, the feature act, kicks off at 5.
2: Great.
1: So that's probably a closer alignment to some of our earlier requests, Emma.
2: Yeah.
1: So the track that they specifically asked for was Mission from God.
2: Again.
1: Oh, yeah. Did we do that before?
2: Yeah.
1: Oh, God. Hang on. We've done Sober Siren. We've done Close Enough. We've done Greg. Who's left?
2: I don't know. Was it a Neon Signs?
1: Neon Signs, of course. Yeah. How could I forget? And they're playing a battle of the bands at the Jump Bar on the 29th, 2 p.m.
2: Wow.
1: Yeah, so...
2: Battle of the bands.
1: 2 o'clock, there's a flip of the coin, and then Double Happiness and Trio Mode take on
2: very
1: the
2: cool.
1: Neon Signs.
2: Yep, yep.
1: And Frank assures me he's got a very special guest.
2: Oh, that's exciting.
1: That's worth the ticket price, just to see what he's coughed up, because it's a brand new Frank song that he hasn't released yet. So I highly recommend Ooh. That to the punters to get along to see if you like it in Neon Signs.
2: Yeah, I can't
1: and
2: wait.
1: And a mystery guest.
2: That'll be a good gig.
1: Right. We should get on with it, buddy. Okay, so which of the Frank, the Neon Signs tracks do you like? I've got a favourite.
2: Oh, which one? Which one would you like me to play?
1: Well, I'm going One Kiss is Fatal. What's your favourite from them?
2: Yeah, look, that'd be up there for me too. Just off the top of my head, it's
1: Hot
2: Sun. Wishful Thinking.
1: Wishful
2: That's
1: thinking.
2: A good one too.
1: Okay, let's flip a coin. Okay, heads or tails?
2: Oh.
1: Okay, heads or tails, come on.
2: Tails.
1: Tails.
2: Ah, oh, awesome.
1: Right. 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
5: 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It was Bandcamp Friday last week, so another month. Just add it to your cart. Without any further ado, let's start this weekend now.

the end of the show, I'll upload all of the songs that I've been playing onto the playlist, so go and check them out. Like anything, you can scroll through the show and look at the playlist and figure out who it is. 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I want to tell you about tomorrow, the Berserker are getting back together. 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
1: So good. Many options.
0: Good to have you with us. Good to have you with us, Trace.
1: G'day, Ian. G'day, Zed Universe. G'day to Nam Shub.
0: Woo!
1: Oh, outstanding show. I need to have a Larry lie down. I'm a little bit pooped out.
0: Was it Kiki Ill?
1: He had everything.
0: Always a good show, Electric Crush. Back again next Friday night from 8 o'clock to kickstart your weekend.
1: We're spoilt.
0: And then we'll put you on the couch and get you to your weekend.
1: Proper.
0: Before Hey Hey Let's Go takes over at midnight. But we've got to say, big shout out to the Turrbal and Yuggera people who we are broadcasting on the stolen Meanjin lands. The traditional custodians.
1: Always was.
0: And always will be.
1: Aboriginal land.
0: Yeah, so we're here for the next couple of hours for you. Got a heap of new stuff to try and squeeze in the next couple of hours.
1: Excellent.
0: I've got, what have we got? Some new yard act, new pony face. I'll definitely be doing some something off the new Flange album. Loving that. Some new King Gizzard.
1: Oh, my Lord.
0: Idenhen. Yeah, they've just released
1: their
0: new
1: album.
0: I think we'll
1: have to speed it all up tonight.
0: Some new Fontaines. There's heaps of Surprise Chef, Karate Boogaloo. Who knows
1: boogers.
0: Where we're gonna...
1: Oh, we love the boogers on Friday night.
0: They're both coming to town too, not too far
1: all
0: away.
1: All the boogers.
0: Yeah. Uh-huh. And Karate Boogaloo.
1: Cute.
0: So we'll be celebrating a bit of that. No doubt, who knows where we'll end up.
1: Well, we just better get rolling, Ian.
0: Got to say, big thanks to everyone through our radiothon, through the last 10 days or so.
1: The marathon.
0: A couple of weeks. Yeah, it's been a great time on community radio. Love radiothon time.
1: Sounding fun.
0: Always fun time.
1: And it's like the after party now, so you can still subscribe, but like the main slog's over, the
0: not
1: hard yards.
0: Hype.
1: Yeah, less hype.
0: But you're still in the running for some great prizes.
1: Some nice little options there.
0: Yeah, so jump on your little device and go to 4zzz.org.au/support and help support a little independent media outlet.
1: It's been going for 50-something years, Ian.
0: The best part is?
1: Fiercely independent.
0: Very, because there's no algorithms.
1: And you play
0: no
1: what
0: AI.
1: You want.
0: Well, we can.
1: So anyone, if you're a subscriber, you can make a request. It's pretty easy. Get your little device out, send a message.
0: Yeah, send it through to 0420-626-733.
1: Why not?
0: If you want to request something.
1: Flex those muscles.
0: We'll just play some stuff for you on your Friday evening on Blunt. Thought we'd start with something. Thanks to everyone who subscribed over the last couple of weeks, given us a bit of time. Put your feet up now if you've subscribed. You've given us some time, and now we've got time for you on Community Radio.

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2: C, D, F. 3 weeks we've been talking about the Platt Amendment. What are you people? On dope?

0: Ah, some Vicar and Linda there. They were just in town the other last Sunday, playing at the Tivoli. Would have been great if you caught them. Vicar and Linda, We've Started a Fire. Of course, if you subscribed, you got a warm inner glow. You probably don't need a fire, do you? If you're looking for one, 4zzz.org.au, you can start your own fire. But we did start off, well, we started off with Tism, If You're Ugly, Forget It. And that's why we're on radio. Heads for radio.
1: That's right. We've got our heads for radio.
0: Well, speaking about myself anyway.
1: And mine.
0: I don't know. Whatever. And it's probably best.
1: It is. It's best for everybody. Thank you, Zed Universe.
0: But we did start the last bracket off with some Cable Ties. Time for you. We have indeed.
1: Classic three-piece.
0: Thanks for having time.
1: Where did they go?
0: Oh, hopefully be back.
1: Never know.
0: I'm sure they're doing something.
1: Mm.
0: Great group of people. The Double Happiness after that. That was off a Pop Boomerang compilation.
1: Nice.
0: Girl on a Train.
1: Excellent. There's lots of little gems on there.
0: Yeah, that was from Clive James and Pete Acton off Pete's album from 1970.
1: Whoa.
0: Beware of the Beautiful Stranger.
1: Way back.
0: Girl on a Train. Double Happiness. Nice stuff. Grub after that with Shake It.
1: Brand new.
0: Nice.
1: Out of Fremantle, the Freetown.
0: And then brought it back home. Dirty Linen. Leave Me Alone.
1: I think they're playing.
0: They're playing heaps.
1: I know. We love them.
0: When are they playing?
1: Banshees.
0: Oh, with Flange.
1: Mm.
0: Excellent. They're also going to be supporting, I think, the Antics.
1: Oh.
0: And they're playing Black Bear Lodge on Sunday the 6th.
1: They're getting out and about.
0: Good to see you. Great local band. Go and catch them. Catch them with unless you've got a ticket. You're not catching them with the Flange.
1: No, you're not catching them this weekend if you haven't got your ticket.
0: But get your ticket to Antics on the 6th of September. That'll be a great double act.
1: Nice rowdy racket.
0: Mmm. That's off the Antics. All Bets Are Off album tour. Pity the government doesn't think that. Anyway, after Dirty Linen, Leave Me Alone, Womack Sisters with Laughter and Tears.
1: Yep.
0: That's off their new self-titled album, The Womack Sisters. And, of course,

0: Classy.
1: Brought up with music.
0: Mm.
1: They're the daughters of Womack and Womack.
0: There you go.
1: So plenty of
0: They know
1: culture back there.
0: Yes.
1: Mm. And then Vicar and Linda. We've started a fire, wrapped up the last little bracket there on Community Radio 4ZZZ. You're listening to Blunt with Ian and Tracy.
0: The no-hopers. We're giving it a crack. We're just volunteers. Don't be too harsh.
1: We're having fun.
0: Well, that's
1: you're
0: right.
1: Having fun.
0: Yeah, that's right. We've got the heads for radio.
1: That's what it's all right. Just stop rubbing that in.
0: We don't need to get a haircut.
1: Next up, I got something from a new album from Yard Act. Guys from Britain somewhere. It's my stuff. So I thought we'd just take the title track. Seemed pretty appropriate. You're going to need a little music.
0: It's helpful. Very helpful.
1: Let's hear some.

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It's 4ZZZ.

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I mean, shit, look at this haircut. There are dangers.

0: Yeah, that's off the Flangey Penny's new album.
1: It's a blazer. What a blaze. It's going out on a blaze, with a blaze.
0: They are,
1: and
0: this weekend.
1: On fire this weekend. Yeah.
0: Out at Ipswich.
1: They're going to run out of poop.
0: Close. Yep. Very close to the finish line now.
1: Wowee, hey.
0: It's been a big year for them.
1: Get your tissues out, everyone.
0: New album, lots of tours.
1: Lots of special treats coming, lots of great merch.
0: Always
1: and
0: great
1: always
0: merch.
1: A great gig, the Flanger Pennies.
0: It's going to be a big one on the 5th. So big weekend at Ipswich, then big finale. I don't know if they've got any in between. Probably got to build their stamina back up.
1: You get their vocals prepped again, bless them.
0: It's going to be good times. I'll let you know where we started off with Yard Act of the new album's just been released, and this is a title track. You're going to need a little music.
1: It's pretty helpful, especially at a radio station.
0: It's helpful everywhere. It should be part of life, part of your life.
1: Yeah.
0: And if you're on Triple Z, I'm sure it is. After that was a new one from Ponyface with Expire. Then we heard Ammonia on Drugs. Cash Savage and the Last Drinks playing at Z51.
1: Man.
0: Coming to the end of October.
1: That's at the Parkland, so
0: if
1: you need a rest, you can just lie back on the grass.
0: Yeah.
1: Just close your eyes and listen to a gazillion like Mudhoney, and I think they'll be at the end of the evening. But the Marker Kane, Custard, Barker, everybody's going to be there. Who else? I Heart Hiroshima.
0: Tape Off, Mitch Please, Super Hotel.
1: I Need to Lie Down Now.
0: Baby Cool, Dem Mob, Still Full From Lunch. If the weather's half as good as it was for Z50.
1: It's going to be bliss.
0: Great day.
1: You
0: Something
1: bet.
0: Those southerners can only dream of.
1: Z51, get your tickets, because that probably is close to selling out, I reckon.
0: If it's anything like the Z50, and I'm sure it will be. Nice, relaxing
1: Catch
0: day.
1: Catch up with
0: get
1: all
0: along.
1: The Z universe. It'll be fun time.
0: Get along. After Cash Savage, Fun in the Sun, Bikini Kill, Suck My Left One, and then the Flange Panties with Here Are the Lights. On Community Radio 4ZZZ. It's 102.1 FM. Hope you're having an easy Friday night out there. It's ticking up to 11 o'clock.
1: Almost half time. No oranges just yet, people. Wait. Wait 5 minutes and then you can have your oranges. AKA.
0: Whatever gets you through.
1: That's right.
0: Whatever gets you through. Hey, I thought we'd pick up something off the new King Gizzard album.
1: Just
0: been released.
1: Need to lie down for that one. How long does it go for?
0: Oh, we're going to listen to the last track on the album.
1: Okay. What's the album
0: the
1: called?
0: The album is called Alien Metal.
1: Number 10,001.
0: Yeah,
1: that's
0: a lot of
1: 40
0: albums.
1: Something, 40 albums.
0: A lot of albums.
1: Lose track.
0: But this one's, a little different again for them. A little bit heavier and a bit doomsday with the... With the state of the world and technology.
1: Yes, well, they're not on the big Spotify's and all the rest of it. They've done the middle finger to that, which is a great thing.
0: Good thing to see.
1: And
0: everything's on Bandcamp. Pay what you want.
1: Oh, they're generous souls.
0: Yeah, so let's have a listen to the last track off Alien Metal from King Gizzard. This one is Atomic Collapse. We're closer than we think.

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0: Great first single from Fontaines DC off their forthcoming album, Dopamine Chamber. That'd be their fifth album coming out on October the 16th from Fontaines DC. Looks like an interesting little album. It's in a world tipping towards collapse. It asks how pleasure mutates amid peril. And what our pursuit of it reveals about us. Sounds anyway, that's a pretty full-on film clip from that ominous song, Marianne.
1: I couldn't watch it.
0: You couldn't watch it?
1: No, got my scaredy pants on. Got a bit too visual for me. I think they had a massive budget for it.
0: It's a good film clip worth checking out from Fontaines DC, Marianne, off their forthcoming album, Dopamine Chamber. But I'll let you know, we only started that back with King Gizzard off their new album. Atomic Collapse was the name of the track we heard.
1: Some people like it, some people don't like it. Mixed responses.
0: Well, at least they're always changing.
1: Well, there you go. That's what we want. A bit of variety.
0: We're trying out something new from King Gizzard. Atomic Collapse is the name of that album. Then we heard from Moody Man. He's a freaky motherfucker, isn't he?
1: Cool, man. Detroit, coolest, finest.
0: Joshua Idenhen after that one with Everything Everywhere All at Once. And that's a remix.
1: The People's Poet, Joshua. I think it's International Poet Day, actually. Or there's something about poets.
0: Cosmodelica remix it was.
1: Oh, it's cosmic.
0: Just getting back to you with that one from Joshua Idenhen. Then Fontaines DC wrapped us up with their first single from their forthcoming album, Dopamine Chamber. We heard the track Marianne on Community Radio. 4 Triple Z, 102.1 FM.
1: Fun times.
0: Oh, it's about 20 past 11. Oh, ticking along.
1: Tickety-boo.
0: She'll get back into some tracks. But before we do, you said something was going on Sunday. What's happening?
1: Oh, yeah, yeah. There's a march and a good rally going on down at the old Victoria Park.
0: Where do they start?
1: Well, they start King George Square.
0: Oh, okay. On Sunday.
1: Yeah, yeah.
0: Excellent.
1: 11 o'clock. So King George Square marching to the Queen's Park at Victoria Park. Save Our Legacy rally. Looking after the environment.
0: Well, the government's trying its hardest to destroy any legacy.
1: So that's a Sunday afternoon or midday meander up and down a few hills. Take your hat. Drink bottle.
0: Nice day for a meander, hopefully.
1: Save our forests in the city.
0: Save our trees. That's pretty important. That's what the animals are saying.
1: Well, it's Ibis Island next. That's the next one that's going to be on the chopping board. They've already chopped down some pretty massive trees in there.
0: They're ruining it.
1: Henry and Albert have gone, but yes. So, yeah, if you've got nothing to do on Sunday, that'll be a perfect opportunity to look after your backyard.
0: And the way that the police things in Queensland, you should brush up before you go on that march and make sure that you know your rights.
1: Take a placard.
0: Make some noise.
1: Dress like a forest. Go green. Everyone go green to the rally. That's the way. A good dress up. That's what we want.
0: So here's something from The Clash. Oh, it's Joe Strummer's birthday today too.
1: You could dress up as an ibis.
0: Be all right.
1: That'd be cute.
0: Yeah.
1: Cute little ibises walking in a green facade in city of concrete Brisbane boringness.
0: The police couldn't arrest you then. They'd have to get Parks and Wildlife.
1: And they'd have to look after you and nurture you and feed you, not birdseed, but maybe some lettuce.
0: Anyway, get along to the march and make sure you know your rights.

0: Lovely talking to you, as always.
1: Oh, hello.
0: We were just talking about you kids.
1: I'm Denise Heberle.
0: And I'm Bill Goodman.
1: Together, we've been fighting fascism for over 50 years.
0: And so much has changed over those 50 years, such as the ingredients to a successful firebomb.
1: And the glass that bank windows are made of.
0: But there's one thing that hasn't changed over 50 years, something that is so important to tell you kids who are new to this movement.
1: Shut the fuck up. You're sitting in the police transport van after a protest?
0: Shut the fuck up. In a holding cell with your comrades?
1: Shut the fuck up. Cop knocks on your door?
0: Shut the fuck up.
1: Texting on an unsecured device?
0: Shut the fuck up. Pulled over by the cops after a protest?
1: Shut the fuck up. Cop just asking about your day?
0: Shut the fuck up. Feds, call your mom?
1: Tell your mother to shut the fuck up.
0: Now, repeat after me. When the cops come calling, what do you do?
2: Shut

0: or Triple Z, Jesus Christ and drugs? Which one do you subscribe to?
1: Now, as your counselor, I'm here to tell you about drugs and alcohol and why they're bad, okay? So, first of all, smoking's bad. You shouldn't smoke. And alcohol is bad. You shouldn't drink alcohol. And as for drugs, well, drugs are bad. You shouldn't do drugs. Okay, that about wraps up my introduction. Now, are there any questions?
2: All the lucky kids who've never been on trips, shooting up shit. In substance, I'd say this: don't touch amphetamines, angel dust. Don't shoot up that shit. Zero heroes.

kids who've never been on trips, shooting up shit. In substance, I'd say this: don't be so reckless, or pretend you couldn't care less, or waste yourselves before you're due, like Lisa or Janice. Hear this, I say to him and to her.

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In substance, I'd say this: don't go near magic mushrooms or acrid marijuana fumes, 'cause that's how you'll get screwed. You'll get screwed for good. I say to him and to her to go get those dealers in the shadows,

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0: Oh, beautiful track there from Mick Harvey. To all the lucky kids. Yeah, off your luck. It's coming up to about 22 midnight. So we've got about 20 minutes left here on Blunt for you. I'm not sure where Tracy's got to. I'm sure she's around somewhere. I'll let you know the last couple of tracks. Started off with The Clash and Know Your Rights. Going out to everyone marching, having a nice stroll on Sunday there from King George Square. Oh, g'day, Trace.
1: Oh, there's too many sirens out there, Ian. It's a bit scary at the moment.
0: It's all going off in the
1: valley.
0: Fortitude Valley here.
1: Don't
0: in
1: panic.
0: Southeast Queensland.
1: Hey ho, let's go. It's coming up. They're getting ready, well, warming up in the car park.
0: Oh, is he here?
1: Mm.
0: Oh, excellent.
1: Mm.
0: Well, that's a change, isn't it?
1: Well, not really. Pretty regular, I heard.
0: Pretty regular, not turning up. I hope he's in tonight anyway. Marty. Oh, Marty is here.
1: He's in the house.
0: All right. You're going to be kept awake in Marty style for the next couple of hours.
1: Party Marty, man. Watch out.
0: Make sure you hang around for that. But we've still got a couple of tracks we're going to try and squeeze in before we get out of here. After we let you know the last few tracks we listened to, The Clash with Know Your Rights goes out to Joe Strummer.
1: His birthday?
0: Was born today. Yeah. Yeah. Lost him in 2002.
1: Birthday, Joe.
0: So a bit sad. But
1: we'll celebrate a birthday.
0: Born back in 1952, Joe Strummer was. So we thought we'd take that track, going out to all the people having their stroll on Sunday, just to make sure that you do know your rights and shut the fuck up. As a little piece after that explained.
1: It's late now.
0: Hope you got it.
1: No, well, you don't need to if you don't want to.
0: No, you should. Just shut the F up. after The Clash, we heard Fishbone, Slow Moving Bus, the Howard Beach Party. It's another great band that's coming to Brisbane, too far away, 25th of September.
1: That's just around the corner, a month away.
0: Fishbone will be in. It's been 15 years since they've been down under.
1: Ooh.
0: So looking forward to I remember them playing a Metropolis.
1: Metropolis.
0: I was pretty young. And it was a pretty good gig.
1: Wow.
0: So I'm sort of looking forward to catching Fishbone. Oh, they're Friday night. Fuck.
1: You'll have to chuck a sickie.
0: Yeah. Oh, give Riff or Alex a call, see if someone can come in.
1: Yeah, all right. Lucky you know someone.
0: If they're not going to it.
1: Lucky you know someone.
0: If not, we might get Marty in early.
1: Plenty of volunteers that'll look after Blunt for you, Ian.
0: I hope so. There's just plenty of good volunteers here willing to help out.
1: Oh, man.
0: It's all part of 4ZZZ.
1: You bet.
0: You can still subscribe. Still win a prize, maybe.
1: Oh, yeah.
0: Jump online.
1: And that as well, of course.
0: 4ZZZ.org.au/support. 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
1: There's heaps of things to check out.
0: Listen back.
1: Do yourself a flavour.
0: After Fishbone with Slow Moving Bus, Howard Beach Party, we heard from Dolph Scarby from UK. Border shit. Huh. Oh, you should come to Australia. And Mick Harvey after that one with All the Lucky Kids.
1: Bit of messaging there. I don't know. Pay attention if you wanna.
0: As lucky as you feel.
1: Don't
0: you
1: wanna.
0: Know. People have different goals.
1: Exactly.
0: Running out of time. About 15 minutes. I could put on a 15-minute song.
1: You could get funky with us. Are you going to get funky?
0: Yeah, I think so.
1: You are?
0: Yeah, I think we'll put some Surprise Chef on because they're coming to town also, aren't they, I think?
1: Oh.
0: 15th of October at the Brightside, and then they're going down to Bangalow on the 16th. And that's being catered for and everything.
1: Oh, my Lord, at the Bangalow.
0: A&T Hall at Bangalow.
1: That'll be organic and quite vegetarian, I guarantee you, and good times.
0: That's on Friday the 16th, Surprise Chef. But you can catch them here on Thursday the 15th at the Brightside. 15th of October, they're up. They've got a new album. It's coming out. Got a new album coming out on the 9th of October, just before they get up here.
1: Mm-hmm.
0: It's called Access All Areas.
1: Nice.
0: So I was looking for a track to play off. It wasn't too sure which one.
1: Eeny, meeny, miny, moe.
0: And I thought I'd take this one. Booger's Bounce of Joy. Can't go wrong. Goes for 4 minutes 20.
1: 4:20 Booger song. Sounds like joy to me. Brilliant for Blunt.
0: Here's some karate boogaloo for you.
1: Turn the boogers up.
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1: We got the best boogers around here.
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0: Hey, we're just about out of time here on Blunt.
1: All right.
0: But we've got you to your weekend.
1: Proper.
0: So we hope you have a good one. Looks like a bit of rain next week, so make the most of the weekend. Beautiful weather. Good time to be in Brisbane. And we're going to leave you with Marty.
1: He's up. He's ready.
0: He's back.
1: He's roaring.
0: He's going to be backed up with a heap of music to share with you.
1: He's on fire.
0: Hang around for Marty the next couple of hours. You've been listening to Blunt with Ian and Tracy on 4ZZZ. Catch you again next Friday night from 10 o'clock. We'll
1: leave
0: you with the Witch Doctor.
1: Ooh, see you later, bye.

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0: About to come across some on-air turbulence in the way of some bad language or crude concepts. 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Yeah, bad language coming up. This has been your captain speaking for 4ZZZ.
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Kia ora. Welcome. Well, welcome to me back in the show. Thanks for Benny that looked after my show for 2 weeks. Thank you, Benny. And I've had a bit of Joey. Benny and Joey, or whatever. Well, it was Benny. Yeah, Benny and Joey. Yeah, there we go. Thanks for them looking after the show. And yeah, I had to bit of life. You know, life comes along. You got to deal with life every now and then. Anyway, we started off with Youth Liberation Front with a song called Call to Arms. They're from the new band out of LA. Yeah, that I've and you'll be hearing a bit more of them actually because I quite like them. New one out of this local town. Oh, what's it called? Brisbane. Yeah. Straight after that with Shroud. That was called Schism. And yeah, you can see them. I think they're playing Vinny's next Friday night. Oh, no, sorry. Vinny's, not next Friday night. Vinny's in November. Supporting Negative Approach. Negative Approach, ready to fight. And Clones, straight after that, with a new one for them, Parasite. Yeah. I've got a great show planned tonight, so always. And so hook in. And yeah. Got some Anacito Molina underneath me right now. And I'm going to leave you with it. And we can just cruise on into it. Thanks for listening. I'm here till 2 a.m. This is AO Let's Go and Unfortunate Was Ed.

number one.

And please stop sending me garlic aioli in the mail. It almost killed my father. Thought it was a package.

Kia ora, how you going? You're getting into it now. Get in the hang of it now. That was Al Fangor just then with All of the Drugs, with Sadistic Execution before that with the Magus, and Kill Without Consequence. A song of theirs called Aim for the Drain. Got no idea what that's about. DJ Anahaba with Marijuana before that. And new one for Station Model Violence, Learn to Hate. And we had a new one for Girls Chat Room. They're from Auckland. That was Dracula's Daughter before that. And Goeth before that with Joyous. We had Cigarettes with I Got $80 Million and Pigeon. So they set off with a song called Down. That was from quite a long time ago, but still pretty good, I reckon. So I don't mind where they're from. If they're good songs, I'll play them. And I hope you're enjoying them as well. Right underneath me right now, we're listening to By Eric. This is Silent Nights, Slowed. Got a Big Noter coming up next. They just played here at Crowbar just recently. And I'll let you cruise into it. You're on here, let's go.

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1: No, not to what the people say. These sounds lead the way. It's the order of the day from your boss DJ, I King State. Hopped it from the top to the very last G.

Oh, yeah. You're chugging along now. Got your sweet chai tea, sticky chai tea all up. Yeah. Get into it. We just heard Chuff with Blasphemous Execution. We had Hope before that with Leech. And Enemy before that gave us Killing Wage. P.I.G. or Pig gave us Disordered. And Magazine gave us a song called The Light Pours Out of Me. Camellia Sinensis before that with Fraction. And another one from P.I.G. Pig, Mind. And we started off with Big Noter. Song called Big Noter. It was a short little set. Anyway, short set's a good set. Settle in. This is King's Tit underneath you right now. Song called Fire Corner. And I'll leave you with him. You're on AO, let's go. If you're liking this stuff, there is an internet. Well, there's an internet. Yes, there is an internet. There's an Instagram page and a Facebook page. There's an internet as well. Ooh. Anyway, look it up. Hey, let's go. 4ZZZ on internet. On the internet. I'll just shut up on the internet.

0: Cars all smashed up and you're up on the grass at the moment or what?
1: Yeah. He's waiting for a mate. He's gone in there. Why?
0: I'm just wondering how'd the collision with your car happen, mate?
1: What collision?
0: Well, the one that's got all your wheels and stuff twisted up and your front bumper bars hanging off, mate.
1: Well, I'm just waiting for a mate, as I said.
0: Who's your mate?
1: Hey?
0: Who's your mate?
2: Hey ho, let's go on 4ZZZ.
1: Does it matter?
0: It kind of does, mate, because you've just been involved in an accident.
1: No, I haven't.
0: Yes, you have.
1: Have I?
0: Yeah.
1: What kind of accident?

And I hope you're getting a little bit blind in your own room. Yeah. Hope you're enjoying things tonight. Anyway, we just had Zhao then with Wrong. We had Abba Asidio and Alex Bradshaw with Fleeting But Beautiful. Bit of Ocean Wisdom before that with Tom and Jerry. And A3-5 with Rust in the Sea. Before that, older one from Gil Scott Heron, Me and the Devil. And Bent before that with Ice Killer. Cinnamon gave us Centro. It's a new one, I think. And Noice gave us Low Life. We had Galatea with Tempts to Chaos. And the Cramps start us off with Strychnine. This is Compromat right now with I Let Myself Go Blind. And straight after Compromat is Extra Fox. Check them out if you're up Nambour way. They're playing there tomorrow with Ketamine and In Dog We Trust. Should be a good gig. This is Compromat. You're on AO. Let's go.

is mine, is mine, is mine, is mine, is mine, is mine, is mine, is mine, is mine.

Yeah, apologise for the cut-off, but had to do it. The end of the show's coming up, and I want to play that song. So during this week and weekend, have a good heart to think about how you want your life to progress and which path you want to go on, and pick a good one and keep it steady as she goes. Thanks for listening. I'll see you next week. This is Pig and Dan, song called The Smoke.

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1: 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You don't want to record this shit. 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
2: Too late, motherfucker. 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You on candy camera now, fool.
1: Oh, no. Here we go. We're on the fucking radio.
2: Wait. Can you give a shout-out to the rave yard? Who are you? What are you doing? What are you listening to?
1: Well, I guess I'm Size Chew. I play tunes. Yeah.
2: Fucking oath you do. And what station do you listen to on repeat? What's your favourite show, cunt?
1: All day, every day, 4021, 4ZZZ, baby. Yeah.
2: And what show, bud?
1: Oh, the rave yard, baby, yeah.
2: The motherfucking rave yard, yo!
0: You heard this thing, listeners, the mother trucking rave yard, y'all. How the hell are you doing out there? Big love to Marty and Hey Ho, Let's Go. He actually showed this week. How good was last week, listeners? What a journey. Holy hell, that was diabolically awesome. Big love, Marty. Great to have you back. And big love to all of you listeners. It has just hit 207 here in beautiful Brizzy, and you are now listening to the rave yard. Episode 90, mother trucking five, y'all. Getting so closer to that century. And my word, is it great to be here as per usual. It is church, and I'm forever grateful to be worshipping here with all of you. Whatever you went through, good or bad this week, it is over and we have tuna to celebrate. And my word, this episode is extremely special. I have a wild card special guest, a very special guest, the Brisbane weapon, a producer, a DJ, an all-round grouse bloke, and I've been after him for years, and he literally contacted me less than 2 hours ago and said, can I come play? And I was like, talk dirty to me. Anyways, he's coming on the show this evening, and it's going to be fucking, excuse my language, there is a language and a content warning, listeners, for the next 4 hours. It is going to be mother trucking awesome. Until then, I'm going to get the show rolling, and we need to get the studio set up and decks and all that. Either way, it's going to be a ripper show, and yes, I'm going to stop rambling and get the show going. Thank you for tuning into the Rave Yard. Thank you for being you, and yes, we are one and we are together, and good morning, and let's bloody friggin' go. All my stars, all my days. And I'm just going to open the show with my favourite track at the moment that resonates deeply with me. And, yeah, bloody ripper. Good morning and good day.

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3: 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Good morning and good day. Let's go.

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It just hit 2:30 a.m. and I've just got a few tracks running. I'm just currently setting up the studio with my very special guest. All my stars are my days. Until then, enjoy these heaters. This next track is a previously unreleased track by a weapon of a producer. His name is Grug. He's one of the co-honchos of 8-Ball Audio. You've heard me play their beats before, and he just dropped this on his release platform, and it's called Yidaki Stepper. Big love, Sammy, and big love, listeners. You're listening to The Raveyard, episode 95, y'all. Let's go, baby.

0: See, I think drugs have done some good things for us. I really do. And if you don't believe drugs have done good things for us, do me a favor. Go home tonight, take all your albums, all your tapes, and all your CDs and burn them. Because you know what? The musicians who made all that great music that's enhanced your lives throughout the years? Real fucking high on drugs. Man, the Beatles were so high, they let Ringo sing a couple of tunes. Tell me they weren't partying. We all live in a yellow submarine. A yellow submarine. We all live in a... You know how fucking high they were when they wrote that? They had to pull Ringo off the ceiling with a rake to sing that fucking song. John, get Ringo. He's in the corner. Pull him. Ooh, look at him scooch. Grab him. Hook his bell bottom. Hook his bell bottom. He's got a song he wants to sing us. Something about living in a yellow tambourine or something. Ringo, Yoko's gone. Come down. We can party again. They were real high. They wrote great music. Drugs did have a positive effect.
1: The weekend has landed. All that exists now is clubs, drugs, pubs and parties. I've got 48 hours off from the world, man. I'm gonna blow steam out of my head like a screaming kettle.
2: What kind of rat bastard psychotic would play that song right now at this moment?
3: 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Can I get the taxi number?
4: G'day, g'day. How the hell are you doing out there? I am the supervisor, and you can get that mother truckin' supervisor number, y'all. What's going on? My name is Joey, and you're listening to the Raveyard on 4ZZZ 102.1 FM Brisbane Radio. Episode 95, y'all. Holy hell. It is a huge milestone for myself and yourselves, listeners. 95 episodes of amazing, award-winning radio glory, psychedelic awesome, good times. And yes, it has just hit 6 minutes to three here in beautiful bloody Bris Vegas, here in beautiful bloody Queensland. And how are you doing? Do not forget to text in on 0420626733. There is a language and a content warning for the next 3 hours, which is how long you have me for. And also, yes, big love to Marty for Hey Ho, Let's Show this week. And it was great to have him back. I wanted it to slot again, though, after last week. That was diabolically awesome. And, yeah, also big love to Brazil, Steve, Marv, Crazy Coconut, and all the brothers up in A Division, and also to all the brothers and sisters who are struggling or who are caught up in the system in one way or another, incarcerated or not. We are one and we are together. Never give up. You're not alone. And this evening... For episode 95, oh my stars, oh my days, listeners, I wasn't expecting this, but I have a very special guest. He's currently sitting right next to me, and the decks are set up, and he is he's getting his tracks ready, he's getting his set ready, and I'm going to announce his name is Venus Vision. He's a deep progressive psytrance and electronic music producer based in Brisbane, and he's signed to Universal Tribe Records, which is a huge, huge Aussie label, and his sound combines organic instrumental backgrounds with synthetic soundscapes, ethereal atmospheres, and deep bassline grooves, y'all. And he's a good mate of mine, and I'm a huge fan of his music, and I've been trying to poach this mofo for years, listeners. I really have. So tonight is super special. It is only transcended in the last couple hours, so it's going to be a huge episode. Until then, you know the drill. Pour yourselves a stiff red cordy, put them blue suede raving shoes on, and come dance with me all. Tonight you're joined with the Joeys, and we're going to send it. Welcome to the Raveyard. Good morning and good day. Come dance with me.

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1: 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Let's go, baby. Good morning and good day.

0: I'm sorry. This voice ain't going anywhere. You don't want to record this shit. Fuck. Too late, motherfucker. You on record. You on candy camera now, fool.
1: Oh, no. Here we go. We're on the fucking radio.
0: Wait. Can you give a shout-out to the rave yard? Who are you? What are you doing? What are you listening to?
1: Well, I guess I'm Size 2. I play tunes. Yeah.
0: Fucking oath you do. And what station do you listen to on repeat? What's your favourite show, cunt?
1: All day, every day, 4021, 4ZZZ, baby.
0: And what show, bud?
1: Oh, the rave yard, baby, yeah.
0: The motherfucking rave yard, yo!
2: As Size Stu said, it is the mother truckin' rave yard, y'all. You're with your boy Joey. How the hell are you doing out there? You're listening to 4ZZZ 102.1 FM Brisbane Radio. And oh my stars, oh my days, is it ever so wonderful to be sharing this divine space with you all. As always, I'm forever grateful. It is amazing. It is church, and I look forward to it all bloody week. It has just hit 3:18 here in beautiful Brizzy. And my word, what a cracking start to the show. Whatever you went through this week, good or bad, it is over. And we have tuna to celebrate. Do not forget to text in on 0420626733. Do not forget to subscribe either, listeners. That is no joke. Radiothon is over, and I and all of us, I speak for all of us, the community, I speak for you, when we cannot thank you enough for keeping the lights on here at 4ZZZ, and without you, without each other, this show cannot go on. And to be celebrating episode 95 with you all right now, wow, oh my stars, oh my days. And I have a wild card guest this evening, and he's nearly ready to roll, but a few tracks. I opened the show with a track by the name of Touch, by a collective by the name of Hybrid Minds. And excuse me, one of my favorite heaters at the moment. As I said, previous episode, every track I select is, resonates deeply with myself or life or just, yes, there is a message. But yeah, Hybrid Minds, excuse me. After that, we had Games People Play by Fred V and Graphics, a release off Hospital Records going back well over a decade. And some nerdy producers out of London, bless. After that, we had Odyssey, the Taupo remix. You've heard me play that before, and I will play it again. One of my favourite tracks of all time. The synthetic original remix by Taupo. Then we had My Name Is by The Goat, Eminem. Say what you will, he is, aside from Notorious B.I.G. and various others, but Eminem is The Goat. My Name Is... And what a hilarious track. A bit naughty, but yeah. Again, I'm a hip-hop junkie, and I've ripped that as of late, and it is wonderful. After that, we had Yadaki Stepper by Grug, a Brisbane Don, one of the head honchos of 8-Ball Audio. And big love to Sammy Knights and to all the crew and what they are doing. After that, we had Nikki Sig, Sea Deep, and Dancing Desert, also by Nikki Sig, an incredible producer that I've been following for quite some time. I'll have her on the show one day. She's in Bro. She keeps kicking goals. She's actually touring abroad at the moment. Excuse me. And well done, Nikki. Love you, sister. After that, we had Drugs Have Done Good Things by the Modern Day Prophet Bill Hicks. And Love and Miss You, Brother. We then had Rock Bottom by Eminem, another track that is a heater, an earlier track of his. Excuse me, I've got a hoarse voice, so I apologise, listeners. We had Nobody Speak by DJ Shadow featuring Run the Jewels. We also had Pendulum, Archangel. We also had, I don't have my notes here. All my stars are my days. I'm all over the shop like barcodes, I am. But, yes, moving right along, listeners. Hey, I'm currently joined in the studio. Oh, we also had London Grammar. Lord, it's a feeling. But I'm joined currently in the studios by a very special guest. His name is Venus Vision, and a good mate of mine, an incredible producer. And he's been around the traps for many years now, and he's signed to Universal Tribe. He has releases everywhere. And he's a very modest man. He's a humble man. I've been trying to get him for years, listeners, and he literally reached out earlier this evening and was like, I'm ready. And anyways, I'm going to play one more track, and then he's going to get into it. But I'm beyond stoked. It's a huge moment for myself and a huge moment for the Raveyard and a huge moment for all of you listeners. And anyways, I'm going to rip this track on and we're going to get to business. You're listening to the Raveyard and 4ZZZ 102.1 Brisbane FM Radio with your boy Joey. Good morning and good day.

0: Sticky Fingers, a beautiful track, my favourite track by those boys. And if you've just tuned in, welcome to episode 95 of The Raveyard. You're with your boy Joey. And now, welcome to tonight's main event. Oh my stars, oh my days, the anticipation is killing myself. And I'm currently joined in the Zed headquarters in the Raveyard studios with a good friend, one of the most talented psychedelic progressive artists on the East Coast. I'm not being a crawler. He's signed to Universal Tribe Records. I've been after him for years, listeners. I really have been trying to poach him. He's that humble that he didn't feel worthy or ready. All that aside, Joey Grice, Venus Vision, how the bloody hell are you doing, sir? Welcome to the Raveyard.
1: Joey, I'm doing awesome, mate. Thank you so much for bringing me on to this. It was a spontaneous decision, but I decided the world needs to hear what I have to offer, and that's my tunes. So without further ado, I've got about six tracks ready tonight for you guys, six new tracks that you wouldn't have heard much of. And I hope that you all enjoy it.
0: And just a quick question, Joey, Venus Vision, are these tracks available online for the listeners to get around off air?
1: I will let you know that a few of the tracks will be released soon on Universal Tribe Records.
0: Wow. So very exclusive material here.
1: Very exclusive material here. This is all unreleased content that I've been working on over the last 2 years. So I hope that you guys really get a kick out of the new stuff I've been creating.
0: Wow, thank you so much, sir. Really appreciate you being here. And wow, listeners, this is a huge moment. And sit back and enjoy. This is Venus Vision. And yes, you're listening to the Raveyard and 4ZZZ with the Joeys, by the way. And good morning, good day, and let's go.

political issues from a new perspective, and maybe come to conclusions or have solutions that we wouldn't otherwise be able to see.

the prevailing scientific perspectives on dreams is the continuity hypothesis. The idea that we dream about things that we experience while we're awake.

a soul of fallen. Astronomers have only ever been able to study this phenomenon from a distance. It's believed to be something akin to a deep sea dive. Colours are likely to change dramatically, and we'll probably lose all contact with face. Since no human has ever experienced it before.

synced in, immersed in by Venus Vision right here on Raveyard. Episode 95, the absolute weapon, the talented Bloody Don. I'm going to let the music do the talking. Thank you for tuning in. 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Good morning and good day.

0: Oh my stars. Oh my bloody days. I'm lost for words, listeners. You're listening to the Rave Yard on 4ZZZ 102.1 Brisbane FM Radio with your boy Joey, episode 95, and with the man of the moment. His name is Venus Vision. And wow, that was incredible, sir. Thank you so much.
1: Thank you, Joey. Thank you, mate.
0: Thank you, Joey. We are the Joeys, and
1: That we are,
0: brother. That was incredible. And I've been after this man for years, trying to get him on the show. And tonight it happened very, very spontaneously. And Joey, wow. All those tracks, brother, watching you in the mix, it was amazing. I don't want to be a crawler. I'm just, wow.
1: Thank you, man. Yeah, I had a really great time sharing that with you all. I hope that to everyone that was up listening, that you had a good time listening to my new stuff. And yeah, I did too. Yeah, it was really interesting to be able to hear that on live air for the first time. So yeah, that's a first for me. And yeah, I just hope that in the future that I'll have some more stuff ready for you soon. So yeah, in the meantime, I'll be back in the studio and I'll be making some more tracks similar to that. So you'll be hearing a few of those ones released soon on Universal Tribe Records.
0: Oh, wow, brother. And they were exclusive unreleased tracks, and I hadn't heard them myself, listeners. And Universal Tribe, an incredible label, pushing the goods such as Joey. And to see him, to see Joey come as far as he has over the years. He's a talented producer who is very modest and humble, who puts the friggin' work in. You can hear it in his tracks, the intricacies and the builds and the breaks and everything in between. And that is what Venus Vision is about. Excuse me for talking for yourself, sir, and Universal Tribe, and it's a reflection of the talent of the man. And thank you again, Joey.
1: Thank you, everybody, for listening, and thank you, Joey.
0: You're very welcome, sir. Venus Vision, you can check his beats out on SoundCloud, on Universal Tribe Records, and some releases coming up in the future, and big love. Wow. Where do we go from here? Thank you again, sir. I'll try to take the realm, the reins here in the realm, listeners. Just hit 4:06 here in beautiful Brizzy, and big love again, Venus Vision. 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Good morning and good day.

think it's important not to be the person that society has made you to be, and not the person that your family has made you to be, but be the person that you are meant to be, you know, that God destined you to be. Feel your purpose.

think it's important not to be the person that society has made you to be, and not the person that your family has made you to be, but be the person that you were meant to be, you know, that God destined you to be. Fulfill your purpose, because you have purpose, you know? You just got to find out what it is.

ago, all the men were animals. 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He came long way, long, long way from the hills, carry a bark canoe.

versus therapy with full dosing. So everybody knows they're getting MDMA. They all have the same expectations. And full doses and they're lower. So the challenge was to pick the low dose so that it's high enough to cause a certain amount of confusion, but not so high that it has so much therapeutic potential that you can't

MDMA. But the part that we discovered that was, when you randomize, it doesn't mean that everything's equal. It just means it's random. So the people that have 125 milligram dose group did better than the 135. Just slightly better. So what it meant was that the dose that's therapeutic.

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0: And relationships. These soul contracts are stored in the Akashic Records, a cosmic library that holds everything that has happened, is happening, and will happen. Imagine a complete blueprint of your life.

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And wow, what an episode it has been. Having Venus Vision, local absolute weapon on the show. Incredible producer, unreleased tracks, exclusive tracks. And yeah, been after him for years, and the fact this happened tonight was very special. And I am a bit lost for words. I've got 39 minutes left here until the Brother Lave comes in with Carousel.

Sorry, I couldn't help myself. I'm not sorry. He knows how to get your Saturday morning cooking at 6 a.m. Until then, I've got a few more tracks to rinse. All the tracks you're hearing currently is off the Odd Squad release. Big love to Zach Foran and all the crew involved. We just had Strange State by State of Entropy by Strange State. Before that, we had Osmotosis by Rinsetech, RIP. And this track we're hearing right now is Witch's Call, the original mix by Astral Shift. And Delergic. Oh, I always stuff that up. Sorry, Zach. Anyways, you're listening to Raveyard and 4ZZZ 102.1 FM Brisbane Radio. And I'd like to remind all of y'all that we're not alone. You are not alone. We are one. We are together. And whatever you're going through at the moment, never give up. Life gets tough. And reach out to your loved ones. Reach out to Lifeline. Reach out to your homies. Reach out to myself. Reach out to the Raveyard. But yeah, we got this. And yeah, what the hell is going on? Who knows? But yes, we are one. We are together. Big love. And enjoy this psychedelic goodness. You're listening to Raveyard on 4ZZZ 102.1 FM Brisbane Radio. Good morning and good day. And big love to Venus Vision. Big love, Joey. I'm still pinching myself. Good morning and good day.

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2: Suck

Good morning. Welcome to Carousel. It is about 6:15. It's well early on a Saturday morning, and I'm grateful to have you here with me. We get to hang out until 9 a.m. this morning. It's just going to be you and me through until Balls in the Air is on the air. And up until then, I'm keen to hear what you have to play and or listen to. You can do the listening. I'll do the plan. I'll do that for you. That's okay. I'll dig that deep. The best way to hit us up, especially if you're a brand new sub, I'd like to hear from you. 0420-626-733 is the text request line. Hit us up. Shoot through a comment and or a request. I'll see what I can do about that. It might be something along the lines of Papa's Got a Brand New Pig Bag by Pig Bag. I reckon, I'm like, firstly, I think that's an evergreen track. I'm never going to get sick of it. But as that was playing, I'm like, I think this song might be my funeral song. Just to troll everyone, just because I think that song's virtually impossible not to nod your head and tap your foot to. If you guys all have full permission, if I die in any stage in the near future and I'm having a funeral, make sure that track gets played, please. Specifically the 12-inch version. We started off with a different remix as well, the Dexterous 5G remix of Nightmare by Brainbug. And prior to that, we heard a stellar set by Joey with Raveyard. Always fun to come in after that and always fun to see where I can go from that as well. So thank you, Joey, for setting us up and getting everyone through the wee dark hours of the morning. But now that the sun's on its way up, we get to chill out for a little bit. And we're going to do that with some Age of Chance. We've already had a request come through. This is the Timeless 1990 remix of the track Time's Up by Age of Chance.

Lumpur for a while, and I'm not sure if you've spent a lot of time there, but they, back in 2000 when I was there, it was not as common to find a lot of cool stuff. Like, everything was fairly, okay, that's a good question. I'm not entirely sure about that. But yes, I found a secondhand music store tucked down the back in one of the back streets and ended up pretty much spending my entire allowance and income in there and found all sorts of cool things because I came to the realization that basically it was a repository of stuff the backpackers had sold on. So there were oddball things from everywhere. I even found Girls Germ CDs and stuff over there. And not Girls Germs. Who was it? There was a Brisbane band, Girls... drawing a complete blank, but found some like low-key local Brisbane stuff in a secondhand music store in Kuala Lumpur, which I thought was kind of cool. But I found that, and that was Final Cut with I Believe in You and the Basnetized remix of said band. We also heard in that bracket from Age of Chance with Time's Up and Timeless Remix. It is 6:30. Hope you're having a fantastic Saturday morning. The next track I have for you is some Underworld in a similar kind of vein with I Exhale.

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The Night Terrors from down Melbourne way with their track Monster, following on from Coily by Osric Tentacles and I Exhale by Underworld at the top of that super double extra big bracket. It's a few minutes before 7 o'clock. We're going to play a song or two and come back and talk about the weather. So, hey, strap in for that, huh?

Running out of time indeed, although it is still early. We're at about 7 o'clock mark. That concludes the first third of the show. Consider us warmed up at this stage. That was a band called Disaster Fantasy with their track Hourglass, following on from Dark Star by Polisa. And it is, as I mentioned before, weather o'clock. So according to the bomb, we're looking at a max of about 22 today. At the moment, it's about 13.2, feels like 12.6. Cloudy, no rain. That's about the long and the short of it. And kind of a similar day tomorrow, maybe a fraction warmer tomorrow, but otherwise an entirely tolerable Brisbane winter weekend. It's the best kind of weather at the moment. You can go and stand in the sun and feel warm, or you can go and sit in the shade and feel cool. It's best of both worlds. It's not something we get to experience very often, so relish it while you can. This next track I have for you is a request coming through for a band from New Zealand. When the request came through, I'm like, I wonder if they mean the Kiwi band. And it turns out they did indeed, and I'm bang up for this. I remember seeing these guys back in the day a little while ago at the Shamrock, I think it was. May have even been the Ship In or the Step In at the time. Who could remember? But this is Dimmer with a song called Cold Water.

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calling themselves Hair Control, something I've just fished out of the hot bin. I know nothing about these guys. That was a track of theirs called Seeing in the Dark. Following on from Fontaines DC with a brand new track of theirs called Marianne. We heard from Dinosaur Jr. giving us Blowing Up, another brand new track, and Dimmer out of New Zealand, Cold Water. I think that one is less brand new, but still pretty neat. New to me is the short answer there. 7:20-ish, we're approaching the halfway point. Hope you're having a fantastic Saturday morning in our post-radiothon afterglow. This is literally the week where Triple Z lays back and takes a breath, has a cigarette, and hopes they don't burn the bed down completely. But there's still opportunities for you. There's always a couple of little kind of late-comer prizes, etc. So feel free to jump on the Z site, have a look at the details. If you manage to miss out the main prize pool draws, do not panic. There's still opportunities available. And otherwise, thanks to everyone who got involved. It was a pretty fun week, pretty fun couple of shows, and it was absolutely fantastic to see the engagement and the enthusiasm from the 4ZZZ community. I'm looking forward to seeing it in person at the Z51 gig that's coming up in a couple of months as well. And yeah, we get to take a bit of a breather in between the two of those. Also, out of the hot bin, something brand new by a band called Freak Slug. I couldn't go past a band called Freak Slug, although I don't think it sounds quite Freak Sluggish as much as I thought it would, but it still sounds okay. The song is called If I Could. 2

0: Radiothon may be over, but we're keeping it going for just a little longer.
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0: From BrizFest, win a golden ticket double pass to all six Night at the Parkland concerts.
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0: Donut King, a bakery, a doctor, a dentist, a family getting their teeth done, a flight centre, a fish and chip shop, rice paper rolls and dim sims, some overpriced clothes shops for the elderly and alone, a pharmacy dispensing endone, a post office and not much else, a picket fence, some churches, a scout hall holding yoga classes, a Down syndrome kid with tattoos, a footy oval, a primary school, a BMX track, young lovers in a death pact, a motor mower in the morning, a Renault in construction, a man by himself at the bus stop talking, a dog barking, a husband staring, a wife trembling, a library, a fake lake, a Chinese man walking backwards clapping, a piano playing, a 7-Eleven, a shooting in 2007, a tennis court, a bowls club, birds singing in the trees, a possum's hanging languidly on the bough, a basketball smashing on the backboard next door, while I'm trying to write, ruining my day, getting to the age where nobody cares what I think anyway. A morbidly obese woman with birds next to her head, her fat legs black from lack of circulation, her mouth open, staring dumb into the maelstrom, eyes scorched red, deforested, soon she'll be dead.
1: This is really depressing.
0: A Woolworths, a donut king, a bakery, a doctor, a Chinese man walking back, a shooting in 2007, a shooting in 2007, a tennis court, a bowls club, birds singing in the trees, a possible smashing on the back

0: ruining my day. I'm getting to the age when nobody cares. I'm morbidly obese, swinging with a bird's nest, fat head, black fat legs, black and black circulations, and mouth bones, staring dumb into my eyes, soon she'll be dead.
1: That's some brand new stuff there by Dan Brody. Yes, Dan Brody and the Broken Arrows, Dan Brody. There's a brand new album. I'm not sure if it's been released or if it's about to be released, but Suburban Dreaming. And that there is a track called Suburban Dreaming from that very album. He's going to be playing soon too, September the 6th, I think it is. So yeah, in a couple of weeks on a Saturday evening at West End with Mr. Dan Babler helping him out. So hey, if you're a Dan Brody fan, and that's kind of cool. That's a bit of a change of direction for what I was expecting, but I really, really enjoyed that. I like a left field track every now and then. We also heard Loose Fit giving us the song Bittersweet Excess. We heard Le Security with their brand new track Bingo, and Freak Slug started the bracket off with If I Could, bringing us past 7:30 up to about 7:37 for all of the Boeing fans out there. And whilst we've got some spoken word Australiana going on, how's about a bit of Modern Giant with the band's Broken Up? Midnight.

smoke-smelling clothes, and I woke up alone with sleep in my eyes and a viciously blocked nose. But I took chances with girls, of course I did. But I often came unstuck. But sometimes I got it right, my mates would ring and say, "You bastard, you lucky fuck. You're a bastard, you lucky fuck." And I wanted to say, "Yeah, right," because I felt that clear. Because when the girls hadn't rung back by the following Wednesday, I wanted to call my mates back and say, "You got no idea. You got no idea."

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BrisFest is a proud sponsor of 4ZZZ.

Going back to 1982 for that one. APB with Palace Filled With Love. We had a request for Machinations and Precious Way, which was the one before that. And that was from 1983. And both of those songs, I reckon, could come out today and still feel just as fresh. We had a request for some Split Ends with Stranger Than Fiction and Modern Giant at the very top of the bracket with the bands broken up. And the Split Ends request came through for a very specific reason. Mr. Hedgehog himself requested that one because he and I are both celebrating the same thing. And that's me going to New Zealand next week. This time next week, I'm going to be down in Queenstown and Mr. Hedgehog's going to be on the microphone for you guys, looking after Carousel. So looking forward to that one. If you're super double extra keen, hit him up. Get some requests wound up and ready to go. It is 8 o'clock on the nose, and I'm looking forward to both things. I'm looking forward to being in Queenstown. I'm also looking forward to listening to Carousel with like a three-hour grace period where I actually get to be at a sensible o'clock and can tune in from over there. It's going to be fun. I'm looking forward to it. This, in the meantime, though, I think is a band that was probably heavily influenced by both Machinations and APB. This is the track, Hello, Is This Thing On? By Chick Chick Chick.

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brother's gonna work it out. The brother's gonna work it out. The brother's gonna work it out. The brother's gonna work it out. The brother's gonna work it out. The brother's gonna work it out.

We had a request for Some Chemical Brothers. No other information, just Some Chemical Brothers. So we had Leave Home right there. Also managed to hear Cog giving us Open Up, a cover of Left Field and Lydon's classic. No Zoo, Spirit Beat, and Chick Chick Chick at the very top of the bracket with Hello, Is This Thing On? It's 8:20. Balls in the Air are going to be on the air at about 9 o'clock. They are currently shaking down the research team for loose information, facts, and change, probably. And they're unscrupulous, I tell you. Absolutely unscrupulous. This, in the meantime, is a little bit of Mogwai and Re-Murdered.

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You gotta love a casual backing orchestra. That's Ed Cooper there with Sleepyhead, Serene Machine. We also had Abby May covering Nick Cave and the Bad Seeds, Lie Down Here and Be My Girl. We heard Depeche Mode with the track Useless, and at the very top of the bracket, Mogwai with Remurdered. And when I started playing Mogwai, I didn't think we'd end up at Ed Cooper, but that's one of the things I love about doing this show, and get all sorts of requests come through. We get all sorts of inspiration from all sorts of different directions. And we take it and run with it, which is what we're going to do for the next 15 minutes, starting off with the Gin Club and Gabriel.

There we go. We wrapped up with a bit of an unexpected trip to the country. Orville Peck there was something brand new for him. Too little, too late. We had a request for Rattlesnake Milk, giving us the track Midnight Train. The Sadies covered the Gun Club's Mother Earth and the Gin Blossoms at the very top of that bracket with Gabrielle. It's a few minutes before nine. I've got to get my toodle on and get on out of here. Have fun next week with Hedgehog. I'll come back with some extra stories the week after that, and we'll see how we go from there. Take care of yourselves. Keep being awesome. What?

0: It is time once again to get those balls into the air.
1: Oh, yeah. Triple Z's Premier Sports Show.
0: All the way through till 10 o'clock.
1: That's it. Nothing but sport, bad puns,
0: and us two. Occasional mention of a certain number today.
1: It is the 22nd of August.
0: The dreaded 22. And of course, your name's Chris.
1: And your name's Anthony.
0: And together we will be bringing you balls in the air.
1: That's it. As you said, all the way to 10 a.m.
0: That is right. Big thanks to Leif.
1: Another 17 three-quarter hours shoehorned magnificently into 3 hours.
0: That's right. Sandwiched between a two and a two today.
1: Well done.
0: He knows his stuff.
1: Oh, talking about knowing stuff.
0: Yes. Well,
1: Ray Wilkie, the 4ZZZ weathercock.
0: Cock a hoop with being top of the table.
1: Not at the moment. Not at this junction in time.
0: Right at this very moment.
1: Yeah, no. See how they go this week. End.
0: Now, Ray tells us.
1: What's he got in for us for today?
0: Currently in Brisbane, 15.4, feeling like 14.7.
1: Yeah, it's not too bad. A bit overcast out there.
0: Heading to a maximum of
1: 22.
0: Exactly.
1: On the 22nd of August.
0: Winds from the southwest. Oh, that sounds like a 4ZZZ tailwind. Which means you've still got an opportunity. If you missed out on our Radiothon subscribe-a-thon, you've still got an opportunity to get in for some good prizes.
1: Oh, yeah. There's still a few there.
0: Absolutely. So don't muck about.
1: You've got till the end of August?
0: Yeah. You can enjoy the warm inner glow of being a subscriber.
1: That's right.
0: You can support independent media and music, and you may well still win a prize.
1: That's right. Yep.
0: Now, circling back to the tailwind. From the southwest, 4Ks an hour, gusting up to 11 in Bris Vegas.
1: Oh, decent wind.
0: Yeah, not much chance of rain around today.
1: So good today, you know, but still overcast out there. Still,
0: it is.
1: You know, wear your hat and a bit of sunscreen.
0: Because you can still get sunburned even
1: though
0: it's overcast.
1: Yeah,
0: I tell you that from experience.
1: Get the washing done, that wind should get it dry fairly quickly.
0: Certainly help.
1: Yep.
0: Further west.
1: What's happening in the Ipswich regionals on the Ipswich coastline?
0: 14.3 degrees, feeling like 13.2 right at this minute. Heading to a max of
1: 22 on the 22nd of August.
0: That's two out of two. I love what Ray has done with the wind here. From the north-northeast at 7 k's an hour, gusting up to 7 k's an hour.
1: All right, yeah.
0: Pick those gusts if you can. Well done, Ray. No chance of rain out Ipswich way either.
1: Okay.
0: So no excuses for not mowing or doing the laundry.
1: That's right.
0: Further north.
1: Noosa Heads, of course.
0: 16.3, feeling like 17.9. That's comfortable.
1: Yeah, right into spring now.
0: Heading to a maximum of
1: 22 on August 22.
0: That's three. 22. Wind. Oh, he's done it again. Wind in Noosa from the north at 0 k's an hour, gusting up to 0 k's an hour. Love your work, Ray. Ray's phoned it in this morning, hasn't he?
1: He has, yeah. Well, thank you very much to Ray Wilkie, the 4ZZZ weathercock.
0: Yes. Now, let us roll on with our sporting fair on this wonderful morning, the 22nd of August.
1: That's it.
0: And the Premier League, the EPL, has
1: got it's been
0: begun.
1: Underway. Got underway just a few hours ago, Friday night over in the UK, but early Saturday morning here, and the Premier League champions took on the Championship champions.
0: That's the way to start.
1: That's it. And the Premier League champions gave a bit of a touch-up, 3-0 over Coventry City.
0: Yes. So I suppose not completely unexpected.
1: No, Coventry aren't scarred by that.
0: No. What other matches are coming our way?
1: Well, the other matches, the early game, our time, at 9:30 tonight. Hull City, back in the Premier League, take on Manchester United.
0: Okay.
1: So that's a big game there, nice early one for me. I can know the result before I've even gone to bed.
0: That'll be a pleasant change.
1: And depending on the result, know how much I've got to tether my phone.
0: Yes.
1: So it doesn't go away.
0: Maybe employ some weights if needed.
1: That's it, yeah. Other games coming up. Everton take on Palace. Ipswich Town, the Tractor Boys back up here, take on Sunderland. Nottingham Forest up against Leeds United. Brentford take on Spurs. Brighton the Corners take on Aston Villa. Manchester City up against Bournemouth the Tail. Newcastle United take on Liverpool. Big game first up for both teams there. And in the early hours of Tuesday morning our time, Fulham take on Chelsea. So a bit of a West London derby there.
0: Yeah, fantastic. So, as you say, underway, only 567 more rounds to go.
1: Something like that, and nine other competitions that they're all in.
0: Fantastic. A little bit closer to home.
1: All right.
0: More local round. Mm-hmm. Let's talk about the Australia Cup.
1: Yeah.
0: Which is down to the quarterfinals.
1: Quarterfinals.
0: Yeah. So we've had two games played already. Sydney FC's got up over the Raiders.
1: Yep.
0: 1-0. And Melbourne Victory got up over Apia Leichhardt FC 1-0.
1: All right.
0: So, again, not unexpected to see some of the big guns going through to the semi-final round.
1: Yep.
0: Matches still to come. We've got Lions FC hosting North Sunshine Eagles.
1: The North Sunshine Eagles.
0: Mm.
1: There we go. Lions FC, the giant killers.
0: Well,
1: they've taken out a couple of the A-League teams.
0: And who knows what will happen, because North Sunshine Eagles, whilst eagles are a big bird, I wouldn't regard them as giants. And Preston Lions are taking on South Melbourne. Ooh. So
1: pride.
0: Yeah, there will be some pride in the performance there. There's two Lions teams having matches. Now, those matches, Lions and North Sunshine, that is Tuesday. And the other match, the Preston Lions and South Melbourne, is Wednesday.
1: All right.
0: So there we go. That is round ball.
1: Good stuff.
0: Shrinking the balls and moving forward into the world of cricket. We've got some news. Well, it's not news now. We all know that Bangladesh scored an upset.
1: Yeah, well done to them. Great win.
0: Yeah, fantastic win. Really in control of that match pretty much throughout, I think, is fair to say.
1: Yeah, I don't think we really threatened at all. I mean, the only time we could have threatened was in the second innings, but yeah, we only got 284.
0: Yeah, chose not to threaten.
1: Yeah. And Bangladesh Tigers got it all. Only lost one wicket, got the 57 required runs, and they'd be warming up now for the second test in Mackay.
0: That's right, because the second test starts at 10 a.m. this morning.
1: That's right, yeah.
0: So, it'd be interesting to see whether lessons have in fact been learned by the Australian team.
1: Yep.
0: And whether the Bangladesh team can roll on from that early success.
1: Yeah, yeah. Just one change for Australia. They thought there might be a couple more, but just Matty Renshaw coming in.
0: So still a rather, I mean, elderly is not the right word, but in terms of cricket team average ages, still up there.
1: Yeah, yeah. There's got to be some big changes coming over there. Well, you'd think the next year where we're playing like 21 tests or something. It's crazy.
0: It's a lot, isn't it?
1: Yeah.
0: And wouldn't you think if you were looking at a couple of up-and-coming players...
1: Now's the time.
0: A home series is probably where you would have a closer look at them.
1: Yep.
0: Rather than waiting until we're in South Africa.
1: That's right, yeah.
0: Anyway, I'm sure greater minds than ours are working on it. I certainly hope so.
1: I mean, if they want to, you know, I'm sure the Australian selectors are listening on their devices at the moment, seeing if they can get any tips off us.
0: Little van parked outside intercepting our signal.
1: That's right, yeah. Don't listen. I mean, you can listen to the show on demand afterwards.
0: That's right.
1: But that might be too late for the Australian selectors. They might have gone, wish we'd listened earlier. To balls in the air.
0: That's the number of people that have said that.
1: Yeah.
0: Not many. more local cricket.
1: All right, what's going on? The local cricket's underway.
0: Yeah.
1: The T20.
0: The Greasy Chicken Big Bash or Tonk or whatever it's called is actually happening. Local version, the Queensland version. And in the women's competition, opening match was Valleys up against Ipswich. And Valleys took the bickies there. They were 4 for 125, which was more than the 4 for 121 that Ipswich put on the board.
1: Pretty close.
0: It was.
1: Yep.
0: Yeah. But well done, Valleys, for the win. Gold Coast and Wynnum Manly was match 2. Gold Coast 7 for 104. Wynnum Manly 3 for 107.
1: All right.
0: Higher scoring match was Uni of Queensland and Sunny Coast. Uni of Queensland 4 for 170. Sunny Coast in reply 6 for 153. And Wynnum Manly.
1: Cool. Boy,
0: they got going.
1: They got amongst it.
0: 3 for 204 in a 20-over match. That is going. And Sandgate Redcliffe in reply 7 for 149. Have a quick look at who actually got the runs there for Wynnum. And Michaela Wrigley, 91 off 59.
1: I wonder if Michaela Wrigley's got some chewing gum.
0: Well, she certainly got a wriggle on in that innings. That's for sure. And Grace Collins, 70 not out.
1: Well done, amazing Grace.
0: Both of those players, 10 fours each.
1: Excellent.
0: Michaela Wrigley, 2 sixes. And Grace Collins, 1 six in her innings. Magnificent work. Well done to those players. Who else played? We had Uni of Queensland up against Western Suburbs. Western Suburbs, 4 for 183, is not hanging around either in a 20-over
1: match. That's pretty good.
0: Uni of Queensland in reply, 8 for 157. And then Wynnum Manly again, certainly had the bat out. 2 for 156 off their 20 overs. And Sunshine Coast all out for 114. In the Chaps competition.
1: Alrighty. Ooh.
0: Ooh, Gold Coast up against Northern Suburbs. Gold Coast 5 for 159. Northern Suburbs all out 151. Wynnum Manly 8 for 150 was not enough to get over the top of Ipswich, who scored 4 for 180. Redlands 6 for 166.
1: Ooh, the Devils.
0: Too good for Northern Suburbs, 5 for 160.
1: Devil of a number beat the Devils.
0: That's right. And, I mean, while we're talking about significance of numbers, again, remember, today, 22. You'll hear that in the musical selections today.
1: Yep.
0: Toombul, 187, and that was too big a total for Sandgate Redcliffe, who were all out for 145. And here's one where both teams got cracking. Western Suburbs, 2 for 236.
1: Whoa.
0: Wow. And Uni of Queensland, in reply, all out for 182.
1: Gave it a shot.
0: You'd normally be pretty happy with 182.
1: You would, wouldn't you?
0: 220. Not on that occasion.
1: All right.
0: So there we go. Local cricket. Here we are in August, and they are already doing their thing.
1: They are.
0: Isn't it amazing how the seasons blend these days? Okay. Well, we did mention that there is a theme to the music this morning, which the discerning listener will, of course, pick up on. We're going to start with an old favourite, which Leif provided for us. Bobby Darin and Johnny Mercer with My Cutie's Due at 2 to 2 today. and it's 2 minutes 20 long, this track. Enjoy.
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0: Hoxton Creepers are on their 12 Days to Paris 40th Anniversary Tour in August, playing the album in its entirety as well as other fan favorites. 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And Sunday, Arvo at the Wallaby Hotel, Gold Coast. 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
2: Excellent stuff. Yep.
1: Now, again, we did mention that Radiothon happened not so very long ago. Mm-hmm. We did mention that we're still in the tailwind phase of Radiothon at the moment. And I tell you what, we've got to make the budget here at Zed stretch a little bit further. And we at Balls in the Air, for one, we couldn't afford a roving reporter. Instead, I think what we wound up with was a raving reporter.
2: A raving reporter.
1: Mm. Patrick from the BBCA.
2: Morning, Pat.
1: Now, he was out there at the spoon-off, if you like, getting some Vox Populi-type response to what's likely to happen in the big BBCA dance, which is happening, of course, tomorrow.
2: Mm-hmm.
1: So let's hear those reports right now.
3: Hello, this is Patrick, formerly known as DJ Noam C., at the Wooden Spoon of the Brisbane Band Cricket Association. We're talking about next week's grand final between Beasts of Yeast and No MCs. And Harry from the Nihilists, what do you think is going to happen next week?
4: Bunch of grubs going to come out and have a crack at each other. And a lovely day of cricket it will be.
3: You got any tips?
4: Tips for who?
3: Well, no. Who do you think's the favourite to win it?
4: The umpires. The umpires will take this one out, I'd say. Warm the armpits up, boys. I want to see lots of wides, lots of byes, lots of leg byes.
3: All right, excellent. Moisel, well batted today.
5: Oh,
3: good to see. So, you got a favourite for next week's game between the Beasts of Yeast and No MCs for the grand final?
5: Wouldn't have a clue. It's my first time playing here.
3: I asked the right person. What about today's DJ? You got any tips for next week?
6: I would definitely recommend them getting a soundboard and a microphone to just get in their heads because it's worked really well for us.
3: Well, it's certainly been driving me crazy all afternoon, so you've done well there.
6: Yeah, poor sportsmanship.
3: Yeah, that's my middle name.
7: It's worked really well.
3: Okay, well, listen, have a good luck. Good luck today, guys, with the wooden spoon.
7: Thanks, Pat.
3: I guess you want to avoid it, but I hope to see you next week at Thurston Road for the grand final.
7: Very good.
6: I'll bring this if you want me to.
3: No, I remember. All right, this is DJ Now MC, better known as Patrick. I'm with the Vintage Youth guys here. How's it looking in the spoon game?
8: It's very spoony.
3: It's very spoony.
8: Look forward to getting back out there and spooning on.
3: Okay, I'm looking for someone who's willing to make a tip about next week's grand final of the Beasts of the East versus No MCs.
8: I'm not going to speculate on speculation.
3: Come on, speculate.
8: Oh, it's always good to see you back to back.
3: Thanks. Good to hear. Okay, there's
8: good luck to all.
3: Thanks, mate. Ronnie, you've got the guts. You can tell us who you think's going to win next week.
9: Oh, look, I'll be clear that it's going to be very much like last year, I believe. You know, if things go the same way, I'd suggest whoever wins the toss bats first.
3: All right, that's some good advice. This, once again, this is Patrick reporting for Balls in the Air at Triple Z. Get along next weekend to Thurston Avenue, Carina, to see the Brisbane Band Cricket Association grand final between the Beasts of Yeast and Noam C's cricket team.
10: Yeah.
3: All right, good on you, fellas. Let's hear it for the Vintage Youth. Yeah! All right, Paddy.
1: Well, there we go. Yeah, some interesting opinions mentioned there.
2: Oh, yes.
1: Now, we should point out, too, that we are still awaiting official confirmation of the result in that spoon match from the BBCA.
2: Yep.
1: But, as you heard, next Sunday is the big dance. And what a dance it shall be. Beasts of Yeast v DJ No MC CC out at the Deno Fur, Thurston Road, Carina.
2: Yeah, starts tomorrow, 10 a.m.
1: That's it. You got a tip for that match, Chris?
2: I'll go the Beasts of Yeast.
1: Okay. I'm going to test the Beasts of Yeast out because I'm going to chuck an accountant's curse on them by tipping them.
2: You could have said that first, then I would have made my...
1: Okay.
2: I would have. All right, we're behind the Beasts of Yeast.
1: I tell you what, though, it won't be easy. DJ No MC have certainly been in some form this season.
2: That's right, yeah.
1: Now, rugby.
2: They're near the pointy end of the season.
1: They certainly are. Semi-finals happening in Brisbane grade rugby. And what have we seen happen so far? In the major semi-final, we saw Brothers get up 33-25 over Norths. That puts Brothers straight into the big dance.
2: Rightio.
1: Norths now have
2: Boo.
1: To qualify.
2: Yes.
1: In the other semi, and for Norths too, I think it's the first time in 30 years or thereabouts that they've made the finals.
2: So there you go.
1: Fantastic. That's not a bad year, then. Just to be there.
2: Yeah.
1: The other semi-final was East v West. So South's the only point of the compass to have missed the finals.
2: Yep.
1: And West's too good for East, 36-19, which sets up a battle, West v Norths, this week.
2: All right.
1: To see who will go into that big dance and face Brothers. So, yeah, all happening local rugby.
2: Yep.
1: Now, Bingham Cup.
2: Bing.
1: The action has been fast and furious.
2: It has, hasn't it?
1: Over the two venues, being, of course, North's ground as well as Ballybor. I think those are the two venues that are where the matches are being played.
2: Yeah, I did drive past yesterday and saw, geez, a lot of people here. Then I remembered what was on.
1: There you go. Yes, I had good intentions of stopping in yesterday. Thursday, however. No, yesterday. Yesterday was Friday, wasn't it, Chris?
2: Correct.
1: Correct.
2: Hopefully, because okay. We're here on a Saturday.
1: Oh, that makes sense.
2: It does, doesn't it?
1: It does. yes, but unfortunately, some appointments held me up.
2: Okie doke.
1: Now, Hustlers.
2: I've been hustling well.
1: Three competitions or three teams from Hustlers are taking part in the Bingham Cup and Amanda Mark Cup over the course of this tournament. The Hustlers 1 team, Hustlers Black, had a tough match to start their campaign. They were up against the Sydney Convicts first team. And you can tell from the score, it was a willing contest.
2: Yeah.
1: 12-5 to the Convicts in the end. It's a really, really close match. And then Hustlers obviously got their hustle on for their next two pool matches because they beat the New Zealand Falcons 60-0.
2: Whoa.
1: And then they beat the Los Angeles Rebellion 40-0.
2: Pretty good.
1: A couple of good results there, which sets them up for a quarterfinal position where they will take on... Oh, there we go, Chris. It's the French team. La Gaillard.
2: Oh.
1: And that will be at 11:30 this morning.
2: All right.
1: Out at North's rugby ground.
2: That so be home in time.
1: Yeah, finish listening to Balls in the Air. Put on the Kids with Class as you're on the way to the ground.
2: That's it.
1: There you go. You can enjoy some quality rugby out
2: quality
1: there.
2: Quality rugby. There's some tasty snacks out there.
1: I bet there would be.
2: Yep.
1: Now, the second Hustlers team, Hustlers Pink, they've gone through their qualifying pool. They're in the Hoagland Cup division, and they've gone through undefeated.
2: Nice.
1: They've come up with a 45-0 win over the Perth Rams white team. 21-12, I like the synchronicity mm-hmm. of those scores, over the Adelaide Tokyo Brat Sharks. Never heard of a brat shark.
2: There you go.
1: Yeah. A juvenile species, perhaps. Mm-hmm. And then they got up in a tight one over the Crescent City Rougarou. I see what they've done there. 14-5 in that match. So they're into the quarterfinals, and that is already underway.
2: Oh, it is
1: that
2: too.
1: Match started at 9 a.m. this morning. They're up against, oh, you'll be familiar with this team, Chris, the San Francisco Fog. And at this stage, the Fog are leading.
2: The Fog's winning.
1: But
2: I've driven through a bit of that fog around Shore Road there over the years.
1: Well, I'm quite sure Hustlers Pink will clear some fog
2: yes,
1: over the remainder
2: of
1: that
2: match.
1: Yes,
2: let's say the fog lifts and yeah, the Hustlers hustle their way through.
1: In the Amanda Mark Cup, and this is the first time that the Hustlers have fielded a women's team in the Amanda Mark Cup, so full credit to the ladies for getting out there and getting amongst it. They came up with one win from their three pool matches, where they defeated the Emerald Warriors 15-10. They went down to Philadelphia Griffins and the Village Lions / Mud Turtles combined team.
2: All right.
1: Mud Turtles. I'm loving some of these team names. Now, the Hustlers women, they will take on the Nashville Stone Lions.
2: National Stone Lions.
1: Yes.
2: Okay.
1: Actually, that match should be underway at the moment. Oh, no, 11:30. That one's underway.
2: That's at Ballymore.
1: At Ballymore, yes. So there you go. You've got a choice. You can go and see the girls at Ballymore, or you can see the boys at Norths.
2: Yep.
1: But make sure you get along there because quality rugby.
2: Good stuff.
1: Now, rugby league, BRL.
2: What's been happening?
1: Round 19 and a couple of very clear-cut results coming out of round 19.
2: Wasn't there?
1: We had... What did we have? We had the South's Logan Magpies, 46-14 winners over Logan Pride. Mm-hmm. And the West Panthers, 50-24 winners over Wellington Seagulls. That's a big win. That was a bit of a surprise.
2: Good morning, Sharon.
1: Really tight battle between the Dolphins and the Carina Cats, 30-28.
2: Morning, Paul. Morning, Donnie.
1: And that means that the ladder, as it stands after round 17, Dolphins on top. They're on 32 points. Then we have the West Panthers, 28 points in second. Carina Cats, third, 27. Winner Manly Seagulls in fourth place on 23 with Valleys, who had the bye last week, right on their tail feathers, 1 point behind. A gap opens up then to the South Magpies, and then the Logan Pride.
2: Rooted.
1: To the bottom of the table. Matches coming up this week in BRL. And looks like they two of them are today, one of them tomorrow. So the Cats, the Battle of the Big Cats, Carina v. West, will be happening at 12:15 out at Langlands Park. Valleys will be taking on the Logan Pride, and I think Valleys will be fancying themselves a chance of a victory there.
2: Yep.
1: Which will put the pressure on the Winner Manly Seagulls, who are up against the South's Magpies. And South's had a big win last week, so who knows what will happen in that Sunday match.
2: Yep, big game.
1: So, all eyes will be on Valleys Logan and Winner Manly South Logan to see who can squeak into that top four position. The ladder leaders, Redcliffe, they've got a bye. So they are sitting pretty at this stage, to use the vernacular. We have got Ipswich Rugby League. And it was the final round of competition matches. So final round of fixtures. And there was not a close result to be had.
2: It wasn't, was it?
1: No. Fassifern Bombers took the long bat to Goodner, 58-6. Brothers, 46-14 winners over West End. And North Tigers, 48-8 winners over Redbank.
2: That's a
1: little bit of a surprise, that one. Ladder in Ipswich as it finished up.
2: Now look where North's finished.
1: Yeah, Fassifern on top of the table, flying high, as they have been for most of the season. North into second. There we go. We just had a message from our good friend Jaden, who reminded us that the Lions girls are up against North Melbourne in a grand final replay. That's 7:15 out at Brighton Homes Arena.
2: Brighton the Corners Arena.
1: But back to Ipswich, where North Tigers are in second place,

0: That is next week. Yes, quite correct. At the start of the season, you would not have picked those two teams to be in an elimination final. Mm-hmm. Possibly would have figured one or both to have been perhaps in the qualifying final. But that is going to be Fassifern v Tigers
1: right.
0: on Saturday the 29th. So all teams getting a week off this week, by the looks of that. And what's your tips, Chris? Fassifern v Norths.
1: Norths.
0: Okay. I'll put the mocker on Fassifern.
1: Excellent.
0: And in our elimination final, Brothers and Redbank Plains.
1: I'll go Brothers.
0: Okay. Well, in that case, Redbank Plains, terribly right. sorry, but you're going to wear the accountant's curse. Okay. Q Cup.
1: All right. What's been happening? What have we got?
0: Okay. The Bears got up 32-16 over the Pride. Hunters.
1: What?
0: 18-12 winners over the Clydesdales. Who saw that coming?
1: No, not me.
0: Cutters, 32-14 over the Black Hawks.
1: Uh-uh.
0: Dolphins, 46-16 winners over the Tigers. Jets got up 19-16 over the Magpies. Falcons, 36-20 winners over the Winmanley Seagulls. And the Capras, Devils and Tweed Jacket Seagulls all enjoyed byes.
1: Yeah.
0: How does the ladder stand in Q Cup at the moment? Falcons on top, then Dolphins, Capras, Bears, Jets in fifth, Cutters up to sixth, Tigers dropping out, Blackhawks in eighth, then Winmanley Seagulls back in ninth.
1: See, they fight for the eighth spots in seventh, eighth.
0: I think so, yeah.
1: All of them, actually. They're pretty tight, aren't they?
0: Well, yeah, all the teams from, well, go from fourth place on 28 points all the way back to ninth place on 25
1: yeah,
0: points.
1: Yeah, all a chance.
0: Absolutely. Then we have Magpies in 11th, Devils up to 12th.
1: All right, we're progressing up the ladder.
0: Tweed Jacket Seagulls 13th, Clydesdales drop back to 14th, PNG Hunters
1: rooted
0: to the bottom of the table. Now we should, if we can, have a quick look at where things stand in terms of the premier tipping competition in the world.
1: Yeah, don't forget the winner. It's that incredible prize from the Cave Inn. $300 worth of pizza and beer.
0: For absolutely.
1: For yourself, me, Anthony, Sports Grant, and two others. Also known as yourself and five friends.
0: Yes. Now, important that we look at round results from our tipsters last week because we had two perfect scores.
1: Yeah.
0: How good is
1: good
0: that?
1: Good stuff.
0: Steve Ball and the amazingly named Warren Peace.
1: Warren Peace, well done.
0: Perfect scores from that round. And
1: good stuff.
0: A whole bunch of tipsters managed to come up with 5 out of 6.
1: They did, yep.
0: Yes, and the big bogey for most of those was the Blackhawks Cutters game.
1: Yep. And a lot of people went to the Clydesdales.
0: Yes, yeah. A big downfall for many.
1: I think I went a draw.
0: Well, I suppose that's the thing, isn't it? There will be some tipsters that will be looking to boost their scores with some draws towards the end of the competition. If it comes off, there's big points to have. Now, notice both of those perfect rounds were back around the 10, 11, 12 mark on the ladder of tipsters, which
1: yeah.
0: they've elevated themselves rather well. The other, Shane, remains in front by the narrowest of margins.
1: So it's close up there.
0: Senorita Rogers, 78. Oh, boy. The Rogers household. Norval and Senorita Rogers, magnificent tipsters. And I've noticed Norval in recent weeks has been charging up the ladder, not so last week. Third place, Winmanley Sharon. Then we've got Nussie. Then Fat Bastard Zzz. Barnacle Joe, Mrs. the Accountant, obviously the premier tipster in mm-hmm. our household.
1: As you know.
0: Ratty 67, or 67, depending on which way you want to do it. Blowy is in ninth, and then Dummy Half moves up into 10th place.
1: All right.
0: I am happy to announce that I am in 23rd place, not 22nd.
1: Come on. You've got to finish in 22nd.
0: And only because there is a 1-point differential on the margin between myself and Purtell Park Rabbitoh. So well done, Purtell Park Rabbitoh.

0: Oh, dear. Okay. Matches coming up in Q Cup this week on the 22nd, and it is round 22.
1: Works out well.
0: It just falls into place, doesn't it? The second place Dolphins will be taking on the Tweed Jackets up there at Redcliffe. That's 4 o'clock this afternoon. Mm-hmm. Tigers at home to the Bears at Langlands Park, 4:10 this afternoon. 5 o'clock this evening, the Capras host the Pride. The Falcons, top of the table versus bottom of the table. They've got the Hunters.
1: Yep.
0: But this is just the sort of match where the Hunters would bring some weird sort of
1: surprise.
0: They'll
1: turn up.
0: It is on the sunny coast. That, you would think, should count against the Hunters, but their last match was at Toowoomba, wasn't it? Or were they at home?
1: No, at home.
0: They were at home, okay. Yeah. The Devils take on the Jets.
1: At Bashout Park this afternoon.
0: Without a Canbar.
1: Well, the Canbar, it's the last game with
0: last
1: the Canbar.
0: So you're thinking can do with Canbar?
1: Canbar will get us over the line.
0: Okay. I think I may have tipped a draw in that match.
1: Oh, okay. Excellent.
0: Cutters up against Clydesdales. Battle of the Seas out there.
1: Yep.
0: Up in Mackay, 6 o'clock this evening. Magpies take on the Winnermanley Seagulls, which means the Blackhawks have the bye.
1: All right.
0: Now, there's a few of those early games, top of the table team versus someone down towards the bottom, but, geez, there's some excellent matches once you get further down the list, aren't there?
1: It's been such a hard season to tip.
0: It has.
1: Well done to
0: those at the pointy end.
1: Yeah, up the top end of it.
0: Now, in Women's Q Cup.
1: All right.
0: The Bears got up 30-16 over the Pride. Hang on.
1: Yep.
0: That is the right one. Excellent. Here we go. Tigers, 22, defeated Capras, 10. Clydesdales, 22, went down to the Devils, 32.
1: All right.
0: So the 22 already featuring. Cutters, 34-6 over the Seagulls. Well done, both teams, for avoiding 22. Magpies 32-4 over the Jets, and here we are again, the Winnermanley Seagulls 22 defeated the Falcons 14.
1: Nice one.
0: Okay, matches coming up for round 10 in the Women's Q Cup. This is a big match. Bears in first place will be visiting the Tigers, who are in third place out at Langlands Park 2:30.
1: That is a big game.
0: That will be a cracker. Capras will be hosting the Pride up in Rockhampton. The Devils, big day of footy out at Bashup Park.
1: Curtain raiser to the Q Cup.
0: This will be a good game. Devils are in second place. Jets are in fourth place. It'll be a cracker.
1: So with the Devils and Jets playing in both games, it'll be a good smattering of fans, I'm sure, out from Ipswich.
0: I would think so. All boarding the buses and heading down.
1: Yep.
0: Or trains.
1: Oh, whatever, yeah. An under train station not far from Bashout Park.
0: There you go. That's all aligned, isn't it?
1: Yep.
0: Train number 22, perhaps. That would be nice.
1: You can try.
0: Falcons will be at home to the Tweed Jacket Seagulls. Cutters hosting the Clydesdales, and the Magpies at home to the Winnermanley Seagulls.
1: All right.
0: That, I think, Chris, is all of our rugby league.
1: All right. Australia has won the toss and decided to bowl.
0: Right, okay. You're on board with the decision?
1: Yeah. Okay. I had a quick look at the pitch.
0: Oh, was that them texting you just before to ask what they should do?
1: That's right.
0: Okay. Right. It all makes sense now. Oh, dear. Okay. Well, I think we'll go to a track now, Chris.
1: Let's do it.
0: We've got the Hard-Ons.
1: All right, with Jerry A. from Poison
0: Absolutely.
1: Idea.
0: Absolutely.
1: And they've just put a new album out called Simply Hard-Ons, Jerry A.
0: That's what I'm saying. Well, that's the name of the track.
1: That's the name of the track that goes for 2 minutes 22.
0: Yeah.
1: Works out well. And if you stay tuned to Converse, Danica and Polly for Kids with Class, mm-hmm. Converse has an interview with Jerry A.
0: Oh, it's all happening.
1: All right.
0: How long is the interview? It's not 2:22 as well, is it?
1: Okay. Unfortunately, no.
0: Right, okay. All right. Enjoy. We'll catch you in a minute.

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2: It's almost cowboy time.
1: And you are tuned into Balls in the Air.
2: All righty, what have we got?
1: Okay, let's have a quick look at, first of all, oh dear, it looks like the fog is thickening in the Hoagland Cup because progress score, San Francisco Fog 2, 17, are up over Brisbane Hustlers 2. So time running out for the big comeback there for the Hustlers.
2: Time to hustle.
1: Now, here's some big news. Swimming. Now, US superstar Katie Ledecky is a, even if you don't know swimming, it's possibly a name that you've heard because her record on the international, or in the international pool, has been phenomenal.
2: It is pretty, very outstanding.
1: Never defeated over 800 metres.
2: Until?
1: Until just recently when an Australian teen, Kate Douglas, managed to do exactly that. How fantastic is that? Oh, no, it's not. Sorry. Lainey Pallister.
2: There.
1: Oh, dear me. All right, Katie Douglas did well in the 50-metre freestyle.
2: Yeah, break the world record.
1: Lainey Pallister is the one who beat Katie Ledecky. And that is an absolute massive achievement.
2: Fantastic.
1: I suppose it had to happen at some time, but, geez, wouldn't that be a feather in your cap?
2: Yep.
1: Okay, in other news, the Australian Steelers wheelchair rugby team. They've made it through to the quarterfinals unbeaten, if you don't mind.
2: Well done.
1: At the 2026 World Wheelchair Rugby Championships. Finished on top of Pool A, and they're now up against Denmark in the quarterfinals. So, good stuff. Great to see our athletes doing well all over the world.
2: Yep.
1: Did we back announce that that was Tram 22 by Mouthguard?
2: We have now.
1: We have now. Okay.
2: Fitting in with August 22.
1: Exactly. Exactly.
2: And before that, Jerry A. Hard-Ons.
1: That's what I'm saying.
2: Yeah. Mm. That's what I said. And that song went for 2 minutes 22.
1: Didn't it? Oh, goodness. Okay. Should we talk about things that are coming up? Because at the moment, 8 minutes to go.
2: Let's get it in.
1: So
2: Let's do it.
1: We mentioned Bingham Cup and Amanda Mark Cup are underway and
2: being
1: we
2: played at this moment.
1: Very much at the pointy end of proceedings. Quarterfinals, and I believe semi-finals today and then finals tomorrow.
2: All right.
1: And that will be the wrapping up of the competition. Queensland Walking Football League. That is happening out at Nudgee Recreation Reserve. Every Saturday, I think it is, from the 9th of August through to the 27th of September.
2: Good stuff.
1: We have the Vintage Gasses in action up at Bunnarabee. Bunnarabee Dragway.
2: It's at Bunnarabee.
1: See, we would have played that, except there's no 22 connection. Bunnarabee Raceway by Electric Prawns 2. Well, there's a 2. Horse Archery Queensland. They've got the Southern Realm Festival happening out at Boona. So if you want to go and see some horse archery happening, get yourself out to the Teviot Park Arena at the Boona Showgrounds. Today, 12 p.m. and 3 p.m. will be the horse archery demonstrations. 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
2: All right.
1: So half an hour earlier tomorrow for the horse archery. Worth seeing. Quite a magnificent thing to see live, as you know, this is the thing we tell you about sports every week.
2: I might go after I've been to church.
1: Well, mad if you don't. The BBCA Big Dance, we have mentioned that. Beasts of Yeast v DJ No MCCC. That will be out at the Deno Fur tomorrow morning, 10 a.m. Deno Fur, of course, is Fursden Road, Carina.
2: Yep.
1: Okay.
2: Ooh.
1: There we go. Goodness me. We've done that, and we've still got 6 minutes to spare, Chris.
2: Pretty good. Pretty good.
1: Oh, quick game's a good game.
2: It is. It is.
1: Now, we've got a special track that we're going to play for you this morning. We have a track which is by The Fat Bastards. It does, I'm assuming it's going to require a little bit of a concept.
2: Mm-hmm.
1: It looks to me like it might be about a donkey that delivers a special type of rug? Oh, hang on, no. Drug mule is something altogether different, isn't it?
2: Correct, yeah.
1: Okay.
2: Not that I'd know, but...
1: I've heard.
2: Yeah, I've heard, yeah.
1: Okay. So, yes, definitely a concept warning on this one.
2: Yeah.
1: But they've actually got a single launch coming up for this very track.
2: Next Friday?
1: Next Friday at PFR.
2: All right.
1: Alongside Slurpee Jerks and the Phosphenes.
2: All right, good stuff.
1: That'll be a glowing lineup there. Okay, so enjoy the Fat Bastards with Drug Mule, and if you've got any little ears, just tell them to go to another room for a moment.
2: Just for a couple of minutes.
1: Yeah, 2 minutes and two. Enjoy.
3: 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It's a success.

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1: Mad if you don't.
2: That's it.
1: Yes, and it is important. Subscribers are the lifeblood of 4ZZZ. We probably mentioned that once or twice over the course of Radiothon.
2: Mm-hmm.
1: We'll probably mention it once or twice over the remainder of this year.
2: Yep.
1: Radiothon is done and dusted, okay. You've still got a chance to get on board and still be in line for some prizes if you happen to subscribe yourself.
2: Prizes have still on offer until the end of August.
1: But the other thing to bear in mind, you don't have to be subscribing for yourself.
2: No, it's now, a gift.
1: We've got Father's Day coming up.
2: Correct.
1: So if you have a father or a male parent or some special person in your life that you call daddy, subscribe them. What a gift.
2: It's a great gift.
1: And if you don't want to subscribe them, come in and buy them some merch.
2: Hey, even better.
1: Get them a pair of socks.
2: Ben's downstairs.
1: Nothing says Father's Day like socks.
2: Ben's downstairs at the moment, personing the reception area.
1: He is, just waiting for Father's Day orders.
2: Correct.
1: That's how he rolls. So, plenty of reason to support independent media, meaning 4ZZZ.
2: Good stuff.
1: Because we need your help.
2: Yep. Yeah. Big thanks to everyone who subscribed during Radiothon. Massive number again.
1: Certainly was.
2: Yeah. So let's keep it going.
1: Absolutely. Now, talking about keeping it going, we're not going to do that as far as Balls in the Air are concerned because we're going to get out of the way, but the action is going to keep going over your Saturday here on 4ZZZ because we're going to make way for those amazing kids with class.
2: I think they're all ready.
1: Yeah. Well,
2: I hope they are. I've
1: seen your mate Converse loitering around.
2: Ah, he's out there, is he? Good stuff.
1: He's always good to go.
2: Well, he always says part of being punk is being punctual.
1: Oh, very good.
2: So that doesn't surprise me that he's here already.
1: We should get him on this show with puns like that.
2: I know. He said I could borrow that one.
1: Oh, okay. Well, that's good. We didn't infringe on any copyright. So he's out there hawking his puns, mohawking his puns.
2: Oh, it's very good, very good.
1: But we thank you for joining us on our little journey through the world of local and less local sport this morning. We trust that you enjoyed all of the news that we brought your way, much of which you will not hear on commercial radio. Again, support 4ZZZ.
2: Thank you.
1: Be a subscriber. And we encourage you, however you interact with the wonderful world of sport over the coming week, make sure at all times you play hard.
2: Play fair.
1: But most important of all,
2: keep the balls in the air.
1: Okay, we are going to go out now with a bit of a message, and then we're going to finish up with Cold Wave, who stood out for us amongst the various songs. There's lots of songs called 22. This one stood out because they actually spelt 22 out with letters. So well done, Cold Wave. We'll catch you next week. Stick around for the Kids with Class. They'll be kicking ass.
3: Wildcare Australia is a non-profit organisation situated in southeast Queensland. Wildcare is always looking for more volunteers to ease the burden on their existing wildlife rehabilitators who care for sick, injured and orphaned wildlife. If you feel that you have the compassion and drive to be a rehabilitator, or if you'd just like to show your support, please visit wildcare.org.au to